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3: Woolworths Netherlands is opening on Wednesday, 30th September. Discover the best of their in-season fruit and veg and all your everyday essentials, 80 Stirling Highway, Netherlands. The traffic signals that were blacked out in Balcana, Wanneroo Road, Victoria Road and Halley Road intersection, they've been restored. There's a breakdown now in Mouchet, Tonkin Highway south and after Great Northern Highway. The left lane is partly blocked and the motorist is changing a tyre, so be mindful. And following the earlier crash in Bennett Springs, Reed Highway eastbound at Tonkin Highway, the left emergency lane is still blocked and there are repairs taking place to a light pole. Anything else, call 94891777. The Snooze Flash Sale is on now with 20 to 50% off an amazing range. Hurry, the Snooze Flash Sale must end Sunday. It's amazing what a little snooze can do. Showers expected today. We're heading for a top of 21 and right now it's 13 degrees. 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
4: Good morning, it's Mike Humphrey with you. Jim Chalmers is expected to announce a $6 billion improvement to the government's bottom line. Figures from last financial year out today, higher export revenues from strong commodity prices causing the windfall. Meanwhile, the government is surging ahead with its investigations after an AI chatbot breached a number of websites, including Medicare. OpenAI boss Sam Altman being asked for a please explain and to appear before a Senate committee hearing. Queenslanders want Pauline Hanson as PM over Anthony Albanese, according to the latest news poll. The former Ipswich fish and chip shop owner leading Albo 61-39 in the Sunshine State, but is well behind in all the others. Overseas, and a farmer returning home from a party has foiled a potential terror attack in the UK. The bomb squad called to an Air Force base in Gloucestershire. Five men have been arrested, with authorities investigating possible links with Iran. And the red carpet's been rolled out in LA for this year's MTV Music Video Awards. Snoop Doggy Dogg on hosting duties, while Madonna, Sabrina Carpenter and Ariana Grande are among the leading nominees. Nova Sport is up next.
2: Nova Sport.
4: In the AFLW, and a Sunday win for the Swans has Brisbane's season hanging by a thread. Sydney claiming the 37-23 point win with Ali Morfitt running riot in the ruck. Brisbane now 13th on the ladder with a 2-5 record. Sydney in 4th with just one loss. Sunday wins also for Gold Coast, Fremantle and Collingwood. Meanwhile, South Africa has beaten Australia by 32 runs to claim an ODI series victory in Johannesburg. And Newcastle are through to the NRL Grand Final after last night's 22-14 point win over Penrith at Accor Stadium. Now you're up to date on Nova.
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1: 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Across Perth,
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6: Nova. Yes, and live and on location in Bali. Bags are packed and the passport's ready. We are jumping back on the plane in a couple hours' time. I still might have time for one more massage, I reckon, before we head back to the airport. But it's been a ripper weekend. If you'd like to jet set, how about Benson Boone in Japan? You can enter now over on the Nova Win page. Here he is, Mr. Electric Blue himself.
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1: There's been plenty of hip shaking here at the Kuta Social Club. That's the bar on the top of our hotel. It has been going off the last couple of nights. We're there till far too late last night, so feeling a bit sore and sorry for myself this morning, but we soldier on. It is the Monday of a long weekend, and there is plenty happening around Perth, including Perth Royal Show. We'll cross there from 9 o'clock this morning, but non-stop hits all day. Whether you're clocking in for work today and getting double pay, hopefully, or you've just started maybe the school holidays with the kids, we've got Bob Sinclair after Sabrina Carpenter, new one from Temper City, all your favourites here this morning on Nova.
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0: Well, that's perked me up a little bit this morning. It is Sam coming to you live from a hotel room here at the Mamaka by Ovalo in Bali. It has been an absolutely insane long weekend with a heap of listeners over here watching the grand final for this end of season footy trip, and then a couple of days relaxing too. A few listeners going home with a few new tattoos in their collection. It has been so good. Check out the Nathan Nat and Sean socials for all the action from the weekend. We will get an update on the roads and the headlines for you, and then music all day today. And Ross, not far away, about half an hour's time, he'll be coming to you live from the Royal Show.
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2: 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The breakdown in Mushay, Tonkin Highway southbound up to Great Northern Highway, that has cleared. Still factor in that much earlier crash in Bennett Springs, Reed Highway eastbound at Tonkin Highway. The left emergency lane's blocked. The earlier debris in Como, Kwinana Freeway northbound up to Canning Highway has cleared. A double demerits for the King's Birthday long weekend. They're still in effect right through until midnight tonight. Anything else, call 94891777. 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Showers today, heading for a top of 21 degrees. 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
4: Good morning, it's Mike Humphrey with you. The government surging ahead with its investigations after an AI chatbot breached a number of websites, including Medicare. OpenAI boss Sam Altman being asked to appear before a Senate committee hearing. Defence Minister Richard Miles says the government isn't taking the breach lightly.
5: This is very serious and we are treating it as such. That's why we've established a task force.
4: Economists say homeowners could be in for a bumpy ride over the next 6 months. The US lifted their interest rates for the first time in 3 years, putting pressure on the RBA to follow suit. It'll make a decision tomorrow, with experts predicting a hike in the cash rate to 4.6%. NDIS users are raising the alarm over complaints falling on deaf ears. A backlog of over 13,000 being reported by the regulator, users waiting months to hear back on issues of abuse and fraud. Overseas, and a flooding disaster has been declared in Thailand, with the capital Bangkok hit with over 300 mil of rain. Footage showing floating cars and residents wading knee-deep through city streets doing the rounds on social media. And Jacob Elordi and Kendall Jenner have been seen out and about at Milan Fashion Week. Jenner making a surprise runway appearance at the Bottega Veneta show. Elordi watching on. Nova Sport is up next.
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4: Three-peat AFL premiers, the Lions, with a hero's welcome on return to Brisbane late yesterday. Rumours continue to surround head coach Chris Fagan and whether he'll return in 2027. In the NRL, Newcastle with a fairy tale 22-14 point win over Penrith. The Knights making their first grand final in a quarter of a century. It's better than Lego, as the saying goes. South Africa with an ODI series win, beating Australia by 32 runs in Joburg overnight. And Sam Goodman has won the IBF Interim Super Bantamweight World title in Tokyo. And now you're up to date on Nova.
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Taylor Swift on Nova. That's the fate of Ophelia. But Swifties were in overdrive on Friday when we got four new songs. We had a little listening party up here in one of the executive suites on Friday night. Not bad at all. Our resident Swiftie, Callie, she has been singing them nonstop the last couple of days. It is the Monday of a long weekend. Hope you're not working too hard. We will cross down to Ross in about 20 minutes' time. He is live at the Royal Show all day today. Plenty of chances for you to win as well. He's got family passes to go. Heaps happening down there. So we will head to Ross very shortly for you to squeeze in. Before then, though, I'm just going to go make sure my bag is packed and make sure I can find my passport too. That's important. Music.

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0: That is about it from me. The hangover starting to take effect. We are only about an hour away from heading to the airport, jumping on the plane, back to Perth to join you. It has been a ripper weekend here in Bali. Big thanks to all the listeners that made it so fun, and of course all the Nova staff that helped wrangle things together. Nathan, Nat and Sean's socials if you want to see all of the action. But we are crossing down to Ross next. He is at the Perth Royal Show. You enjoy your long weekend. I will speak to you back more tomorrow. Full recap of our end of season footy trip. But enjoy this Monday. Ross jumping in next.
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19: Woolworths Netherlands is opening on Wednesday, 30th September. Discover the best of their in-season fruit and veg and all your everyday essentials. 80 Stirling Highway, Netherlands. Now, keep in mind that much earlier crash in Bennett Springs, Reed Highway eastbound at Tonkin Highway. The left emergency lane is blocked through there. Otherwise, roadworks to Mitchell Freeway southbound on ramp from Caranup Road is closed until 5 a.m. on Wednesday. And the two left lanes are closed on Mitchell Freeway southbound near Caranup Road. Anything else, call 94891777. 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
22: Good morning, it's Mike Humphrey with you. Jim Chalmers is expected to announce a $6 billion improvement to the government's bottom line today. Figures out from the last financial year, higher export revenues from strong commodity prices causing the windfall. Meanwhile, economists are saying a hike of 25 basis points to 4.6% is a near certainty at tomorrow's RBA rate meeting. Worrying new stats reveal the average first home buyer spends around 45% of their income on mortgage repayments. That's up from 26% back in 2020. Pauline Hanson continues to win over voters in Queensland. She's

0: now preferred PM in the Sunshine State, according to the latest news poll. But the overall two-party preferred results has her miles away from obtaining the keys to the lodge. Overseas, and Iran's foreign minister says a negotiated solution is the only way to end the conflict with the US. President Donald Trump rejecting Tehran's latest peace proposal, which included an end to the US naval blockade in the Strait of Hormuz. A farmer walking home from a party has foiled a potential terror plot in the UK. He spotted a number of vehicles lurking near an Air Force base. Five men have been arrested with links to Iran being investigated. And the red carpet's been rolled out for this morning's MTV Music Video Awards in LA. Snoop Doggy Dogg on hosting duties with Madonna, Sabrina Carpenter and Ariana Grande among the leading nominees. Nova Sport is up next. Nova Sport. The Brisbane Lions have returned home following Saturday's win over Fremantle, claiming a third premiership in 3 years. South Africa has beaten Australia by 32 runs to claim an ODI series victory in Johannesburg overnight. Newcastle are through to the NRL Grand Final after last night's 22-14 point win over Penrith. Penrith stalwart Nathan Cleary undergoing surgery after breaking his leg shortly before the half-time break. And in the Union, the Wallabies too good for the Springboks at Perth Stadium. The final score 42-38. And now you're up to date on Nova.
1: It's 6 p.m. on a Friday and your phone rings. It's an unknown caller. Your curiosity gets the better of you and you ask yourself, what if? What if it's my dream job calling? What if it's my soulmate? What if it's a distant relative I didn't know existed with a very healthy will? You answer.
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4: Monday, yes, still a tinge of purple sadness, but what a day, live from the Perth Royal Show. Let's hear it from the crowd. Woo! That's the Nova staff, because doors don't open till 10. Sun is out, looks beautiful down here. We're by the main arena. If you come to the Perth Royal Show, firstly, so much to do. Bullet Man, you want to see him at night, the fireworks, spectacular. Sideshow Alley, lots going on. But come see us. I mean, you can't miss us. There's so much Nova red right by the main arena. We have show bags to go, but if you're listening at home, we have Royal Show family passes to go every hour today. Also, you're going to get a first-hand account of my experiences down here at the Royal Show. Here's a little bit.
5: No, no, no, thank you. You're right there.
4: That was me on the zombie apocalypse. You're going to hear that in full a little bit later. But let's get into this. Oh, Tame Impala, number one Fremantle ticket holder. We feel it with him. Loser, we're live from the Perth Royal Show for Nova.

0: Ross, live from the Perth Royal Show. Turning up the heat on Nova 937. 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
1: Oh, what a day for it. Sun is out. We are live down here till 1 o'clock. You can't miss us. There's a lot of red by the main arena. So much going on at the Perth Royal Show, Sideshow Alley. That's where the real fun is out. Some of the rides we got, you got the Kraken, right? This is about 24 metres in the air if you're game for that. What about 40 metres up? Speed 2, they got the Aviator there, the swings, they go round, round, round. Gravitron, I've not been on that since the early noughties, since I had an incident. But if you're up for it, they got all of it. They got the ghost trains right now. You're about to hear me have a crack at one of these things. There's one of them called the Zombie Apocalypse. This is a walkthrough one where you get to walk through. And as you walk through, you have like ghouls and zombies that are just people dressed up as ghouls and zombies that get a huge amount of pleasure from scaring the people that come in. Let's have a listen to me having a go at the Zombie Apocalypse on Sideshow Alley.
2: All right, we're going in. Okay, look at that. There we go. Aggressively loud. Okay, alright. The dead stay dead. Oh, oh, me. Oh. All right, through here. Oh, no, get out of here. Oh, no, no, no, thank you. Oh, you're right there.
1: Not my bravest moment, and yes, that was them yelling fresh meat as I walked past. You can check out that video on the Nova 937 socials. Royal Show family pass to go before 10. Let's get into Sienna Spyro now. And over live from the show.

0: On Nova
1: 937. Let's go. Turn it up. All right, we're live from the Perth Royal Show. We do have our Royal Show family passes to go a little bit later. And we have 7-year-old Harvey down here. You're here before the gates even open. What are you doing today, Harvey?
2: Maybe waiting till I can go on the rides and maybe...
3: You're meant to say you're horse riding, boy. That's the whole purpose.
1: I think...
2: And I will say that.
1: Okay, so he's horse riding. This is Dad Michael. He obviously wants to go on the rides, Michael. Will you be taking your son on the rides?
3: It's an effective bribery.
1: Yeah. You do what you can for your kids. Why do you love Dad, Harvey? Okay, we'll get back to you a little bit later because he takes you on the rides is what he wanted to say. Michael, coming up next, and I know you're a big fan because it was a big day the other day because Taylor Swift released a brand new song. What are your thoughts on Swiftie?
3: We love her. We're very fan. Not as big as Kylie, obviously. Kylie was amazing on the weekend. So.
1: Well, I did not expect the conversation to go that way. Well done. 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
1: 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Friends to lovers need a part to star in. 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
2: What a day for it. 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A lot of red. 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You want the first one, 13, 24, 10. More to go after 10, but six-year-old Cal's down here with the parents. Cal, what's your favourite thing about the Perth Royal Show?
3: That...
2: You love your parents, you love the rides. 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
2: 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Coming up next on Nova, who's the artist we're going to hear from?
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0: Pitsy, Whipper and Kate.
5: God bless my little man, Ted. We're at athletics the other day. Saw his teacher there, Miss Wood. Said, your teacher's Miss Wood, isn't she? And Ted turned and said, oh, yeah, she is a fine woman.
6: And what does that mean?
5: I don't know. He was smoking a cigar at the gym.
7: Oh, my God.
5: I think he's a huge fan of Miss Wood.
8: I think he's saying it as if she's attractive.
5: I just love the old school phrase, which just sounds like something my grandfather would have said.
6: Oh, so it's a long line.
0: Pitsy, Whipper and Kate.
5: God bless my little man, Ted. We're at athletics the other day. Saw his teacher there, Miss Wood. Said, your teacher's Miss Wood, isn't she? And Ted turned and said, oh, yeah, she is a fine woman.
6: And what does that mean?
5: I don't know. He was smoking a cigar at the time.
7: Oh, my God.
5: I think he's a huge fan of Miss Wood.
8: I think he's saying it as if she's attractive.
5: I just love the old school phrase, which just sounds like something my grandfather would have said.
6: Oh, so it's a long line of perverts.
5: No.
0: Pitsy, Whipper and Kate.

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17: 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Earlier abandoned vehicle in Bennett Springs, Reed Highway eastbound at Tonkin Highway, that has been cleared away. And do look out for those roadworks. The Mitchell Freeway southbound on-ramp from Karen up

0: Road is closed till 5 a.m. on Wednesday morning, and the two left lanes are closed on Mitchell Freeway southbound near Karen Up Road 2. Anything else, call 9489 1777. 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
1: seat. Happy day three of the Perth Royal Show. Happy Monday. As I said earlier, there's still a bit of purple sadness in most of our hearts. However, the show literally goes on. What a day for it. We are down here live. You can see us at the main arena. Please come say hi. We have free show bags. If you are listening anywhere else, we have free family passes to the show to go every single hour as well. We do it again before 11. Now, the show every night, they got the fireworks, obviously, which are the best yet, I reckon. And also, so many other entertainment they have for it. Human cannonball. Guy gets shot 100 k's an hour, 60 meters into a tiny little red net. That's every day. They got the fireworks, the Hot Wheels stunt show, lots going on. They've also got the freestyle motocross, which is a huge hit, especially with the kids. Here's a little bit of it from last night. All right, Hardwired Entertainment are currently doing backflips at the moment. Have a listen. Yeah, it's very loud, but it's very awesome. Listen to this. Would recommend ear protection if you're very close. He's doing a flip. All right, backflip. Many backflip. It is awesome. Check it out every single night. But as mentioned, you want family passes, the Royal Show. That is happening before 11 as we are live from the Perth Royal Show. For Nova.
0: 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Sun is shining on Nova 937. Let's go. Turn it up.
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23: 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This is Nova's 9 minutes of the noughties.

0: 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Turn it
1: up. Happy Monday. Sun is out live from the Perth Royal Show. We are by the main arena. If you're coming today, Lotta Red, look for us. We are giving away show bags. Also, all day on air, we got VIP family passes to go every hour. Another one on the way. I sent Supernova Byron around the show because the food at the show is wild. They got everything. You've been having a look. What did you come across?
2: I found a few at the Commons. You know, the Pluto Pups, the Fairy Floss, my favourite chip on a stick, of course, and the legend himself, Birdie Beetles, hanging around. But the ones that really caught my eye, fresh lemonade, frozen choc bananas, and I'll be going for this one a bit later, the schnitty from the Berevian house.
1: You said schnitty, right?
2: Schnitty.
1: Schnitty, all right. It's got everything down here. As I said, come on, say hello. You want to win tickets? That'll happen before 11. Musical day, of course, as well. Still to come, MTV Music Awards are on. She was up for 11 noms, one video of the year, Taylor Swift. She is up next as we do it live from the Perth Royal Show. For Nova.
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1: What a day. 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Woo! 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He's been shooting with a Nova basketball ring. What do you like to do around the show, Ruben?
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10: 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The Mitchell Freeway South and on-ramp from Carinup Road is closed until 5 a.m. on Wednesday morning. Also, some speed reductions and lane closures in place nearby, so please take care. 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
12: Happy Monday. 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We are live down by the main arena of the Perth Royal Show. We have a crowd now. Let's see if they're going to say hello.
13: Hello.
12: Yeah, people are coming down here. Beautiful day for it. We are giving out show bags. Come say hello. We have Perth Royal Show passes to go for everyone listening at home. Every hour, I've been checking out the show for you. Here's a little bit of me on the zombie apocalypse earlier.
14: No, no, no, thank you. Ah, you're right there.
12: Wasn't as brave as I hoped. You can see that video on the Nova 937 Instagram. Let's get back to the music. Olivia Rodrigo kicking things off. Goo Goo Dolls straight after this with 9 Minutes to 90s live from the Royal Show.
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1: Happy long weekend live from the Perth Royal Show. We're down by the main arena giving out show bags, listening from home or in your car or at work. We are giving away, or whatever you're doing today, we are giving away Perth Royal Show family passes all day. The show at night, it is the thing to see. There's a lot going on. We got the Hot Wheels cars doing their thing. We got the Hardwired Entertainment motorbikes. We got the fireworks, of course. But this year, everybody's talking about one man. And that one man joins us now. Welcome to Nova, David the Bullet Smith. Hello.
2: Hello, Ross. How are you doing,
1: Ross? Very good. I see it every night, but for those that don't know, can you please describe what you do every night?
2: Well, we've brought a human cannon. We've brought the most powerful human cannon ever put into use for this crazy purpose.
1: This thing's huge.
2: All the way from the United States of America.
1: Mm-hmm.
2: Over a year in preparation for this Australia tour, and we are at our pinnacle moment here. This is the final stop in Australia at the Perth Royal Show, and we're letting her rip.
1: We are letting her rip, and it goes off. So this cannon, how big is this cannon? It is huge.
2: Yeah, it's pretty big. I mean, it barely fits inside of a 40-foot shipping container. So it's, you know, it's about 33 feet long, 35 feet, 11 meters long.
1: And you go inside it every night. Now, he gets shot out, ladies and gentlemen, at about 100 k's an hour for about 60 meters into this tiny little red net that needs to catch you in front of 10,000 people. What goes through your mind while you're sitting in this giant cannon, and take us through the process of when you shot out?
2: Well, it's an emotional roller coaster for me still. You know, I love the crowd. I love the energy, and I wouldn't want to do it without all that and adrenaline rush backing me up and giving me some extra strength. But, you know, I walk in the barrel. That's all intense, and that's like showbiz part. And then I sit at the end of that barrel and look at the landing net, and quite often it occurs to me that, how in the world am I the guy that's supposed to be doing this thing right now? How did I get myself into this?
1: Yep.
2: And then I go, okay, well, you better go.
1: Yep.
2: So I climb down in the barrel, and that changes my mind completely. Then it goes from all the showbiz and the entertainment to focus and try to survive, because I got a big hit. That's really the reason, the limiting factor on what I can do getting shot out of a human cannon is what my body can handle and what the mouth will do.
1: Yep. You
2: know? So the cannon actually can hit me harder than I can physically handle.
1: Mm.
2: So it's me playing a balance of putting on as big of a show as I can and still being able to walk the next day.
1: Because you're going out, as I said, over 100 k's an hour, and then when you're in the air, what are you doing in the air?
2: Well, the thing is it's the acceleration. I mean, I go from zero to about 120 k's.
1: Yep, sorry, I'm
2: just as fast as I can blink.
1: Yeah.
2: There's no time.
1: Yeah.
2: So it's an incredible amount of force, 12 times the force of gravity when the cannon fires, and then I'm out. I'm through the fire, and I'm flying, and that's the fun part.
1: Yeah.
2: And, you know, very quickly after it, most of the time it's the fun part. Sometimes it's a lot of work trying to save myself before I get to the net, but I'm pretty good at it now, and I come out of the cannon, and I don't feel like I'm getting any closer to the net. The net's just going down and down and down, and it actually gets smaller.
1: It's terrifying.
2: And I get to the top, which, you know, I'm peeking out about an 8-story window.
1: Yep.
2: You know, if you're walking in a building, I'm about 8 stories up there.
1: Just chilling.
2: Spot my, and I run out of upward speed, and spot my target, and then I have to do a dive and take my eyes off the net, and I can feel myself accelerating in a fall, free fall.
1: Yeah.
2: Down to that net, and you know,
1: you do a flip on the way down. Now you're a 6 times Guinness World Record holder. You're here every night at the Royal Show. Your son shoots you out of it, but if I could recommend people to do anything, come see David the Bullet Smith. And you've done how many of these?
2: Oh, we've done over 10,000 in the last 30 years or so, but it's all building up to what we're doing here at the Perth Royal Show. I'm getting better as we go,
1: and the reason I say that is because it can be stressful before it happens to see how it goes, but it always goes okay.
2: So far, so good.
1: I
2: can only promise the next show, so get here early.
1: Yep.
2: Because, you know, you can't guarantee 2 shows away, but I can guarantee the next one. We're going to go for it.
1: He's on tonight, every night, until Saturday. David the Bullet Smith, a pleasure. Thank you very much.
2: Thank you, Ross. Appreciate you, buddy.
1: Back to the music next. Perth Royal Show family passes to go again soon. We are live from the Perth Royal Show for Nova.
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1: The crowd's building. What a day down here. They promised me they're going to cheer. Can I say hello from the crowd? Yes, well done. That was actually really good, guys. I was worried. We are live from the main arena. Come down, say hi. We got show bags to go all day. If you're listening, of course, we have family passes to the Perth Royal Show to go every hour. Another one shortly. So much going on down here. It is the best time of the year. Sideshow Alley goes off. They got all the games, right? You know the ladder you climb. I fell off that in like a couple of seconds. There's the really hard basketball. You fish for a prize. I like those ones because it's no skill required. A lot of characters here at the show. I spoke to one of the characters earlier. Have a listen. Clinton, where are we? What's going on?
2: Yeah, we're going down here at the Perth Royal Show. Free ticket for $10 there, guys. One of the cheapest games here going. We're number one in front here at the Teddy Bear Warehouse, and we need some more big winners here, guys.
1: What do you got to do to win, Clinton?
2: All you got to do is pull your numbers back there, guys. Match me up one number, because we're number one in front here at the Sideshow. Yeah, check it out. Come on in, come on down. We're going off here.
1: Clinton, so you got to get lucky. What's the best prize I can win?
2: Best prize, I reckon, is the big banana, because it's the biggest banana on the showgrounds. You will not get them any bigger and better anywhere else apart from here.
1: Thank you for not calling me a big banana. Can you give Nova a shout-out, Clinton?
2: Yes, want a shout-out to Nova in Perth. We're a bit disappointed female didn't win the football, but either way, we come down the show. Give it a go, give it a crack, because how do you know if you don't have a go?
1: Get on, you Clinton knows how to talk. A lot of them do. Get on down here. We are live to one. Plenty going on all day, of course, at the Royal Show. But that family pass for the Royal Show to go before 12 as we do it live from the Perth Royal Show for Nova.
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1: What a day for it. The crowds are coming. There's a lot in front of us. Let's see if we get a crowd cheer. Yeah, well done. Get on down here. Thank you. We are live to 1 o'clock and we're giving away show bags, so please come say hi. We are giving away to everybody listening though, Royal Show family passes. Experience more for less at the Perth Royal Show. More show for your dough. You want that. 13-24-10 right now. There's a new cattle stage. Lots going on there. Line dancing some nights. She'll be right. Country quiz. Bogan bingo. There's a great singles muster as well. Plenty going on. Get on down. Say hello. As I mentioned, we're live to one. But back to the music next. Swiftie's had a pretty good day. MTV Music Awards. Her brand new one, Patient Zero, coming up in minutes as we do it live from the Perth Royal Show. For Nova.

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14: 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There is a breakdown in Como, Quinata Freeway northbound after Canning Highway. It's in the left emergency bay, and people are starting to make their way back home from down south now. So Freeway northbound, busy near Mundajong Road, building Mortimer Road through to Ancatel Road, and Freeway southbound at Russell Road. 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
17: G'day there, it's Mike Humphrey with you. A hike of 25 basis points is a near certainty at tomorrow's RBA meeting, according to economists. It comes amid worrying new stats that first home buyers are spending around 45% of their incomes on mortgage repayments, up from 26% in 2020. Queenslanders want Pauline Hanson as Prime Minister over Anthony Albanese, according to the latest news poll. The One Nation leader has it over Albo, 61-39 in the Sunshine State, but is well behind in all the others. The government is surging ahead into its investigations after an AI chatbot breached a number of websites, including Medicare. OpenAI boss Sam Altman being asked for a please explain and to appear before a Senate committee hearing. An unsuspecting farmer has foiled a suspected terror plot in the United Kingdom. He was walking home in Gloucestershire when he discovered three vehicles lurking near an Air Force base. UK police arresting five men. They are now looking at links with Iran. And the MTV Music Awards are underway in Los Angeles. Snoop Dogg on hosting duties. Updating sport and Brisbane's three-time premiership coach, Chris Fagan, to decide on his future in the coming days. Fagan says he's thinking hard on it.
18: Got a few things I've got to work out over the next few days to see whether I've still got the absolute energy you need to do this job, because you do need a lot. And I just want to make sure that if I keep going that I can deliver to the players.
17: And Penrith's Nathan Cleary is certain to miss this year's Rugby League World Cup after undergoing surgery on a broken leg. He sustained it in last night's prelim final loss to Newcastle. And now you're up to date on Nova.
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21: 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Happy long weekend live from the Perth Royal Show. We're right near the main arena till 1. We're giving out show bags on air, though. We are also doing family passes to go.

0: Our techie with Simon. He came back. The food here is amazing, obviously. He came back wearing gloves, which is a little worrisome, with probably the biggest, I don't want to call it a snag because it's too big for a snag. What is this you brought back?
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2: 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Hard to eat and talk. Let's get back to the music. Those Perth Royal Show family pass to go before one. Let's get into this. Sonny Federa, Becky Hill. Say something. We're live from the Perth Royal Show for Nova 937.

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1: Sun is out. What a day to be at the Perth Royal Show. We are live to one by the main arena. Can I get a cheer from the crowd? You didn't let me down. Well done. That's just the crowd lining up to spin the Nova wheel. A lot of people down here. Great day ahead. So many rides to check out. There were some really high, scary ones as well. The Kraken, that is 24 metres high. Speed 2, that's up to 40 metres. I'm not so much, I don't do so well on those rides anymore. But I do like to check out the ghost trains and things like that. And for your amusement, I did record myself going into Zombie Apocalypse. It's like this giant inflatable. You walk through these tunnels full of zombies and people that are dressed up. It's dark, it's scary, things yell at you. And this is how it sounded when I went in earlier.
2: Ah! All right, we're going in. Okay, look at that. Oh, oh, that's aggressively loud. Okay, all right. The dead stay dead. Holy shit! Oh. All right, through here. Oh, oh no! Get out of here! No, no, no, no, thank you! Oh, you're right there!
1: Okay, it doesn't do it justice, the noise, because it is terrifying. I filmed that. You can see it in the Nova 937 Instagram. You can see the ghouls coming for me. Get on down here. We're here live to one. But before that, we have a Royal Show family pass to go as we are live from the Perth Royal Show for Nova.
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10: 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So yes, different stadium wind patterns significantly impact goal kicking, high bombs, and tactical position kicks.
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1: Let's go. Turn it up. Happy long weekend. Here we are at the show. We're by the main arena. Crowd, say hello.
2: Hello.
1: One of the girls just hit her friend next to her. Goes, oh, can you please do a cheer? You didn't cheer though, ma'am. All right, we got Tim. We got Will here. Tim is Will's dad. Will's 8 years old. Will, you picked out a show bag yet? What are you thinking? What show bag did you want to get?
3: One of the Mentos show bags.
1: Oh, Mentos. All right, now, Dad, I assume you're footing this bill.
4: Yes.
1: Yeah, okay. 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He loves you a lot. Why do you love your dad who does all these kind things for you?
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1: No, well done. Great to have you guys down here. Before one, we are giving away a Royal Show family pass. But, Will, you're my co-host. Who we got coming up?
3: Harry Styles.
1: Well done, Harry Styles. On the way, we're live from the Perth Royal Show for Nova.
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6: 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We're at athletics the other day. Saw his teacher there, Miss Wood. 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
1: All right, don't forget, we are live for the Royal Show and we have your Royal Show passes, final family pass. 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You can experience more for less at the Perth Royal Show. More show for your dough. But also, we are searching for our fireworks flare starter. So somebody, we get you on the field at night and you push this giant T-bar down and we count you down as you kick off the safety flare for the fireworks. You can register at the Nova Win page. I called our winner earlier. Hello, Kerry and Clarkson.
2: Good morning. How are you?
3: Good, thank you. Just want to check in because you're our fireworks starter winner where you get to kick off the fireworks with a giant, it's like a giant T-bar you press down to kick off the safety flare. Is it you or who will be starting the fireworks at the Perth Royal Show?
2: It's going to be Etta. That's my daughter. She's 8. Yeah, it'll be her.
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2: She is an absolute firecracker of an 8-year-old. She's going to be absolutely thrilled to pieces when I tell this.
3: Well, that seems quite fitting and we very much look forward. I'll be there with you and Etta, but congratulations and look forward
2: Thank
3: to you. Kicking
2: so
3: off
2: much.
3: The Perth Royal Show fireworks.
2: Thank you so much. Thank you.
1: Big well done to Kerry. As I said, you want to be our fireworks flare starter. Hit up the Nova Win page. Somebody doing it every night of the Perth Royal Show. We are out of here. Have a great long weekend Monday afternoon.
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11: 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Breakdown cleared through Como. Kwinana Freeway northbound after Canning Highway. Traffic flowing. Kwinana Freeway northbound just slow between Mortimer and Anketell Roads. The freeway southbound under speed at Russell Road. Don't forget, double demerits are in place for the King's Birthday long weekend through until midnight tonight. Anything else, call 9489 1777. 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Partly cloudy this afternoon, down to 11 overnight. More rain tomorrow with a top of 20. Right now it's 20 degrees on Nova 937.
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14: 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So I'd be like, have conviction about what it is that you feel deeply and go with that. But by the same token, I'd say, know what you don't know, because there's a lot of places where I'm weak, and one of my greatest strengths and a superpower of mine is know what you don't know and hire people into the kind of gaps and the holes that you have in your own knowledge. 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
16: 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Oh, hello, Monday afternoon. Hope you're feeling good after the weekend, after the grand final. I mean, obviously, congrats, Brizzy, but can't help but feel for the Dockers and feel for Freo. 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

0: Monday afternoon on Nova with Teddy Swims, who jumped on stage at the MTV VMAs with the likes of Ray, Somba, Adam Lambert, gave a big salute to the late, great George Michael. And they killed it! I could listen all day to that. It was so good. In fact, you know, I could listen to George Michael all day. This is Aaron Rich. I hope you're having a wonderful afternoon and ready to get yourself on standby to see Benson Boone live in Japan. Phones are opening in 10 minutes. 13 24 10 is the number to have ready to go. And hearing Harry Styles next.
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0: 93.7 Perth. Oh, I hope you're okay after Saturday's grand final. I really do. I'm feeling for you, Freo.
1: Ladies and gentlemen,
2: Benson Boone. You and a mate. Japan.
1: My name is Benson Boone.
0: Let's do this, all right? Phones are open on 13 24 10. Win the trip of a lifetime. Tickets to be in Japan to see Benson Boone live. Catherine, hello.
3: G'day.
0: Yes. Are you practicing your Crocodile Dundee, are you?
3: Yes, I am.
0: G'day.
3: G'day.
0: Happy Monday. You good?
3: Oh, I'm so good. I'm working from home.
0: Oh, nice.
3: Fingers in the air. Working from home. Watering the plants as the sun's out. I'm doing the washing.
0: The boss might be listening. You're working the hardest you've ever worked.
3: No one's at work, so that's the thing. I'm like, well, everyone's taking that extra day. I'll take that extra day too.
0: Good on you. And get yourself on standby to see Benson Boone live in Japan. Good luck.
3: Thank you so much.
0: Kathy, you're on standby as well.
4: Woo! Very excited. Yes. Awesome. Wish me luck.
0: Wishing you luck. I'll get the phones open again after two. Coming up, the song that made Dave and Thames basically wake up famous. Rain Dance in minutes.
2: Yeah. Nova Jams is on it.

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1: Nova 937 Perth. Monday afternoon with Aaron Rich. How you doing? How you feeling? In particular, Freo, are you okay? Oh, it was a great game on Saturday, but just couldn't quite get there. Damn. Oh, well, always next year and always a chance to see Benson Boone live in Japan on us. It's on the Nova credit card, the flights and accommodation. Just have your passport handy and be calling me inside the next 20 minutes.

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1: 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In Mouchet, watch out for debris. Tonkin Highway southbound at the entry from Brand Highway, a metal box affecting at the left lane. Proceed with caution through there. Kwinana Freeway northbound still slow between Mortimer and Anchortel Roads. The southbound run under speed at Russell Road. And don't forget, double demerits are in place for the long weekend through until midnight tonight. Also, the Royal Show's on at Claremont Showgrounds, 10 a.m. till late each day. Expect delays through the area. 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Partly cloudy this afternoon, down to 11 overnight. More rain tomorrow with a top of 20. Right now it's 20 degrees on Nova 937.
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3: With the 2pm headlines, good afternoon, I'm Michelle Stevenson. Well, Madonna has made a triumphant return to the MTV Video Music Awards, nominated for 13 gongs today. She's walked away with 7, including Artist of the Year and Best Album. The Queen of Pop opening the awards ceremony with her first on-stage performance at the awards in nearly 2 decades, with Sabrina Carpenter and Charlie XCX joining her. Well, we finally got the full video for Taylor Swift's new song, Patient Zero, starring Dakota Johnson and Colin Farrell. Australia's top criminal intelligence body believes crime as service models are helping new newcomers enter the organised crime world. The Criminal Intelligence Commission says encrypted platforms where underworld figures can order attacks are becoming increasingly popular. The US has raised its threat level at a second RAF base in the UK after a suspected terrorist plot was thwarted. And one of the world's most powerful batteries, located on the New South Wales Central Coast, is now fully operational. At its maximum output, the Waratah Super Battery can power up to 340,000 households at peak demand. And you are up to date on Nova.
4: G'day. 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Here's good. 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Here's good. Want 5 minutes of peace? Here's really good. Visit G'day Parks.
0: Across Perth, this is Aaron Rich.
5: All right, Monday afternoon. Sounds like Ella Langley coming up inside the next 10 minutes. She's broken a new record, this time overthrowing Mariah Carey's All I Want for Christmas. She just keeps dishing out the goods, Ella Langley. She

0: on Nova from Ella Langley, or I should be saying record breaker Ella Langley with her monster hit Choosing Texas, now at number one for 23 weeks on the US Billboard charts, overtaking Mariah Carey and original record holder with her hit All I Want for Christmas Is You. This is what Ella Langley said on her socials.
1: Thank you for loving this song, for listening to it. I feel like I just don't even know what to say at this point. I mean, I'm running out of like hyperboles to describe how I feel, so I will just let my dog in the background and show you his excitement.
0: Absolute superstar, Ella Langley. She's my favorite country star, that's for sure. All right, this is Aaron Rich. Thank you for listening. Hope you're having a wonderful Monday, Arvo. Your Sound of Summer from Hugel, Moving to the Sun. That is coming up, and I'm sending you to Japan to see Benson Boone inside the next 10 minutes.
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you to Japan to see Benson Boone live, only if you're on standby with me now. 13, 24, 10. It's Aaron Rich, this guy, Jamie Miller, proof you should never give up on your dreams. It may take a while, but you can do it. You can get there. This guy was working in the call center not that long ago. Now he's on the world stage with a baby doll at Nova.

0: 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This is Aaron Rich.
1: Ladies and gentlemen,
2: Benson Boone. You and a mate. Japan.
1: My name is Benson Boone.
0: This is so good. Benson Boone is bringing his Wanted Man tour to Australia in November. Tickets through frontiertouring.com. Or we'll send you to Japan to see him live if you're on the phone with me now. 13, 24, 10. Keen to win this, Belinda?
3: Yep, that'd be awesome.
0: Well, then let's pop your name on that list. Good luck.
3: Oh, fantastic. Thanks so much.
0: Victoria, happy Monday.
4: Happy Monday. Oh, it's good. Finish work for the day. Beautiful.
0: Oh, early finish. How good.
4: Yep.
0: And getting yourself on standby to see Benson Boone in Japan, even better.
4: That'll be wonderful. Thank you so much.
0: Good luck to you. I'll get the phones open again after three. Keep Nova on. And superstar Olivia Rodrigo is playing in minutes.
5: Who will suffer if you've done the wrong thing, and that's me. 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
2: 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And from three, it's Fitzy

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0: listening to Nova. Monday afternoon, this is Aaron Rich. Record breaker, Ella Langley coming up. She's breaking records set by Mariah Carey. She's got 23 weeks so far at number one in the US on the Billboard charts with Choose in Texas. That monster hit is playing after your 3 o'clock news.
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7: Hey, it's Peter. Checking the freeways for your public holiday Monday. The Kwinana northbound, busy Mortimer Road to Rowley Road. Kwinana southbound looking good. The Mitchell Freeway travelling well top to tail. No hassles on the Graham Farmer Freeway or through the Northbridge Tunnel eastbound or westbound. Challenger Parade are busy both ways through City Beach. In Hammersley, Reed Highway active both directions at Arundel Road. The Perth Royal Show at Claremont Showground. Extra foot traffic in the area. 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Checking the weather, shower 2, top of 21 degrees. Tomorrow, shower 2 and 20. Right now it is 21 degrees on Nova 937.
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8: Good afternoon, I'm Michelle Stevenson. This year's MTV Video Music Awards was all about the music, with Madonna taking to the award stage for the first time in nearly two decades. While it was a star-studded stage that paid tribute to George Michael, belting out all his greatest hits, Teddy Swims took on Careless Whisper, Ray performed I Knew You Were Waiting, and Somba sung Faith and Father Figure.

0: While Taylor Swift has become the most awarded artist in the show's history, the win also meant she officially surpassed Beyoncé, who she was previously tied with. A bigger tax take has helped reduce Australia's budget deficit by $6 billion over the last financial year. The Albanese government says most of the improvement has come from the superannuation system, not from commodity exports. The government admits the economy still faces headwinds from the conflict in the Middle East, the war likely to put further pressure on inflation, which could see the Reserve Bank raise interest rates. Well, it's amid fears some newer homeowners will be left spending close to half of their income covering those mortgage repayments amid a looming interest rate rise. The federal opposition says analysis has been released as the Reserve Bank meets to decide its next move. It's yet to be revealed who's behind a suspected planned attack on a RAF base in southwest England. Five men have been arrested on explosives and terror charges, and authorities have issued a shark advice for a beach in Perth North, with multiple sharks being tracked close to the shore at City Beach in Scarborough this morning. Now let's see what's happening on Nine News.
1: Thanks, Michelle. Tonight in Nine News at 6, a popular Perth beach closed. Monster great white sharks spotted close to shore after a whale carcass washes up. We'll have the latest live from City Beach. Plus details of new shark drone technology to be trialled at Perth beaches this summer. And the Freo Dockers out and about. Nine News tonight at 6 on 9 and 9 Now.
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4: Thank you for choosing Nova. Hope you're having a good Monday afternoon and feeling a bit recovered.

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Wasn't it spectacular, Kylie? Kylie Minogue was amazing. The game was amazing. Sad for Freo, though. All right, let's go nonstop with your favorite fresh hits and throwbacks, starting at LA.

Country very soon. Olivia Dean with Man I Need at Nova. Sending you to Japan. You can be seeing Benson Boone. Flights and accommodation popped on the Nova credit card. Just have that passport ready and be calling me to win. 13, 24, 10. This is Adela. It's called Ain't It in LA. I like this song.

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0: 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This is Nova.
1: Ladies and gentlemen,
2: Benson Boone. You and a mate. Japan.
1: My name is Benson Boone.
0: Let's go. Phones are open so you can win this incredible prize. Benson Boone live in Japan. If you've got your passport ready, Sarah.
3: My passports are ready. They're always ready.
0: Well, I'm going to do my part and pop you on standby to win, just like yourself too, Liz.
3: Yeah, amazing. Woo! Thank you.
0: Sammy, you're keen to win?
4: I'd love to go to Japan, but Benson Boone is a great entertainer.
0: He is, isn't he? He's so good live. That's why you're on standby to see him in Japan.
4: Oh, fantastic. Thank you so much.
0: More chances coming up after four. Mitch Cheery and Sam Frost going to be getting you home this Arvo and getting you on standby to see Benson Boone in Japan. Hey, next, we've got new music on Friday. I can't wait to play it. It's Taylor Swift.
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3: Hey, it's Peter. Checking the freeways for your public holiday Monday. The Kwinana northbound, busy Mortimer Road to Rowley Road. Kwinana southbound looking good. The Mitchell Freeway travelling well top to tail. No hassles on the Graham Farmer Freeway or through the Northbridge Tunnel eastbound or westbound. Challenger Parade, busy both ways through City Beach. In Hammersley, Reed Highway active both directions at Arundel Road. The Perth Royal Show at Claremont Showground. Extra foot traffic in the area. Also busy at the moment, Ashton Ave and Greylands Road. 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Checking the weather, shower or two, top of 21 degrees. Tomorrow, shower or two and 20. Right now it is 21 degrees on Nova 937.
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0: Ray from Where Is My Husband? You might still be looking. That one is Droy here at Nova. Monday afternoon, I hope you're well. We're almost done with the hardest day of the week. And to help you get home, it's Shuri, Sam Frost driving you home and getting you on standby to see Benson Boone in Japan. 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
4: Hey, it's Peter. We've had a few calls reporting a crash in Joondalup, intersection of Joondalup Drive and Lakeside Drive. A traffic slow in the area. Hammersley, Reed Highway, busy both ways at Arundel Road. Kwinana Freeway into Perth. Slow going Thomas Road to Axel Road. Kwinana southbound looking good. Mitchell Freeway travelling well top to tell. Perth Royal Show at Claremont Showground. Extra foot traffic in the area. Also busy Ashton Ave and Greylands Road. Anything else, call 9489 1777. The MG4 EV Urban. 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Checking the weather, down to 11 degrees tonight, shower to tomorrow with a max of 20, and right now it is 19 degrees on Nova 937.
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5: It's 4:02. Good afternoon. I'm Michelle Stevenson. Madonna has made a triumphant return to the MTV Video Music Awards, nominated for 13 today. She's walked away with 7, including Artist of the Year, Best Album and Best Collab for her song with Sabrina Carpenter. The icon revealing she slid into the younger star's DMs as she grew impatient waiting for her.
6: 5 days passed and I still didn't get connected with Sabrina and didn't hear back from her about whether she wanted to do a song with me. 5 days, I DM'd her. And I don't know, within weeks we were in the studio together. It was fabulous.
5: Taylor Swift took out the top honour for Video of the Year for Fate of Ophelia, which was her second win of the night, making her the most awarded artist in the awards history with 31 Moon Men. While Lisa of Blackpink fame made history as the first K-pop solo artist to win Best Pop. To other news now, the PM says global inflation remains an issue ahead of an unexpected interest rate hike tomorrow. Most economists predict the Reserve Bank will raise a cash rate to a 15-year high of 4.6%. Labor, though, maintains its spending levels are not contributing to cost of living pressures. One Nation is demanding targeted federal powers to crack down on Islamic extremism. It's a response to reports of a Melbourne preacher urging followers to take up arms against Christians and Jews. The proposed laws would give the government the authority to shut down mosques linked to radical recruitment. Australia's Criminal Intelligence Commission warns crime as a service platforms are fueling underworld crime across the country. The body says encrypted platforms, which crime figures use to order attacks, are becoming increasingly popular. And Saturday's AFL Grand Final with Kylie Minogue has smashed TV records. Over 4.5 million people tuned in across the Seven Network, making it the most watched AFL Grand Final in history and Australia's biggest television program for 2026. Now let's hear what's happening on Nine News.
7: Thanks, Michelle. Tonight in Nine News at 6, a popular Perth beach closed. Monster great white sharks spotted close to shore after a whale carcass washes up. We'll have the latest live from City Beach. Plus details of new shark drone technology to be trialled at Perth beaches this summer. And the Freo Dockers out and about. Nine News tonight at 6 on 9 and 9 now.
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9: Hello, happy Monday afternoon. Mitch Turi here with Sam Frost. Hello, Sammy.
10: Hi, thank you so much for having me.
9: It's a bit of fun. I think we're going to get on like a house on fire.
10: Oh, mate, you are always a good time, let me tell you that much.
9: Yeah, you are too. I saw Sam Frost ask one of our producers here for an instant coffee. Guess how, Michelle Stevenson's from the newsroom's in here.
10: Hi.
9: Hi, guess how many scoops of Nespresso instant coffee Sam Frost had mere moments ago?
10: Well, instant coffee.

0: coffee is already a red flag to me. So, how many?
1: Be honest.
2: Three.
0: What?
1: Three.
2: That's not so bad, is it?
1: I mean, think it's pretty potent stuff.
2: You know what? Instant coffee is renowned to be called trucky dust. You guys call it chucky dust?
1: Mate, you know what? Anytime I meet you, I'm reminded of how bogan you really are. Trucky dust. We need to do a segment where you just take us through like the Sam Frost vocab.
2: That's actually brilliant.
1: Yeah, trucky dust for everyone. Hey, I love that in the news. What a day for Madonna.
0: Oh my God, I love the VMAs. It is like Christmas for me, and Nova loves it as well, and there's so much more that's happening. I know you're going to touch on it. I'm going to leave with it in the news. Everyone's going to be fully served.
1: Yeah, we're going to celebrate Madonna because I love that album. Confessions 2 that she released, so good, so current. She teamed up, like we heard, with Sabrina, Charlie XCX, all these big names, and I'm glad she's having her moment because she's an icon of the times.
0: It's a renaissance.
1: Yeah. Are you a Madonna fan, Sam?
2: I love old school Madonna. I must say, like, you know, I'm a bit out of like the popular music. So this is all great and refreshing news to me. She won 7 awards. Like, mate, that's amazing.
1: It's pretty incredible. We know you're out of touch. Trucky Dust was the writing on the wall there. Yeah, we have a big show. We're sending you to see Benson Boone as well, live in Japan. This would be incredible. Not only tickets to Benson, a trip to Japan. Two birds, one stone, incredible. We're talking VMAs, and of course, we're talking Kylie Minogue at the AFL Grand Final. It was incredible.
2: Oh, she's the best.
1: It was so fun, right? Like, just, she can do no wrong. We'll do that next. I will give you your gift, Sam. Let's do some old school Madonna. You like,
2: yes.
1: Yeah, hung up? Let's do this. Yeah. Around Australia, Madonna to celebrate a VMA wins here at Nova for your Monday afternoon. Welcome.

0: bloody good. Our Kylie. Padam, padam. Monday afternoon, Nova Drive. It's Mitch Turi. It is Sam Frost. If you watched the Kylie concert that happened at the football game on the weekend.
1: Oh, my gosh.
0: Wasn't that incredible? It's such a great game of footy, and Kylie just was show-stopping, wasn't she?
1: I mean, who doesn't love Kylie Minogue? She is unreal, and she's Australia's sweetheart. She's amazing. She had like a medley of all of her greatest hits, and apparently it was like the most watched grand final in history. Isn't that insane?
0: Yeah, it was. So the most watched grand final in the history of Aussie TV, 4.52 million, and a total audience of almost 7 million. The number one Aussie TV program all year. It beat Maths.
1: He beat Maths. Well, that's got to say something, doesn't it, eh?
0: I know. And no relationship experts in sight. It was a good game. Were you happy that the Lions won?
1: Well, you know what? I was actually going for Freo because I like the underdog and everyone was talking a bit of smack about Freo, the poor buggers. And so I was like, oh. And they looked like they were about to win it. And then at the end, Brisbane just snuck in. And we were screaming at the tally, like absolute bogans that you know I am.
0: Yeah. You know, you don't have to keep reminding me. I think I know at this point. My mum screams at the TV. It's so funny. I'm like, it's not going to change the outcome of the game.
1: I know, but a bit of passion, mate. Come on. Did you watch the game?
0: Yeah, I did watch the game. I did. Albeit I was watching for Kylie. But I'm not a massive AFL junkie, but it hooked me in. Like, it was good, really good game of footy.
1: I know. See, you don't even have to be a sport head to enjoy that. You know what I mean?
0: No, I know. But I also feel like Brisbane, like, love them, congrats. But they've won the last three grand finals in the row. It's like Melbourne Storm. Yeah, Melbourne Storm always win the NRL grand final. And you've got to think, like, it's not worth watching. We love an underdog in this country.
1: We do love an underdog. And aren't you guys tired? Like, no one cares. Like, come on, guys.
0: But then also, surely we need to investigate. Like, why are they winning?
1: Oh, well. Who knows? Not you. I'm a conspiracy theorist, so
0: okay, hit us.
1: No, I don't know. I don't actually know. But it's pretty sus. I find it suspicious when anyone is spectacularly good at sport.
0: Yeah.
1: That's all I'm saying.
0: I'm with you. Oh, so you think doping?
1: No, I did not say that. But, you know, maybe.
0: Can we send that to Daily Mail? Sam Frost. The reason that the Lions won? Doping.
1: Well, you know, I don't know. I just don't trust anyone. Like, how can you be so good?
0: How can you be so good consistently? Yeah, I'm with you. It's got to be more than creatine and protein shakes, you know?
1: Well, remember back in the day, who was that cyclist that kept winning and winning and winning and then it came out that he was doping?
0: Yes.
1: Remember what was his name?
0: Armstrong. Lance Armstrong.
1: Armstrong. See?
0: Okay, yeah.
1: You never know, mate. You can't. That's why I can't trust anything.
0: What about Kathy Freeman? You reckon she was on it?
1: Oh, no, she's the best. We love her.
0: Nah, she's an icon.
1: Can't say that about Kathy.
0: She won in her own right. Yeah, absolutely. Yep. I did love Kylie. So Kylie was on, obviously she was on stage, but she had a bunch of celeb friends and there's split sort of opinion online. So the Inspired Unemployed were there with her. They kind of played the Locomotion traffic conductors, which I thought was funny. I mean, I don't think she needed them there, but it felt very Super Bowl.
1: Those boys, mate, they do a lot of things now. They're on ads. They're in everything now.
0: Yeah, they got TV shows.
1: They got TV shows. It's a pretty good for them. They were just doing like memes, weren't they?
0: And Instagram then, jokes.
1: Instagram.
0: Now
1: I feel like
0: on
1: I'm 100 years old sometimes when I'm talking. Weren't they doing those
0: memes?
1: Now they're on the telly.
0: And they're unemployed. It's in the name. They need the work. No, they're richer than all of us combined.
1: I know.
0: She did Padam. Padam was great. Mind you, singing live.
1: I know. No, not a hint of miming, we don't think.
0: No, no. Miming. I love that you call it miming, not lip syncing. Any hint of clowning or gymnastics from Colin? Wait, is this miming? Hold on. Is she wearing any gloves or a French beret?
1: Oh, what a track.
0: Why this is the greatest halftime performance we've had, because it was hit after hit after hit. There were no misses. There were no tracks that you went, this is when I go to the fridge to get a drink.
1: No. Everyone's eyes were glued.
0: Yeah, this is with G-Flip too. Oh, no, this is Dom Dolla. She just had too many people. Oh. Yeah, give us some, Sam. Humming along there.
1: Mate. You can't help it.
0: She's so good. Congrats, Kylie. We love you. We'll take this to a break. When we come back, we're sending you to Japan for Benson Boone tickets, happening before 5 o'clock on Nova.
2: 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And Sean.
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5: 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Reports of a crash in Joondalup, intersection of Joondalup Drive and Lakeside Drive, slow in the area. Hammersley Reed Highway, busy both ways at Arundel Road. Challenger Parade, slow both directions through City Beach. On the freeways, Perthbound on the Kwinana, under speed Thomas Road to Axel Road. Kwinana Southbound looking good. Mitchell Freeway, hassle-free both ways. 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Checking the weather, dropping to 11 degrees tonight, shower 2 tomorrow with a maximum of 20, and right now it's 19 degrees on Nova 937.
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0: Overdrive, Monday afternoon. Mitch Turi, Sam Frost, Harry Styles with American Girls, nominated for multiple VMAs today. They've just wrapped up in the US. He didn't turn up, Sam Frost.
1: Oh, mate, something's got him ruffled, hasn't it?
0: I think so. Something, clearly.
1: Oh, you don't just not show up to something like that without, you know. Anyway, someone's going to have some hectic phone calls. Mm. But anyway, we'll talk about the VMAs later because I've got something interesting. I saw this in the news. Mm. How's this for a headline, right? Divorce expert. Oh, Sam, come on, first. Divorce.
0: Divorce expert.
1: I've had too many coffees, mate. Mm. Divorce expert. I did it again. Anyway, okay, who cares?
0: Time.
1: Whatever.
0: If not, go.
1: Someone who knows a lot about divorce has warned that men are weaponizing pooing in relationships. So this expert has said, her name's Olivia Howe. She's, you know, blown up online because everyone's saying, oh, you can't say that. But they're saying men are going to the bathroom for lengthy periods of time to get out of doing family activities and responsibilities.
0: Wow. I don't know about that. I mean, I'm not a dad. I am a man. You're married and you've got kids. Mm-hmm. I just think men take longer on the toilet. And I don't know the science behind it, but they do for whatever reason.
1: No, I tell you what. I absolutely agree with this expert because I love my partner, Geordie, more than anything in this world. Obviously, he's a great dad and partner. But that bloke takes so long on the toilet and in the shower. It's like for his morning to get ready, it takes over an hour and it shouldn't take that long. And I tell you what, it's because he can't be bothered doing the boring baby stuff.
0: So you think the expert's right, he's using it to hide?
1: 100%. 100%. And mate, if that bloke goes out to his car to get something out of his car, he ends up taking about 20 minutes.
0: Yes, he milks it. Yeah, he checks the tyre pressure and then something's in the boot and he walks around. Yeah, I agree. But, you know, you do the same, mums, surely. Like, I'm sure when you go grocery shopping to get a couple things, you end up filling the trolley and, oh, I do need almond milk from the Long Life milk aisle. So you walk down there and then you go to the wrong aisle and then you keep weaving, then you have to ask someone for help and you stretch that time out while the kids are with your grandparents.
1: Well, I do sit in my car for a long period of time. Sometimes I just scroll on the gram or I'm just like, I do take my time. Yeah, but do you know why I do it? Because he's taking so long in the toilet and the shower.
0: How long?
1: Like, honestly, well over half an hour. It doesn't take that long, does it?
0: I've been in there so long once that both of my legs went fully numb. And I thought, I need to call telehealth. I think I've had a stroke. My legs were dead. And I had to stand up and hold the sides of the wall, like just to make sure that I didn't. But maybe it's like a physiological 13, 24, 10 if there's like a, what's a poo doctor called? Like a colorectal doctor. I'm sure there's a science behind it with like the shape of bowels and.
1: No, it's because people have their smartphones, like, and they're scrolling online, they're hiding in there, and they're like, no one will bother me.
0: Well, this is like a vintage thing. I remember my dad as a kid, don't know why, used to do a number two with the door open, like such a dad thing. And he'd sit there with the Sydney Morning Herald and he'd read the paper and he'd sit there. And so dads have been doing this forever.
1: Actually, now you say that. Yeah, my stepdad used to have like a stack of magazines.
0: So
1: it's just evolved into a smartphone.
0: Yeah.
1: So nothing's really changed is what I'm hearing.
0: No, you're exactly right. My mum, that's the only reason I knew about Weight Watchers, because I used to read the weekly Weight Watchers magazine as a 10-year-old doing a number two. I'm like, oh, a boiled egg is worth 2 points. How interesting. Hey, 13, 24, 10. No, I want to know, what is your little
1: hack?
0: You know,
1: your little hack to get alone time.
0: So what do you do? You scroll, Sam, or you're in the do you do extra shopping? Is that what you do?
1: Oh, yeah. I sit in my car. Sometimes I'll get a block of Tim Tams and just smash the whole thing.
0: Yeah.
1: Anything that takes time, I'll be like, you know what, I'm going to go to the post office and I'll be back in 2 hours.
0: Of course. All right, 13, 24, 10, give us a call. What's your hack to get some alone time from your partner or your kids? Call us at Nova.

0: my soul. Monday afternoon on Nova, driving you home. Mitch Turi, Sam Frost. We're talking, but I don't want to say the P word. Well, how else can we say it, Sam?
1: Okay, so a divorce expert has said that men are milking going to the bathroom to get out of doing family responsibilities.
0: Which I think is, we have to listen to the divorce expert because that's her whole
1: thing. Imagine if she got that wrong, you'd be like, do you do anything else?
0: Well, no, I mean, if a divorce expert came out and was like, fix your car tyres, I'd be like, shut up, like, what? That's not your domain, you know? But this is like a bread and butter, like what causes divorces. So 13, 24, 10, what are you doing or what does your partner do to get a bit of an alone time moment rather than face brunt up and face your love or actually spending time with your partner? Pretty grim, isn't it? What do you do, Sam? Sam was just saying that Sam would do an extra bit of a grocery shop.
1: Oh, yeah. Like, you know, I take my sweet A time doing anything. Like, I'll go to the post office for a really long time. It's literally just down the road. I'll be gone for 2 hours.
0: Yeah.
1: You know what I mean? You just got to do what you got to do to get some alone time. That's all I'm saying.
0: And I don't think it actually stops. Like, my mum, right, 63, love Michelle Turi. She's incredible. Works 2 days a week. But every other day, you've never met a busier woman in your life. Friends at coffee with Sue, and then she's got to go see Carol, and then she needs to get the car washed, and she couldn't possibly go with you to where you needed to be with you because she's also at the doctor's for the third time that week, fully healthy. It's incredible.
1: So people are doing it. Everyone's doing it, and it just doesn't stop.
0: No, Narelle, 13, 24, 10, are you the same? Is this happening in your life, or do you have kids? You've got a son, it says, yeah?
2: Yeah, so I think with just the men going to the bathroom to avoid time, I don't think it's that. I think it's just who they are. Because my 9-year-old son, he will sit on that toilet all day unless I tell him to get off.
1: Oh.
2: So I think it's just something in their brain that tells him just to sit. And it's not as if I give him chores all the time either. So he's not avoiding anything.
0: Yeah.
2: I think it's just a man thing.
0: I'm with you. We can't stop it.
2: Not that I'm defending them. They should just do what they got to do and get off. But
1: oh, I know.
2: You don't see us women sitting in there for half an hour.
1: In and out. You know, that's a problem because I've got two boys, man. That means we're going to have to get a couple bathrooms in our house. And
2: yeah.
0: How many do you have, Sam?
1: How many boys?
0: How many bathrooms? Oh. you've got two.
1: I've got two boys. And Jordy, three.
0: Yeah, well,
1: we've got two, but one doesn't. You can't go to the bathroom because it gets clogged. Probably because they're on it all the time, blocking it up.
0: Wait. You've got a clogged toilet?
1: Yeah. I mean, this is boring for anyone listening, but you can't flush a toilet if you're doing that business.
0: Yeah, got it. Yeah.
1: That's the wee toilet.
0: I get you.
1: I'm sorry, guys. You asked me.
0: Who invited Sam to the radio? So you've got a wee toilet. So when a guest comes over, sorry, Narelle, I know you've called to talk about the topic, but I'm interested.
2: That's okay.
0: So we have dinner. You can weigh in on this. So we have dinner at the Frosts and I go, hey, I need to go to the bathroom. Do you have to say to a guest,
1: yes,
0: number one or number two?
1: Yes.
0: Sam, you've got to fix that. That's so embarrassing.
1: And it's so awkward. Like, a girlfriend came over and we used the wrong bathroom. I didn't think she was going to do a number two at 2 p.m. in the afternoon. How was I supposed to know? I thought she was probably just ducking in for a quick wee. And then she was gone for a very long time. I thought, oh, no, she's used the wrong bathroom. And you hear a panic flushing.
0: Oh, you could tell, but you couldn't say anything.
1: I couldn't say anything. And then she came out. She goes, oh. And I go, yeah, you've used the wrong toilet, mate. I could have told you, but... Yeah.
0: You've used the wee toilet when you should have simply asked and I would have sent you to the poo toilet.
1: I know. It's from...
0: Oh, my God. Oh, that's really funny. All right. Yeah. And Narelle, do you think that's disgusting?
2: Look, if you need to separate where you go into each toilet, so be it. Otherwise, you're going to have issues, so...
0: Yeah.
1: I should put up a sign. I reckon I should put up a sign.
0: Yeah, or just fix your toilet, mate, perhaps.
3: 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Free tickets to see the world.

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4: 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Reports of a crash in Joondalup, intersection of Joondalup Drive and Lakeside Drive, slow in the area. Hammersley Reed Highway, busy both ways at Arundel Road. Challenger Parade, slow both directions through City Beach. On the freeways, Perthbound on the Kwinana, under speed Thomas Road to Axel Road. Kwinana southbound looking good. Mitchell Freeway, hassle-free both ways. 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Checking the weather, dropping to 11 degrees tonight, shower 2 tomorrow with a maximum of 20, and right now it's 19 degrees on Nova 937.
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0: Moon, sorry, I'm here for someone else. That's what he said when he was spotted in Wollongong. He's in Wollongong, Sam Frost. Can you believe that?
1: Of all the places, Wollongong.
0: I know. I don't know. Maybe it's because it's a funny name.
1: That's not an insult. I'm just saying, like, jeez, that's a random spot in Australia.
0: Aren't you a Bogan Nation? You'd be supporting small town Australia.
1: I love Wollongong. Yeah. I'll be there. It's not a surprise if I'm there because everyone's like, oh, shit, she's a Bogan. Yeah. She fits right in.
0: People see Sam Frost in Wollongong. They go, yeah, that checks out.
1: That makes sense. Ladies and gentlemen, Benson Boone. You and a mate.
0: Japan. My name is Benson Boone. So from the Gong to Japan, very different cities. That's where we're sending you to see Benson Boone. You can see him performing. He is in Australia right now. He could be listening to this. Actually, Benson, if you are, 13 24 10. Stranger things.
1: Call.
0: Yeah, strange things have happened. Tickets are on sale now. Details, frontiertouring.com. Have you been to Japan, Sam?
1: No, it's on my to-do list. I'm very excited to go, though. One day I'm going to go. You're going soon?
0: Yeah, I'm going next. I'm going as soon as this show wraps. Yeah, I'm off to Japan for the first time.
1: Oh, that's going to be so good.
0: I know. It'll be good. And Benson, like a show live in Japan, such a big city, I feel like Benson would be such a great show to see live in Japan of all places.
1: Oh, yeah. Oh, my gosh. It'll be amazing. And who? Well, can we choose someone? Can I just say it?
0: You can pick. Ooh. You can look at all the people calling on 302410. You can pick one.
1: Oh, it's exciting. This phone is booming. All right, yeah, let's choose Alice. Hi, Alice.
2: Hi.
1: Yeah, you're on the standby list to see Benson Boone. That's exciting.
2: Oh, my God. Thank you. I'm so excited.
1: Oh, you're welcome, sweet Alice.
0: Do you have a favourite song, Alice, from Benson?
2: Yes. My favourite song is Beautiful Things.
0: Oh, Beautiful Things.
2: It's by Benny.
0: Yeah. I wonder if his voice is going to get deeper as he gets older, because it's like a high voice at this point, isn't it?
1: Oh, yeah.
2: Yeah.
1: Haven't you heard, like, some people do, like, chemical castration?
0: Oh, you're Sam Frost!
1: They do! So their voices don't get deeper. It's a true thing.
0: Is that true?
1: I don't know, mate. It's a conspiracy theory. I don't know. Don't listen to anything I say, mate. Who gave me a microphone?
0: I love that the Benson superfan has stopped talking. She's like, well, that's disgusting. That's where I draw the line. In fact, you can have the standby list back. I don't want to go. No, I'm with you. I think people do that. I don't know if Benson's done that.
1: No, I'm not accusing him of that. No. I'm just saying it happens from time to time.
0: Yeah, it does.
1: I'm sure.
0: Yeah. More details on link in bio for Sam Frost. All right, we're going to go to the news next. Details on the VMAs. It's been a big day for Taylor Swift. It's been a big day for Madonna. That's all coming up after this on Nova.

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18: Hey, it's Peter. Checking out the freeways. Perthbound on the Kwinana. Busy Thomas Road to Ankershill Road. It does ease into the city after that. Heading south on the Kwinana. Watch out for a breakdown after Roe Highway. Left lane blocked. No delays at the moment. The Mitchell Freeway looking good in both directions. And through City Beach, Challenger Parade on the brakes both ways there between Ocean Egg Drive and West Coast Highway. Don't forget, double demerits are still in force for the long weekend. Anything else, call 9489 177. 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Checking the weather, dropping to 11 degrees tonight. Shower or two tomorrow with a maximum of 20. And right now it's 17 degrees on Nova 937.
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20: It's 4:59. Good afternoon. I'm Michelle Stevenson. Well, Madonna is back in a big way with a triumphant MTV Video Music Awards. The icon nabbing 7 Moon Men, including Artist of the Year and Best Album. She also opened the ceremony with her first onstage performance at the awards in nearly 2 decades, with Sabrina Carpenter and Charlie XCX joining her. Well, we finally got the full video for Taylor Swift's new song Patient Zero, starring Dakota Johnson and Colin Farrell. The singer also making history as the most awarded artist for the VMAs with 31 after previously being tied with Beyonce. While accepting her gong for best music video, the singer paid tribute to this icon.
21: Lastly, but most importantly, I want to thank and dedicate this award to one person without whom just this wouldn't be happening. And that person is the ultimate showgirl, Dolly Parton.
20: The federal government has conceded the Reserve Bank will likely hike interest rates tomorrow. Labor has released the final budget figures for the year, revealing a $6 billion boost to the bottom line. The extra revenue flows from higher than expected superannuation and investment income. The One Nation leader has called on the Albanese government to establish stronger federal powers directly targeting fundamentalist Islamic terrorism. It comes amid revelations that a Melbourne preacher urged followers to take up arms against Christians and Jews in Australia. Pauline Hanson urging the government to establish the powers to shut down extremist prayer centres and dismantle recruitment networks. Well, Australia's top criminal intelligence body believes crime as service models are helping new corners enter the organised crime world. The Criminal Intelligence Commission says encrypted platforms where underworld figures can order attacks are becoming increasingly popular. And critics are slamming a new premium feature launched by Instagram, the social media giant launching a paid subscription service to give account holders extra features, which many believe will just encourage antisocial behaviour. Now let's see what's happening on Nine News.
22: Thanks, Michelle. Tonight in Nine News at 6, a popular Perth beach closed. Monster great white sharks spotted close to...
20: The Criminal Intelligence Commission says encrypted platforms where underworld figures can order attacks are becoming increasingly popular. And critics are slamming a new premium feature launched by Instagram, the social media giant launching a paid subscription service to give account holders extra features, which many believe will just encourage antisocial behaviour. Now let's see what's happening on Nine News.
22: Thanks, Michelle. Tonight in Nine News at 6, a popular Perth beach closed. Monster great white sharks spotted close to shore after a whale carcass washed

0: to Perth beaches this summer. And the Freo Dockers out and about. Nine News tonight at 6 on 9 and 9 now.
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1: You made me lose count. I have to start all over again. One, two, three.
3: 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Nova.
4: Driving you home.
5: Nova! Oh, happy Monday afternoon. Mitch Jury and Sam Frost here to drive you home. That's exciting news for Madonna, for Taylor Swift. Do you like the VMAs? Are you into that stuff, Sam?
6: Oh, do you know what? To be honest, not really. Yeah. I'm just not up with, like, you know, new music.
7: And welcome to Nova.
5: Yeah. Well, that's a good balance between you and I. I like the new music. You know, you wear Birkenstocks and...
6: Yes. You know what? Well, I actually did think that when I was coming in this morning. I was like, Mitch is all over everything, so I can just sit back and relax.
5: Yeah, I've got it. You live in the bush now, right?
6: Yes, I do. I'm out in the sticks, mate. So, mate, we're not watching the VMAs out there.
5: Mate, I love it.
7: It's a lot of mates.
5: No, I like it. I like being called mate. It makes me feel, it instantly connects us, Sam.
6: Yes, it does.
5: Mate, I don't think I work. Does this work? Ready, Michelle?
7: Go.
5: you enjoying the show, mate? No, see, I put a hard T.
7: No.
5: How do I do it, Sam? It's a soft T, is it?
6: Well, do you know what? It just has to come out. It has to flow naturally. And if you're thinking too much about it, then perhaps maybe it's not for you.
5: Mate. How condescending. All right, let's celebrate Taylor Swift at the VMAs. I'm going to update you on what you missed if you're not across it. All the Madonna wins and all the big moments. They paid tribute to George Michael. It was amazing.
7: Yes, my favourite moment of the VMAs.
5: That's coming up after this. New Taylor on Nova.

0: fresh off the AFL Grand Final stage. There's G Flip. Bet on fire. The Savo at Nova, Mitch Turi and Sam Frost driving you home. Now, tell me how you react, Sam, if you got a DM on LinkedIn. You get excited. You go, oh, this is great. I'm building my portfolio. You know, I'm young. I'm trying to build my career. And you open the DM and it's from someone that says, hi, I'm looking to connect with you on LinkedIn.
1: Oh, sure.
0: Right?
1: Perfect.
0: Straightforward. You get the notification and you click it and it opens up and the message actually reads, hey, it's great to connect with you. I'm looking forward to staying in touch. On a totally different note, may I just say what a beautiful lady you are.
1: What?
0: That's what's happened to 22-year-old Coco. She works in finance. She's posted this on social media. This is an interaction that she's had on LinkedIn, and it's, of course, blowing up. But is it inappropriate or is that a compliment?
1: On LinkedIn. LinkedIn's supposed to be like for the professionals that are trying to get gigs, sending your CV, networking, this,
0: yeah.
1: that.
0: Yeah.
1: And someone's hitting on them. I mean, it's a bit of a compliment. Am I allowed to say that?
0: No, I mean, that's the discussion. I think, here's the thing, if that was Instagram, I'd go fair game, right?
1: Sure.
0: But LinkedIn, like, first of all, this headshot, the headshot of the guy, it's a corporate headshot. No one looks good in the world. Corporate LinkedIn headshots. He's in a white, he's in a shitty white Tarakash shirt, you know, and he's got terrible top overhead lighting. He doesn't look his best, so I don't know why he's shooting his shot on LinkedIn. People are commenting, fully agree with you. This is disgusting. LinkedIn's lost its way. I love that you stood your ground. Completely unacceptable. That person was just trying to be nice. You should chill out, was another comment.
1: Yes. Well, I tell you what, like, you know, people get very upset when people try to shoot their shot, as you say. People have said, oh, no, now people can't hit on each other at a bar because it's crossing a boundary. And you're like, so when are you supposed to meet people? Like, yeah. Do you have to be on a dating app to meet people? Why can't people just say, hey, you know what, yeah, I actually think you're quite cute and your CV looks very tantalizing.
0: You know what, I'm kind of with you. He could have just had a bit more swagger. He, on
1: sure.
0: a totally different note, may I just say what a beautiful lady you are. Like, that's not going to, you know. That's not going to push the needle, is it?
1: Oh, I don't know. It depends on how your self-esteem is. Sometimes if someone said to me, oh, you look beautiful and I'm having a pretty rubbish day, I'll be like, you know
0: it
1: what?
0: It's
1: work. Exactly what I needed to hear. Thank you.
0: Yeah. So she's posted a big statement. She said, she replied to him and she posted the screenshot.
1: Oh,
0: she
1: no.
0: said, I know. Good evening. Blanked his name out. I find your message completely inappropriate. LinkedIn is a professional networking program and it's genuinely sad that in 2026, a woman still has to be objectified on a platform that's about careers and professional connections. So she's 22. She says, I've stalked your profile. You've been working since 2002, meaning you've had a professional career longer than I've been alive. That's actually a very good.
1: Oh, that's funny.
0: That's good. Like, that's gross that he could be her dad.
1: Okay, sure. Okay, that changes it a little bit. I didn't realise he's like an old dude having a crack at this young woman.
0: So
1: that's a little bit different.
0: He would know that his wife wouldn't check LinkedIn. That's quite sneaky on his behalf.
1: Oh, yes. Imagine if he's married. Because that's the thing. You're exactly right. She's not going snooping through his LinkedIn. She'll be like, oh, he's got that nerd picture up. Like,
0: yeah.
1: Not a threat.
0: Yeah.
1: You know?
0: 100%. That's like people using those obscure apps to cheat. Like, people use Pinterest and stuff to cheat because their partners don't think to check they
1: Is
0: do.
1: Is that a thing? Yes. Is that a thing?
0: Yeah.
1: What?
0: Yeah, people go on, they use obscure apps to cheat or like the chat of Uber Eats. I mean, I'm making that up, but I don't know, like random places, Reddit and stuff.
1: That's incredible. I mean, Reddit, it makes sense, but imagine if someone tried to hit on you via Uber Eats. Imagine someone dropped off your Uber Eats and you're like, oh, wow, you're a hottie.
0: Well, that's my question. Where is the weirdest place you've been hit on? 13, 24, 10 happened to me on a Virgin flight. Shout out, because I enjoyed it, the other week coming home. And I'm 6'3". And I'm a big boy, and what I often do is book exit. But when I can't book it for whatever reason, I just try my luck flirting as I enter. So as I entered the plane, I just said, hey, and it was a guy, and I said, hey, look, you know, if there happens to be an exit row, I'm a big boy. And he went, say no more. And we took off, and then as soon as we took off, he comes and gets me, hands me a box of chocolates, hands me premium business class headphones, and says, come with me. And he takes me to a full empty exit row, and he says, you need anything all flight? You say, you come to me and told me his name.
1: What? That's incredible.
0: I know, and I was so fine with that. Like that. Like I'm in a loving relationship. I wasn't like flirting back, but I that was an appropriate place to be hit on.
1: Oh my gosh, I need to hit on some more flight attendants.
0: Yeah, well, they're mostly gay men, so you'll struggle there, I think.
1: Oh, no, gay men like
0: me. Yeah, well, we're getting there just fine. This is working. 13-24-10, where's the weirdest place you've been hit on? We'll take your calls next. Pet Nova, driving you home. Let's go!
2: 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Perth traffic. Nova 937. Hey, it's Peter. Checking out the freeways. Perthbound on the Kwinana. Busy Thomas Road to Ankersall Road. It does ease into the city after that. Heading south on the Kwinana. Watch out for a breakdown after Roe Highway. Left lane blocked. No delays at the moment. The Mitchell Freeway looking good in both directions. And through City Beach, Challenger Parade on the brakes both ways there between Ocean Egg Drive and West Coast Highway. Don't forget, double demerits are still in force for the long weekend. 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Checking the weather, dropping to 11 degrees tonight. Shower or two tomorrow with a maximum of 20. And right now it's 17 degrees on Nova 937.
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0: Live, Monday afternoon. It is Mitch, Jury and Sam Frost in for Fitzy, Whipper and Kate. They're back next week, but we're driving you home for your Monday arvo. Listen, a 22-year-old's LinkedIn post has gone viral, Sam, because she's called out a man that tried to connect with her in a bit of a creepy way. So you can reach out to people on LinkedIn to connect with to, like, build your LinkedIn network. And he sent an invite and said, "Hi, Coco, great to connect with you." They'd never met, by the way. This was a cold reach out. Mm. "Looking forward to staying in touch. And on a totally different note, may I just say what a beautiful lady you are."
1: Oh, see, I mean, I can understand why people, you know, it's an older dude and a younger girl, but to be honest, sometimes a compliment's a compliment.
0: Yeah, so
1: is that crazy?
0: No, there's about a 45-year age gap. The issue here is that, you know, it's LinkedIn, bro. Pick your battles, you know?
1: I know.
0: Do it at a bar or get Tinder like the rest of us. Like, don't go to LinkedIn.
1: Yeah, that's true, actually. I hear you.
0: So 13 24 10, we want to know where the weirdest place you've been hit on is, Sarah. Hello.
2: Hello. Good afternoon. Hello.
0: Afternoon.
1: Hi. Where did you get hit on?
2: So I was doing my civic duty and attended a district court for jury duty. Mm-hmm. And as I was coming through the scanners, one of the sheriff's officers had pulled me aside and slipped his phone number in my handbag.
0: See, now that's hot.
2: I don't know. I was really nervous because he told me that he had slipped something into my handbag, not telling me that it was his phone number, and I'm in the middle of a courthouse. So you can imagine the panic my face when I was told, "I've just slipped something into your handbag." I'm like, "Oh, great. There's, you know, a bunch of sheriff's officers are going to jump on me and get arrested."
0: Yeah, that's the one place you don't want to break the law, is in a court of law. Yeah.
1: Oh, my gosh. But, yeah, that is a bit hot. How did you respond?
2: I didn't know what was
1: just
2: going
1: nervous.
2: On. And I said, "What do you mean? Like, what do you mean you..." And I was quite loud and vocal because I was panicking that this guy's just slipped something into my handbag, not registering that he's hitting on me.
1: Oh, no.
0: Really played it cool.
2: Held my arm and he's like, "Oh, no, no, no."
0: Imagine trying to hit on someone and then freaking out, going, "Why did you put on me?
1: I know,
0: what is
1: and
0: that?"
1: You just know he's sweating and he's panicking.
0: Oh, yeah,
1: he's
0: yeah.
1: like, "Am I going to lose my job? I just thought you was an attractive lady."
0: Yeah, he's
1: trying to be a smooth criminal.
0: Literally. Gosh, you know what that means, Sarah? You're pretty hot. You'd be a looker if you're getting the attention of the sheriff in court.
1: Yes.
2: Oh, look, I don't mind looking at myself.
1: She's a hottie. I love it. Yes, Sarah. Self-love. Good on you, mate.
0: No, I'm all for it, Sarah. Lee, on 13 24 10, we're asking where the weirdest place you've been hit on is. Something happened with your Uber driver, yeah?
3: Yeah.
0: What happened? Tell us.
3: Well, actually, I thought of it when you guys were talking. It was a few years ago now, and I got a message the next morning saying that I'd left $5 in his vehicle the previous night.
0: Right.
3: And I thought, well, that's really weird, because I knew that I didn't have any cash at all on me. I just had my phone. I'm pretty cashless these days.
0: Mm.
3: And I said, "Sorry, you must be another person.
0: Mm.
3: It's not me, but thanks anyway." And he sent me a message saying, "Yeah, you're right. I just wanted an excuse to talk to you." And then something like, "You know, you're pretty affordable." And I thought, what?
0: Aww.
1: That's cute.
0: See, this is just warming my heart. Like, the woke police have ruined flirting. That's cute.
1: That's really cute. I would have been like, "You cute little sausage." Like, "No, thank you, but thanks."
0: Did you go get dinner or something, Lee?
3: No, I think he wanted to meet up so he could give me the $5 back. He's younger than my children. So.
0: Oh.
1: What a compliment.
0: Yeah.
1: Oh, jeez, I would be stoked with that.
0: Go for a ride.
1: When my boys are older and some hot little fang was just like, "Hey, what's up?" I'll be like, "Hey, no thanks, but..." Jeez, that's nice.
0: Have you ever been hit on, Sam, like unexpectedly in a weird spot?
1: Oh, well, actually, do you know what? I remember one time I was at the races and you know Usain Bolt?
0: Yes, I know Usain Bolt.
1: You guys know him?
0: The fastest man in the world.
1: He hit on me. The fastest man in the world hit on me relentlessly all afternoon. And he was saying, "Oh, you've got the most beautiful eyes. I can't stop looking at you." And I tell you, I mean, I had a partner at the time, but I was very complimented. I was like, "Thank you so much."
0: Wait, you said no to Usain Bolt?
1: Yes, of course. I'm an honest lady.
0: And then what? He took that as negging, and did he keep going?
1: He kept going and going. And then he was just like, oh, I can't stop looking at you. And he's like, look at your eyes.
0: Stop.
1: He was obsessed with my eyes.
0: Stop.
1: Like, oh, these are things. Yes.
0: You wish you could have bagged him. You know, imagine all the jokes forever, like the fastest man in the world in the bedroom, you know.
1: I know, literally.
0: See if it holds up. God, that's good.
1: I know, it's a fun one.
0: I had Sam Smith once. Isn't that true? Isn't that cute? Fun story. Ooh, yeah, that's a story
1: hot.
0: For off-air, right? All right, stand by, guys. Next, the VMAs. I'll give you a recap. Just keep in mind, this guy, Samba, performed, and it was

0: 8:35 Monday afternoon. Where else would you rather be? Driving you home on Nova. Mitch Jury, Sam Frost, in for Fitzy, Whipper and Kate. The guys are back next week. So this guy, do you know Somba, Sam? You like his music?
1: I do like his music.
0: He's good. He, like the next big thing. He's a star.
1: Ooh, that's exciting.
0: He is. And he got a big call out at the MTV VMAs. It just wrapped up in the US overnight. So what I'm going to give you...
2: Please.
0: Is a little Mitch, please. I'm going to get you up to speed with all the VMAs goss so you can either, if you're listening, go to work tomorrow and have all the information, or just so I can get Sam Frost across it because she lives in the bush.
1: I live in the bush and I'm not really up with, like, VMAs.
0: No. So I'll do it for you. So Somba, who heard, he and Teddy Swims performed a tribute to George Michael. It's been almost 10 years since his death. But the VMAs sort of do this. They choose someone every year who passed to honour. But Somba did father figure. Isn't that so good?
1: I love George Michael. See, now you're talking my jam.
0: Yeah, okay. It will. Careless Whisper was Teddy Swims. Ready? Oh.
1: Yes.
0: See, that's good music.
1: I know. How good.
0: And that's what the VMAs are all about. So Madonna had a big night. She won 7 awards. She was nominated for 13, and she opened the show with Charlie XCX with new music. This is from Confessions 2. Ready? It's such a good song.
1: Oh, a bit of a remix.
0: Yeah, this only dropped. So Madonna gave us the album, and Charlie jumped on it for this remix.
1: Great.
0: I know. And then they got up. So Charlie presented her with one of her awards. She won so many. She won 7. The internet's loving this because at one point she didn't quite know where she was. Have a listen to this.
3: I'm kind of unclear what this award is for. I guess it's for the short film.
4: Wait, yeah. Hold on. It's Confessions to the film.
3: Okay.
0: Yeah. That was Troye Sivan and Charlie going, this is what it's for.
1: Imagine being so, like, having so many awards. You're like, hang on a second, which one is this? Like, being so confused you don't even know.
0: I know. But then, I don't know if she was, I mean, it was her night, whether or not she was having a few too many champagnes, but this is who she thanked when she got up to accept Album of the Year.
3: First of all, I would like to thank my fingers because I can always count on them.
1: Oh, wow.
0: Yeah.
1: Good on her. Look, how old is she? She's like, what, 60?
0: She's like 68.
1: 68. She's 68 and winning 7 VMA awards. That's pretty impressive. She's had a brilliant career. So I think you get to an age where you can just sort of go a bit rogue.
0: Make those kind of dad jokes.
1: Yes. And people would be like, that's old, just Madonna.
0: Well, I agree because, like, she's very anti-drug. Like, it's not what she does. That's her whole thing. So I think she just got up there and was a bit tired, you know, begging for a cup of tea. Like, I'm not joking. If my mum, think of your mum getting up there on stage and doing what Madonna does with the choreography all night.
1: Oh, my gosh. We can't even get mum to a family function. You know what I mean?
0: I know. My mum can't even work out how to use Instagram DMs, let alone perform.
1: Why do they always think everyone's talking to them on the internet?
0: My mum thinks a comment is a private message.
1: Yes. It's not. So anyway, so you imagine those guys going up on a VMA international stage?
0: Yeah, it wouldn't work. Dolly Parton, people online are a bit confused because there was no real tribute to Dolly Parton. Kacey Musgraves, the country singer, did pay tribute to Dolly singing I Will Always Love You. But there wasn't a big montage or there wasn't a big sort of segment for Dolly. But the thinking is because she only passed within the last month, that the turnaround, they just couldn't make it.
1: No, mate, you've got a month to get it together. Like, come on.
0: You think?
1: People get the news together. Like, you know, something happens down the street, it's on the news. Like, the least you can do.
0: Yeah. You think it's a cop-out?
1: It's a cop-out. Like, I don't know, cut up a couple packages, put it together. It should not be that hard.
0: No, I agree.
1: She's done a bit, okay? You're not going to be scouring through the internet, going in deep holes trying to find what Dolly Parton's done, you know?
0: No, I agree with you. Like, honestly, just play it. Just play this. And we can dance, right? That's all Dolly would have wanted. It's not hard. You're right.
1: 100, maybe a photo montage. I don't know.
0: Yeah.
1: It's not hard.
0: Or just, like, dress up, you know, a bit of drag. Get a drag queen dressed as Dolly.
1: That would be fun.
0: That'd be great.
1: That would be really fun.
0: Oh, isn't that so? I miss Dolly already.
1: I know.
0: Samba, what are the other big moments for you? Troye Sivan looked good in like a feather boa sort of situation.
1: Oh, I do love Troy.
0: Yeah, Troy looked great. He's having a moment. Samba had a belt on it that just read sex.
1: Oh, yeah. Well, you know what he wants to do.
0: Yeah.
1: No mystery there.
0: You're right.
1: Okay.
0: And finally, this is the moment that has everyone talking. Snoop Dogg got up to make a speech, and this is what he left the stage with. Ready?
2: Knock, knock. These nuts.
1: What? That's not even a knock, knock, knock. That's not a knock, knock joke.
0: That's just, hold on, let me.
2: Knock, knock.
0: Yeah.
2: These nuts.
0: I love that the audience all in unison asked who's there.
1: That's wild. It doesn't even make any sense.
0: No, it's so bad. It's such a bad joke.
1: Like Snoop though. Oh yeah, go.
0: I don't care about Snoop.
1: I love him.
0: He's good, but like, all he does is commercials these days and get high with Martha Stewart.
1: But I tell you what, if you're getting paid that much, I would be doing the same thing.
0: I'd be getting high. I'd do it for free. 13-24-10, give us your best knock-knock jokes to end the show. Like, what can we send to Snoop Dogg's team?
1: You know? Yeah. What's yours?
0: Okay. Mine's not knock-knock. I thought I had one, but I don't.
1: You set me up the whole... You said you had one.
0: I was going to ask, how do you get Pikachu on a bus?
1: That's not a knock-knock joke.
0: Well, how do you do it?
1: Oh, I don't know.
0: Well, you poke him on.
1: Oh, okay.
0: Do you like that?
1: Okay.
0: 13-24-10. Give us your knock-knock jokes. Do you not have one?
1: I don't have one, no. Dad jokes aren't really my thing.
0: Knock-knock.
1: Who's there?
0: The ad break?
1: No, I know that.
5: Not my best. Let's go. Nova. All right, I think we're ready.
6: There are concerts.

0: What's up, guys? This is Benson Boone.
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4: 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Kwinana Freeway northbound, busy now. Thomas Road to Axel Road. Mitchell Freeway looking good both ways. In City Beach, Chatterton Parade on the brakes both ways. Stay between Oceanic Drive and West Coast Highway. West Coast Highway busy northbound at Oceanic Drive. And don't forget, double demerits are still in play. 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Checking the weather, down to 11 degrees tonight, shower or two tomorrow and 20, right now 16 degrees on Nova 937.
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0: Stella Lefty is Boston, right around the country, driving you home, 7 minutes to six, Monday, arvo, Mitch Turi and Sam Frost in for Fitzy, Whipper and Kate. They're back next week. Sam, we were talking VMAs, the Video Music Awards, wrapped up during the day here in Australia, and Snoop Dogg took to the stage and has, I think, given us one of the worst knock-knock jokes of all time.
1: Knock-knock. These nuts.
0: It doesn't even make sense.
2: It doesn't make sense. I don't know. I don't know about knock. And then you said a terrible knock-knock joke that wasn't even a knock-knock joke just before the break.
0: I've got a better one for you.
2: Oh, yeah, go.
0: Knock-knock.
2: Who's there?
0: Tank.
2: Tank who?
0: No, you're welcome.
2: No. Nope.
0: You know what?
2: We've asked for calls, and I'm going to be brutal with these calls. To be honest, I'm not going to give you sympathy laughs. If it's terrible,
0: okay.
2: That's it.
0: All right. Wow. She's ending the show. High year for one day. And you're ruthless. Listen to her. The sun sets and out comes the bogan, the night bogan. All right. Adam, hello, mate. Tell us your knock-knock joke that we can send to Snoop Dogg.
3: Okay, knock-knock.
2: Who's there?
3: Amanda.
2: Amanda who?
3: Amanda Ring.
2: Oh.
0: Oh, Amanda Ring, like the fruit.
2: Oh.
3: Yeah, that's it.
0: Amanda Ring.
2: Oh, Adam. How often do you do that joke?
3: Often enough.
2: I can tell. Well, you know what? I thought it was going to go somewhere else, and I'm glad it went a Mandarin. So, you know.
0: Same here, and let's move on. Gabby, hello. What's your knock-knock joke?
4: Hey, knock-knock.
2: Who's there?
4: Olive.
2: Olive who?
4: All of you two.
2: All of you two,
0: yeah.
2: That's kind of cute.
0: That's not cute. I think it's just the delivery. You sound like you're on Sesame Street. See, that got a good laugh. One more. Lucas, hello, take it home for us. What's your knock-knock joke?
5: This is my nephew's favourite one. Yeah. Knock-knock.
2: Who's there?
5: Europe.
2: Europe who? What?
5: No, I'm not. Europe who?
0: That's good. Wait, I like that.
2: Hang on.
0: He called you a poo.
2: Oh, see, boys love those jokes. That's good. Yeah, I'm glad your nephew likes it. That's a good one. They're good ones to have up your sleeve.
0: Yeah, knock, knock. Who's there? Europe. Yeah, he said Europe.
2: Oh, he said Europe.
0: Yeah, I don't think you heard that right.
2: I didn't. So I was like, what's a Europe?
0: That's what I heard.
2: Okay, I'm ruining all these jokes. I'm sorry. You know what? Knock, knock jokes are for some people, and I'm good on those people.
0: I agree. Yeah, no, dad jokes aren't for everyone. So what can you do? We can't all be Snoop Dogg on stage at the VMAs. Some of us can just be Mitch Turi, Sam Frost on air.
2: 100%. You
0: know, for a Monday arvo. If you missed it, you can podcast it. Just search the show on the Nova Player app or wherever you get your podcast. Have a great rest of your night. What are you doing now, Sam? You got to drive back to the bush.
2: I'm going to drive back to the bush and hang out with my babies and pop them to bed.
0: Divine. All right.
2: I know.
0: You have fun. I'm off to see Aziz Ansari. He's in Australia.
2: I love him. Your night sounds way more exciting.
0: You know what? It certainly,
2: remember when I was free?
0: It certainly does, yeah. I was going to do ba-dum-tish. Thanks, Sam Frost. We'll see you all tomorrow from 4. Goodbye.
2: Bye. Nova. Driving you home.
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3: Hey, it's Peter. Watch out for a breakdown in Bayswater. Tonkin Highway northbound at Collier Road. Left lane closed. Proceed with caution. The freeways are looking good this evening. Smooth going. Quinana Mitchell and Graham Farmer both ways. In City Beach, Challenger Parade on the brakes both ways there between Oceanic Drive and West Coast Highway. Hammersley Reed Highway busy both ways at Arundel Road. Don't forget about those double demerits still in force for the King's birthday long weekend. Anything else, call 9489 177. 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Checking the weather, dropping to 11 degrees tonight. Shower or two tomorrow with a maximum of 20. Right now it's 16 degrees on Nova 937.
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4: Good evening, I'm Michelle Stevenson. Well, this year's MTV VMAs was all about the music, with Madonna taking to the award stage for the first time in nearly two decades, while it was a star-studded affair that paid tribute to George Michael, belting out all his greatest hits. Teddy Swims took on Careless Whisper, Ray performed I Knew You Were Waiting, and Somba sung Faith and Father Figure.

0: While Taylor Swift has become the most awarded artist in the show's history, the wins also meant she officially surpassed Beyoncé, who she was previously tied with. The opposition claims the federal government is on the verge of becoming the highest taxing in history. The final budget outcome shows the underlying deficit is $6 billion lower for the last financial year, but the improvement has mainly been driven by a spike in tax receipts, especially from the superannuation system. One Nation leader Pauline Hanson is demanding targeted federal powers to crack down on Islamic extremism. The call follows reports of a Melbourne preacher urging followers to take up arms against Christians and Jews. The UK's Defence Secretary has thanked the public for their vigilance after a suspected terror plot targeting a RAF base was thwarted. Five men are in custody after a local farmer notified police about suspicious vehicles. And Perth's city beach remains closed after a whale carcass attracted a number of great white sharks up to 5 metres long. Stick around, here's what's leading Nine News tonight.
1: Thanks, Michelle. Right now on Nine News, popular Perth beach closed. Monster great white sharks spotted close to shore after a whale carcass washes up. We'll have the latest live from City Beach. Plus details of new shark drone technology to be trialled at Perth beaches this summer. And the Freo Dockers out and about. Don't worry, you haven't missed the news. 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
5: 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It's Mitch Turi live with you. 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The most voted for songs on the Nova Player app in the last 7 days. 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You'll get a bunch of mini Nova stations, really. Nova throwbacks, Nova country, any variety of music that you like live on the Nova Player app. So these are the songs you've most voted for in the last week alone. There's new Post Malone and Ariana Grande in here. But kicking it off at number 6, it's Olivia Rodrigo, Stupid Song, now on

0: third biggest song in the country on the Nova Rated Top 6 at 6. It's Mitch Turi with you. Hello. So halfway through the countdown tonight, if you don't have the Nova Player app, download it. You'll get free mini Nova stations. And Nova Rated, one of my favourite. You get the best music that's out in the world right now. So the next three songs you're going to hear are the biggest in the country, and Post Malone makes a cheeky stab at number one after this.
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3: 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Hey, it's Dylan. Watch out for a breakdown in Bayswater tonight. Tonkin Highway northbound at Collier Road. Incident response of shut the left lane, but there's no major delays on approach. All clear now on the Kwinana Freeway northbound after a slight delay around Anketell Road for most of the Arvo. All clear on Mitchell and Graham Farmer freeways and through the North Bridge Tunnel. 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Dropping down to 11 overnight. Tomorrow, partly cloudy with showers and a top of 20. Right now, it's 16 degrees on Nova 937.
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2: 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Nice and clear now on Kwinana Freeway northbound after a bit of a delay around Anchortel Road for most of the afternoon. Joining the clear run on Michelin Graham Farmer Freeways and through the North Bridge Tunnel. Don't forget double demerits remain in place for the rest of the King's Birthday long weekend through until midnight tonight. Also a bit slow around the showgrounds with the Royal Show on until Saturday, October 3rd, 10 a.m. till late each day. This week at IGA, Smith's Crinkle Cut 150 to 170 grams or Double Crunch Chips 150 grams, half price just 250. 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Down to 11 tonight. Tomorrow, partly cloudy with showers and a top of 20. Right now, it's 16 degrees on Nova 937.
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4: Hey, it's Dylan with another look at your roads this Monday evening. Don't forget, for the rest of the King's Birthday long weekend, we have double demerits in place. That's through until midnight tonight. Drive extra carefully. All clear for the moment on the Mitchell, Quinana and Graham Farmer freeways, also through the North Bridge Tunnel. In Claremont, some delays near the showgrounds with the Perth Royal Show underway every day, 10 a.m. till late, through until Saturday, October 3rd. Plan ahead to avoid delays. Anything else, call 9489 1777. Are we there yet on repeat from the back seat? Almost there. Headache building up fast? That's one for Panadol Extra. 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Incorrect use could be harmful. Down to 11 overnight. Tomorrow, partly cloudy with showers and a top of 20. Right now, it's 16 degrees on Nova 937.
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1: Hey, it's Dylan with a final look at the roads for your Monday evening. Don't forget, double demerits remain in place through until midnight tonight for the rest of the King's Birthday long weekend. Also through Claremont, delays near the showgrounds with the Perth Royal Show underway 10 a.m. till late every day through until Saturday, October 3rd, which is next weekend. And it's all clear for the moment on the Mitchell, Kwinana and Graham Farmer freeways. Just factor in the Mitchell southbound entry ramp from Carinet Road is closed until 5 a.m. Wednesday, September 30, so plan ahead. At Anytime Fitness, unlock your fit for you. 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Dropping down to 11 overnight. Tomorrow, partly cloudy with more showers and a top of 20. Right now, it's 15 degrees on Nova 937.
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0: 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On the show tonight, I am hanging out with Jimmy Barnes' granddaughter, Ruby Rogers. She is 16 years old and an absolute superstar. I chat to Ruby about her brand new EP dropping in a week. Plus, what is it like having Jimmy Barnes as a granddad?
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29: We're so back. Monday night. Hello, Australia. We have another huge week celebrating the very best in Australian music. And tonight, you get to hear 2 whole hours of the best. The best. Australian music lives here. Hey, Kylie Minogue is breaking TV records. We get you across that in Maddie's Music Minute coming up. What else? The Voice Australia have announced their 2026 winner. And the VMAs went down earlier today. Tame Impala out of Perth, who goes for the Fremantle Dockers. He had not a great weekend in the court box at the AFL game, but he was nominated for 2 VMA Music Awards of the best. The best. Australian music lives here. Hey, Kylie Minogue is breaking TV records. We get you across that in Maddie's Music Minute coming up. What else? The Voice Australia have announced their 2026 winner, and the VMAs went down earlier today. Tame Impala out of Perth, who goes for the Fremantle Dockers. He had not a great weekend in the court box at the AFL.

It is a wonderful life. Monday night here on Nova on the Oz Music Show, getting you the very best in Australian music every weeknight from 9 p.m. My name is Maddie Rowe on the Oz Music Show, and I am the resident Australian music lover. Kylie Minogue, AFL pre-show. I mean, I keep banging on about it, but it is one of the greatest pre-shows of all time. If you happen to be watching Kylie Minogue on Saturday, you are now a part of a brand new record. More on that coming up. And this guy, Rule, on tour with Benson Boone through November. Don't Say That plays now on the Oz Music Show.

0: this Thursday night, if you're in Sydney, Missy Higgins takes to the Fleet Steps with Ruby Rogers on support. This is the Matty Rowe Oz Music Show at Nova. Ruby Rogers, the granddaughter of Jimmy Barnes, hanging out with us in the next 20 minutes to talk about brand new music. She is only 16 years old, 16 freaking years old, and she is so good. Ruby Rogers coming up, but first. Australian Music News, what's on? What's happening? Kylie Minogue is breaking TV records. The Voice Australia have announced their 2026 winner as well. But to start Maddie's Music Minute tonight. The VMAs, the Video Music Awards, happened earlier this morning live from Los Angeles. It was hosted by Snoop Doggy Dogg this year.
1: I'm your host with the most, the D-O-double-G, Big Snoop Dogg. Yeah. Madonna just killed it. Now that is an icon. One thing I want to say is she ain't a virgin no more.
0: And the night opened with an iconic performance from Madonna, her first VMAs performance in 23 years. It featured the iconic Sabrina Carpenter, and Charli XCX premiered her new collab with Madonna live for the very first time.

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the Maddie Roy Oz Music Show tonight at Nova. Leroy up for 2 ARIA Awards this year, including Song of the Year, which you can actually vote for right now on the ARIA's website or on Spotify. I'll get you all the details that you need to know about ARIA voting before 10 o'clock tonight. But up next, I am hanging out with the granddaughter of Jimmy Barnes, the daughter of Mahalia Barnes. Her name is Ruby Rogers. She is just 16 years old. And she sounds incredible. Hear about Ruby Rogers and her brand new EP 16, which is on the way next month. I'll Be in the Sun is the brand new one from Ruby Rogers, and the 16-year-old Ruby hangs out with me next to talk about music, what it's like growing up in a famous family. But first, brand new music from Melbourne girl Ivana. This is Every Time We Touch on the Oz Music Show. I

0: if you love that song and you want to hear it live, experience one of the biggest and greatest voices Australia has ever seen. Budjara is touring his Gentleman album nationally across Australia in October and November. That is Therapy from Budjara, and this is the Matty Rowe Oz Music Show here on Nova. I am so excited to have this next guest in studio. Her name is Ruby Rogers. She is the granddaughter of Jimmy Barnes, the daughter of Mahalia Barnes. She's 16 years old and she is truly incredible. Meet a future superstar right now.
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0: Big week. John Farnham tribute show, hanging out with Keith Urban and Jess Malboy, and performing with my old singing teacher, Michael Painter. Ruby Rogers is here, everybody. Yeah, I know.
1: You know Painter?
0: Yes, we go way back. He was my singing teacher originally, and then we've like written music together. He's a legend.
1: Oh my gosh. Wow, we had one degree of separation. I've known him my whole life.
0: Oh, wow. Okay. Well, I should mention that Jimmy Barnes is your granddad.
1: Yeah.
0: I can't. No, you're never beating the Nepo baby allegations.
1: Never. But I embrace it.
0: Yes, exactly.
1: And your mom,
0: Mahalia Barnes. Oh, my God. Also, icon.
1: Yes. She is an icon. She's, like, actually the biggest boss ever. Like, if there's a boss in the family, it's actually my mom. Sorry to my grandpa, yes. But we listen to her.
0: Yes, that's good.
1: Same with when they recommend music. I pretend I don't like it. Then 3 weeks later, I pop up listening to it.
0: I know. So. And our parents always have the best freaking taste. And that's the truth.
1: Literally all the music that they love and I've grown up hearing, I've become so used to it. And now that I'm getting older, I'm like, this is really good. Like you have elite music taste, guys. I was listening to bangers, but I was listening to like lots of like Katy Perry and Justin Bieber. And then now I'm listening to, you know, Temple of the Dog, Powderfinger,
0: yes,
1: Pearl Jam. I listen to a lot of Cold Chisel actually as well. So yeah, I'm back.
0: Yeah, she's back. You've got an EP coming out 16 November 6th. It's all happening.
1: Yes.
0: And this new song we've just added to the Nova playlist, I'll Be in the Sun, is out now. And this is like your touch grass song, Ruby. Have you figured out that you need to get back into nature at the age of 16?
1: Well, I wrote it to kind of be like, you know, like we're also chronically online. There's a lot of heavy stuff going on in the world. And, you know, in my EP, I speak on those because I'm very vocal about what I care about. But then, you know, we all need to have balance. And I get really sucked into my phone.
0: Wait, hold on. Ruby, what's your hours on your phone today? I mean, I've been on my phone for 6 hours today.
1: Let me tell you. Hold on. Let me find it. I feel like I wasn't too bad today because I just... Wait, maybe I'm lying, actually. 11 hours. And
0: that makes me feel sick, Ruby.
1: I pulled an all-nighter in my defense. It was like from midnight, I swear.
0: So you need to listen to your own advice. You'll be in the sun.
1: Yes. This is what I mean. I'm the guilty one. Yeah. I'll be in the sun today.
0: Yes.
1: I need someone to take my phone. Actually, don't do that. My parents will get the idea. No.
0: Please. But talk to me about this song. It's an anti-phone song, maybe? I don't know.
1: Maybe? Well, clearly not, because I'm a bit obsessed with mine. But more than anything, it was just... I knew there had to be some balance because on my EP, there's a lot of, you know, heavy topics, and I also have a lot of joy. I have a lot of like fun, and I needed to remind people that. And I needed to remind people to also have lots of fun. I wrote it on a very, very hot day in Melbourne with two of my friends from London, actually. They were in Melbourne for like the tennis, maybe? Don't get angry at me. I don't know the tennis dates. I'm sorry. But it was really, really hot, and we're just going to run with it and write this fun summery song. And that's how it came about. And yeah, it's come a long way since then. And I hope people love it because I love it.
0: You said you were you grew up on Katy Perry and Justin Bieber. So let's just put this out into the atmosphere because anytime we get in a studio, we call it Maddie's Manifestation Chamber.
1: Yeah.
0: Whatever you speak into existence actually happens. We did it with G-Flip.
1: It'll happen.
0: G-Flip said they wanted to support Kylie Minogue at the AFL Grand Final. Bang, it happens. So
1: bang.
0: Katy Perry, Justin Bieber, co-writes for them, all of it. All, everything that you said, Ruby, is going to happen.
1: Get me on the next festival, Daisy Chain Fields, everything. Let's do all of it.
0: All of it.
1: I have
0: Coachella.
1: Time. Coachella. Get me on all the Oz music festivals, please. I just love, and also because I'm a minor, because that's the only way I can get in. So yes, please let me in so I can perform, so I can be there. Thank you.
0: So cool. Ruby Rogers, 16 years old, 16, the EP is coming out in November, on support for Missy Higgins and Jem Cassidaly as well,
1: yes,
0: with shows coming soon. Thank you for your time. And look, you're a superstar. You're a future superstar. And I'll always say that.
1: Thank you. Oh, that's so nice.

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0: This is the Maddie Rowe

Zane and Sia on Nova. This is the Matty Rowers Music Show tonight. All right, my name is Maddie Rowe, and my favorite time of the year, the Arias, is coming up November 18th at Sydney's Horton Pavilion. You can stream it live on Paramount Plus, and you can also vote in 4 categories this year. You can do it all on the Arias website, or you can also do it on Spotify. You can vote for Best Australian Live Act. So if you've seen any Aussie gigs this year, you can vote for that. You can also vote for Best Video, Most Popular International Artist, and Song of the Year, which is maybe my favourite category. Up for Song of the Year this year, G-Flip's Bed on Fire, which instantly reminds me of that sex scene in Off Campus. Sexy. Bed on Fire, G-Flip, also nominated for Song of the Year, is Dancing 2 from Kelly Holiday. And I was dancing too. That drop is pure joy to me. You can also vote in the Song of the Year category for Tame Impala's Dracula. And also in the Song of the Year category is Adelaide DJ's Sunny Federa's Think About Us. So if you want to get involved, head to the Arias website now or Spotify where you can vote. The Kid Laroi, Vance Joy, Lithe, Royal Otis and Ocean Alley are also in that Song of the Year category with Gold Coast DJ Fisher. If you like the epic bounce of this Blackberry song, then get voting right now. Fisher, Blackberries, plays now on the Matty Rowe Oz Music Show at Nova.

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24: Barnadette, is that you purring or is there a bulldozer downstairs?
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2: 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This is the Matty Rowe Oz Music Show on Nova. Coming up, Madonna has shouted out Troye Sivan at the VMAs today. Plus, the NRL Grand Final is coming up. Who's doing the pre-show? I might have another name, another band to throw in the mix next at Nova. Here's

Aussie music to the front. This is the Matty Rowe Oz Music Show on Nova. Coming up, Madonna has shouted out Troye Sivan at the VMAs today. Plus, the NRL Grand Final is coming up. Who's doing the pre-show? I might have another name, another band to throw in the mix next at Nova.

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2: Party in the park, party in the bush, party under the bridge, party at the restaurant, party at the club, party in the day, party in my house, party on the way to the party at the park.

Party in the day, party in my house, party on the way to the party at the park, party in the bush, party under the bridge, party at the restaurant, party at the club, party in the day, party in my house, party on the park, party in the bush, party under the bridge, party at the restaurant, party at the club, party in the day, party in my house, party on the way.

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1: That is a fresh hit from Troye Sivan called Party, sampling the iconic Madonna. Troye Sivan and Madonna were hanging out at the VMA Music Awards. Troye was presenting Madonna with an award, and she said this.
2: And I love you both. No, this is just a sidebar. This is fun dancing with you. Okay, party in the bush, party in the park.
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2: thank you.
1: Madonna! Imagine having Madonna quote your own lyrics back to you. Iconic. Hey, this is the Matty Roy Oz Music Show. This Sunday, the NRL Grand Final is happening. Let's go, Newcastle Knights. I might have another act to throw in the mix for the NRL pre-show. You know, Tones and I dropped out, and then Shannon Noll put his hand up. I might have somebody else available. Delta Goodrum now. Shadow.

0: 5 Seconds of Summer on the Oz Music Show, touring across Australia next month. This is Nova, and it is officially sports season.
1: Turn Nova up. Here comes another try.
0: Come on. So the AFL pre-show happened with Kylie Minogue on the weekend. We steer our attention now to the NRL pre-show, which has gone through a lot of different stages. Tones and I was meant to do it. She dropped out. Knowlesy put his hand up. Still waiting to see if that actually happens. But I would love to throw another name in the mix. And look, I'm going to get a little bit sports chatty with you, but the Newcastle Knights won on the weekend, one of the greatest games of all time. Newcastle boys, Silverchair, I feel could be a great NRL pre-show performance. They haven't performed together since 2010 after doing a festival gig in Darwin. Daniel, Chris, Ben, if you are out there and you are listening tonight, a Silverchair comeback for the Newcastle Knights. In my head, that just makes sense. So, Peter Vlahidis, but what's his name? Peter Vlahidis, the NRL chairman, whoever you are, if you're listening as well, how could this not be good? This could be better than Lego. Get your sh together and let's get the Silverchair boys on for the Newey Knights. Sunday night, 7 p.m., the NRL pre-show is happening. Who's going to do it? I hope it's Silverchair. Come on, let's get it together. Straight Lines plays now on the Oz Music Show.

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0: Jelly and Petch and Regan do Dreams on the Matty Rowe Oz Music Show tonight on Nova. And the big headlines now. Australian Music News, what's on? What's happening? Kylie Minogue is breaking TV records. The Voice Australia have announced their 2026 winner as well. But to start Maddie's Music Minute tonight. The VMAs, the Video Music Awards, happened earlier this morning live from Los Angeles. It was hosted by Snoop Doggy Dogg this year.
1: I'm your host with the most, the D-O-double-G, Big Snoop Dogg! Yeah. Madonna just killed it. Now that is an icon. One thing I want to say is, she ain't a virgin no more.
0: And the night opened with an iconic performance from Madonna, her first VMAs performance in 23 years. It featured the iconic Sabrina Carpenter, and Charlie XCX premiered her new collab with Madonna live for the very first time. Everybody get up. VMA wins of the night include Madonna winning Artist of the Year, Best New Artist went to Sienna Spiro, and Taylor Swift received the inaugural VMA Artist Director's Honours, becoming the most awarded artist of all time with 31 VMA wins. Australia's Tame Impala was nominated for Best Alternative Song for Dracula. Best Alt Song ended up being won by Olivia Rodrigo for The Cure. Dracula featuring Jenny was also nominated for Song of the Year, losing out to Ariana Grande's Hate That I Made You Love Me. Troye Sivan was repping Australia at the VMAs. You know, he was seated right behind Madonna for the night. He also presented her with the award for Best Dance Record for Confessions 2 with Charlie XCX. And Troye's red carpet moment featured a feathered suit. So hot. Speaking on Troye.
2: Hey, what's up? This is Troye Sivan.
0: Troye texted me again late last night, teasing a new song called Canadian Dry. Here's what it sounds like.

so good. She's the best. The album from Troye Sivan drops next Friday. We might even get Canadian Dry, that single, before that. Maybe this Friday. The Voice Australia has crowned their winner for 2026, Young Miller, becoming the first Indigenous artist to win the show. I've been seeing Young Miller all over TikTok performing his interpretation of Land Down Under, and when I saw that, I knew he was going to win. Do you come from a land down under?

0: Miles from Darwin. He was also a part of Mel C's team. She posted on Instagram today praising him for his efforts, saying, "You have redefined this show, the importance of the voice and what it truly means to use it." Young Miller is already inspiring the next generation of young Aboriginal kids to follow their dreams. Congratulations. And finally, to wrap up the Music Minute tonight.
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0: Kylie Minogue has broken TV records, and we'll bring the AFL into this as well. She performed live to 100,000 people at Melbourne's MCG on the weekend and to millions of screens across Australia. It has now become the most watched AFL pregame performance of all time, reaching 4.3 million people nationally, up 20% from last year. That is a Music Minute. We update the Music Minute podcast on the Nova Player every day. We also have an Instagram that you can follow. The Maddie Rowe Show plays you the very best in Australian music every weeknight from 9 p.m. This is Lude with Colin Hay doing Down Under on the Oz Music Show.

0: there's only one person who will suffer if you've done the wrong thing, and that's me. 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

0: 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This is the Matty Rowe Oz Music Show on Nova. 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
0: This is a brand new Australian song you need to add to your playlists. This guy is originally from Perth. He now lives in Nashville. His name is Jordan Anthony. Seen Jordan Anthony on your TV screens. He was a finalist on The Voice Australia a few years back, and more recently, he was a contestant on American Idol back in 2024. I am a huge sucker for a big emotional pop chorus. Think Lewis Capaldi meets Sam Smith meets the melodies of Demi Lovato. Jordan Anthony has left us a message tonight.
2: 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Thank you again for running.
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3: Up late, playing the fresh hits and throwbacks. Hello, Monday night, it is Maddie Rowe. She is a brand new VMAs winner. Ariana Grande does Petal in the next 15, and you might have seen him pop up as a little cameo during Madonna's performance to open the VMAs. It's Somba with Homewrecker as we go nonstop tonight.

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0: I love that Lady Hawk. It is My Delirium. Friday night, Ricky Lee and Tim, we're just playing bangers between now and 7.
1: And you're a real Lady Hawk girl.
0: I love her so much.
1: She's watching you rock out with your during that song.
0: She was like Lord before Lord.
2: Yeah, I see.
0: New Zealand and just so cool. And I would even say a little bit underrated. Go check out Lady Hawk this weekend. Just stream her like crazy.
1: What do you think is the best Lady Hawk song?
0: My Delirium's up there. Paris is Burning's great. So many. Just go check them out. Right now, though, not the serious reasons, but the funny reasons you may have called 000.
1: Maybe one of the kids accidentally called because they lost their teddy and they thought that that was the thing that you do. Or did grandma have like heartburn and she thought she was having a heart attack? You know what I mean?
0: Like,
1: not real things.
0: No, not
1: but
0: real
1: were
0: things.
1: There, were there some silly things? And we obviously don't encourage this. Was there a reason that you called 000 that you maybe didn't need to?
0: This is a bit of an emergency. This story you're about
1: this
0: to tell us.
1: This is an emergency. Police in England are begging residents to stop misusing emergency service calls after a man called to complain that the gin he ordered was alcohol-free.
0: And gin?
1: Obviously, it was an emergency that he needed immediate assistance with.
3: Is it possible to send a police car or something down to Tesco Extra to mediate over a problem? I've just gone in now. They've got this miniature Gordon gin with tonic. It's in the alcohol section. I'm sitting all over the park because it's nice and cool and sitting in the shade, and I look at it, it's zero alcohol. And I just bought it back.
4: You need to take that with Tesco, is it? That's not
3: no, because I'm really angry.
0: So you bought a little Gordon's gin from Tesco that was alcohol free.
1: Yeah.
0: And he's called emergency
1: to come and sort it out because it's got no alcohol in it. And the emergency service person
0: You're right.
1: just said, okay, this is not a police matter, which no. it isn't, but obviously he was very worked up about it.
0: It is confusing over there when they sell alcohol in supermarkets.
1: They do that in New Zealand too.
0: Do they?
1: Just next to the veggies.
0: I know our supermarkets are own like BWS and Liquorland and stuff like that, but it's in the actual aisles.
1: Yeah, it's amazing. And in the US, they do that as well. It's so good.
0: All right, let's go to Lauren.
5: So I had moved out of home for the first time and I was living on my own, and I heard like the most horrific breaking, smashing noises and stuff coming from like my kitchen area.
1: Oh
5: so the bedroom
1: God.
5: Was pretty separate from, it was down a hallway, and immediately panicked, worst case scenario, thought someone was breaking into the
1: of
5: home.
1: Of course.
5: Called 000, panicking, someone's broken into the home, blah, blah, blah, blah. And then the sound just immediately stopped. And I thought, okay, well, a burglar's just not going to stop whatever they're doing. They're pretty rampant from all of my Law & Order SVU days.
1: Oh, of course. Anyway, from all of your deep research.
5: Yes, exactly. Those crime documentaries, they really came in handy. And then went down the hallway, and I have a massive Maine Coon cat, and she'd obviously found a cockroach or something and was just playing the most violent game of chases. Everything smashed, everything broken, water glasses smashed everywhere, and she just stared up at me. And the most like embarrassing thing as well is that they go, okay, who do you want us to send? Police? Well, and I go, whoopsies.
0: Those cats are massive as well.
1: Really?
0: Those, oh, yeah.
1: Jermaine, can you pull up a photo of one of those?
0: They are huge.
1: What's it called?
0: A Maine Coon.
1: A Maine Coon cat.
0: Yeah.
1: Oh, my gosh.
0: Beck, hello. Why? Is it your 3-year-old son that called 000?
6: Yeah, he was at daycare and they were learning about 000 and all the fire police, and he called the fire brigade on the daycare telephone.
1: Just to say hi?
6: Yeah, he did. He got through. He actually got through to the fire brigade, and then they were like, why is he on the phone? And they took the phone off him and they were like, no, we actually don't need

0: Chris and Boone.
1: Live. 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
1: Only

0: Talking Shoopin' with Salt and Pepper, which I still put on my steak, by the way. Even though Matt Moran told me not to put the pepper part of the salt and pepper on my steak, I still do it. And I did it last night. And it was amazing.
1: Did you? Yeah, we've asked a lot of chefs this actual question and everyone says don't put the pepper on, but we've been doing it and we like it. But I have started listening to our chef friends who definitely know better than
0: because
1: us
0: because
1: they're actual
0: pepper
1: chefs.
0: Burns. Oh.
1: And I've been doing it. I've been cooking my steaks with just salt and then adding the pepper at the end, just as a little finisher, and it's as delicious.
0: You do you. While we talk about cooking, let's talk about really selling, because these Newcastle girls, Kiara and Elle, owners of Saint, S-S-A-I-N-T, chased after Harry Styles on the streets of New York for, let's say, a kilometre to give him a gift bag of their stuff. They're both on the phone from New York City now.
2: Hi, guys. Hello, how are you?
1: Hi, very good. Thank you. Whereabouts are you right now?
2: Oh, it's actually quite hilarious. We're at JFK, but we found a phone booth, like a quiet phone booth to sit in. So perfect.
1: Amazing.
0: So Harry was on his walk, set the scene for us, and did you just see him or did you know where he was going to be? Is this a chance encounter? Because
2: no.
0: You did have a gift bag of your own stuff with you.
2: So basically how it happened, we had just finished an activation to launch our brand Saint into the States. And we were sitting at a wine bar having a celebratory wine.
1: As you do.
2: And yes, cheersing. And our marketing manager spotted Harry and was like, oh my gosh, that's Harry Styles, as he was crossing the road. And we were like, are you sure? And she's a bit of a super fan, so she knew straight away from his long hand legs that it was him. And everyone at the bar sort of just stopped and was like, oh, my goodness, that's Harry Styles. And he actually waved over towards where we were sitting. Mm-hmm. And so we kind of watched him as he walked down the street and people were stopping him as he was kind of going block to block. We all kind of looked at each other and we were like, this is our opportunity to get our product into Zoe's head.
3: Contemplated for a good, like, 2 minutes. Shouldn't we? Like, should we? Is this a good idea? And then we went, no, we've got to shoot our shot.
1: Drop the wine, shoot your shot. Let's go. Let's run.
0: Now, so did you give him the bag initially and he said, no, I don't want to take it, but you insisted? Is that right?
2: So basically, because he was on an exercise walk, he was like, oh, and he was so lovely. He put his hand out, he introduced himself, and he was polite. And, yeah, he kind of said, do I have to? And we're like, please, like, we'd love you to. And then Harry Styles was walking off with our Saint tote bag and our tracksuit.
1: Amazing.
2: Now in the hands of Dolly.
1: That is some female dominance and some solid assertion there. I love your work, ladies.
0: So that is Saint, two S's, S-S-A-I-N-T, if people want to get a hold of it so they can look like Harry and Zoe. Good luck on your flight back home.
2: Guys.
1: Can't wait to see pics and videos of them wearing your stuff.
2: Oh, we can't wait. Thank you, guys.
1: Of course.
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0: Bruno Mars has just announced his huge tour around Australia. LiveNation.com.au, the place to go. Tickets on sale everywhere September 4, but there's some pre-sale information and stuff like that.
1: It's going to be an amazing show. From what I've seen already online of the shows over in the US, it just looks like such an incredible show. And what a vibe, what an artist. He's got so many amazing songs. I'm a huge fan.
0: And shout out to our little mate Joel Creasy, who had him on his show today as well.
1: Amazing. Flew all the way to NYC to interview the man himself. That?
0: God, Bruno and Joel, what a couple.
1: Oh, power couple, am I right?
0: From New York City to Bali.
1: This is quite a serious story, actually. I personally find it funny.
0: I didn't realise it was so serious until I saw the way it was being reported. I'm like, am I missing something here? Have I not read the fine print?
1: I know. So what's happened is an Aussie man, you might have seen this, has been arrested after allegedly, I mean, it's not really alleged.
0: I've seen
1: if
0: the
1: it's
0: video.
1: On, we've all seen the CCTV footage of the man doing the dirty on a driveway in Bali, right?
0: Private property, I think, is the issue.
1: Yes. The issue is public acts of decency and sex outside of marriage are both illegal in Indonesia, and foreigners caught fornicating, God, I love that word, can face jail time. So that's the big issue here, right? We're Aussies. We kind of find it funny. The 27-year-old was allegedly caught in the act by a passerby, and CCTV, which we have all seen, if you haven't seen it, it's quite hilarious, led to the arrest. Police met him at Denpasar Airport arrested him.
0: Yeah, he's been arrested.
1: The mysterious lady in question has not been found.
0: Okay.
1: But the two met at like a beach club, and they'd been having some beverages, and they were just having a good time. They were feeling...
0: They were feeling the love.
1: I'm horny.
0: Brendan, where'd you do it?
2: In the spa at the resort on our honeymoon.
1: Yeah.
0: Not in Bali?
2: No, in the Maldives to be exact.
1: Oh,
0: Ricky's favourite joint.
1: In the spa that other people then have to go in. Brendan,
0: listen
1: you
0: to
1: dirty
0: his cheeky
1: dog.
0: Grip.
1: Good on you, Brendan.
0: Shannon, where were you?
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1: Okay. When the mood strikes, you've just got to get it done.
0: Boat shed, spa, but just don't do it in Bali.
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0: Ricky Lee and Tim, we are almost done for a Friday night. Nova Boy Jam's coming up. Well, have a great weekend. We will see you Monday, but we're going to leave you with some new music to stick in your playlists for this weekend.
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2: Yeah, go on to Spotify, type in New Music Friday, and you'll see the Spotify one. 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
1: Now, you know we're all across Olivia Rodrigo's album, You Seem Pretty Sad for a Girl So In Love, right?
2: Yeah, we're all across that, and we've all signed off. Excellent.
1: Yeah, but then I'm like, hang on a minute. She's dropped a new song today and it's not on the album. This song was actually left off the album on purpose because it didn't fit the record's relationship-focused storyline.
2: There we go.
1: But it's almost my favourite song from the album that's not on the album.
2: Really?
1: It's so good. This is Olivia Rodrigo and it's also a charity single supporting her Daisy Chain Fields Fund for her festival.
2: Is this any relation to Serena Joy from The Handmaid's Tale? Is that what this whole thing is about?
1: Yes.
2: Okay. God. I love Handmaids. Have you watched Handmaids?
1: I started watching it and then I got a little bit like...
2: Yeah, with your little paper hat.
1: Yeah, that's right.
2: I know.
1: Serena Joy, this is
2: Olivia. Are you of Ricky or am I of Tim?
1: Rodrigo of Nova.

0: Love it. I would encourage this to have been a secret track.
1: I feel like it's a lot more kind of indie cool.
0: Yeah, it's
1: than
0: very, the way it starts as well.
1: The more poppy
0: stuff. Dum, dum, dum, dum, dum, dum, like, it's awesome.
1: I get why you love it. So right much. Up your alley.
0: Right up my alley. That
1: right
0: is
1: up your alley.
0: Serena Joy, Olivia Rodrigo.
1: You know what else is right up your alley?
0: What's that?
1: Alex Warren. This song, Emerald Eyes, is from his new album, Wild Child, which came out today. And it's a beautiful, awesome song. Have a listen. This is Emerald Eyes.

0: Like, I feel like we're going to be hearing a lot of that on Nova. It's a banger. It's,
1: well, he can't write a bad song, Alex.
0: He's so
1: Alex.
0: Good. Alex!
2: Alex! Okay, my next pick's from WA. Because okay. Perth always punches.
0: Okay.
2: Punches always above punches. Its weight. Always punches.
0: Boy. Oh my gosh, we're such personalities today.
2: Well, I've been into Newport for a little while. He's a rising star. He's a singer, songwriter, producer. He does everything from his bedroom.
0: Legend.
2: Okay, and one of his singles, Carrie, got over 1 million streams. So I just love this. This is Newport and a song called Fickle. Have a listen.

0: that much talent?
1: Yes.
0: That's Newport. I like it.
1: That's awesome.
0: You're going to finish with a banger?
1: I'm finishing with a banger. Long Jacket. Have you heard of it?
0: Yeah.
1: Heard of it?
0: I like the Cake song. Short skirt, long jacket.
1: Well, there you go. Well, you'll like this jacket. Because this is a little iteration of that song.
0: Is it
1: so
0: really?
1: This is Chris Lake. It's a collaboration between Chris Lake, Chris Lorenzo, Kenny Beats, and American rock band
0: Cake. Really?
1: Yes, it is. It's very cool. It's a banger. Crank it, turn it up. This is Long Jacket.

0: because you've been with someone for a very long time doesn't mean you still know them anymore.
1: Fitzy, Whipper and Kate.
2: What's your favourite pizza? I should know that about my wife.
0: Well, you should.
2: I think it's pepperoni.
3: Well, I don't think she orders pizza all the time, does she?
2: It's vegetarian, I lied.
0: Anyway, we don't need to know what kind of pizza Lisa orders, but you're right. Little things like that mean...
3: Well, she married a pizza. A pizza...
2: No, I said pizza.
1: Fitzy, Whipper and Kate.
3: Heads up, we're on an hour earlier when we get back.
0: We kick off with you at 3 p.m. next week
1: on Nova.
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11: Jody and Hazy. In the
12: morning. Let's talk best friends.
13: One of my best.
12: That's what I said about you and me, Joe.
14: Yeah.
12: One of my best friends.
14: Yes, we have had this long-running argument about that time that you called me your best friend and then retracted it.
12: I did not.
14: You did. You took it back.
12: I said one of my best friends.
14: What you said, you're my best friend, and then you got on the radio and you said, I didn't say that. I said, you're one of my best friends.
12: And then I caught Jody red-handed. Inscribing it on her tombstone. And I was like, that's too far, that's too far.
14: Jodie Oddie, beloved wife of Greg, mother to Peyton, Summer and Harper.
12: And sole best friend.
14: Sole best friend Venture
12: A new study has sparked conversation around the girl best friend phenomenon, suggesting that some men may actually put more effort into their relationships with female friends than with their romantic partners.
14: Well, that'd sting.
12: Oh, if this is true, then why so? Researchers looked at how men interact with their female friends compared with their girlfriends, raising questions about emotional support, communication and relationship expectations. So it indicates that men often show greater patience, attentiveness and emotional support toward platonic female friends than toward their romantic partners. Now, platonic, for those playing along at home, means intimate but not sexual.
14: I don't even know that it means intimate, does it?
12: Yeah,
14: it
12: that's what the definition says.
14: That you're friends without any sexual chemistry.
12: Intimate and affectionate, but not sexual.
14: Yeah, okay. So as your BFF, does Cara think that you treat me better than her?
12: I don't know. She would probably hope so. I don't know about this theory.
14: Yeah.
12: And what? And if so, is it because maybe particular at work, blokes are very much on their best behaviour?
14: Mm-hmm.
12: Because of, you know, Mr. and Mrs. HR department. Classic.
14: Yeah.
12: I don't know.
14: Yeah, I'm not sure about this.
12: Yeah.
14: I don't think that a man would treat a female friend better than he would treat. Well, he shouldn't. Anyway,
12: I think if this is so, it's because the female friends at work don't see all the cracks.
14: Yes,
12: they don't see the side of a man where you can absolutely be yourself and show some vulnerability, which might be just a little bit raw.
14: Oh, I think we see you.
12: Okay. Yeah.
14: I think we really see
12: you. How those cracks looking, by the way? How those cracks looking?
14: Producer Lucy, your partner Josh. He has a female best friend, does he not?
15: Yes, they've been friends for over 20 years.
14: Okay, and does he treat her better than he treats you?
15: I wouldn't say so.
14: Okay.
15: No, I don't know how often they chat. We catch up. I'm good friends with her.
14: Yeah.
15: It's her birthday over the weekend. Happy birthday to you, Nat. But no, I think there's that trust there. She's lovely.
14: Mm.
15: But no, I wouldn't say he treats her better than me.
14: Okay.
12: I'm just feeling a lot of resilience and genuine anger towards Nat.
14: Mm.
12: I'm not feeling that at all.
15: Nat, call in and debate me. Go on, 132410.
12: You've got a guy best friend, Producer Lucy.
15: Yes.
14: Oh.
12: Okay, do you think that you treat him better than you treat your boyfriend?
15: No.
12: No.
15: No, but same deal. I've been friends with Sam for over 15 years.
14: Yes.
15: He has a partner as well. She's lovely, Jacinta. Funnily enough, we all live in the same suburb. Sam, Josh and I and Nat. It's like one big happy friendship family.
14: Okay. Swinging situation.
12: So not one swinging. One big happy bowl of keys? Like what are we talking about?
15: Not yet.
14: Give it time.
12: Not yet, she says.
14: No. I'm feeling like this theory of yours over there is, have you got that BS button?
12: Yeah, maybe I could quite comfortably press this.
16: Bullshit.
15: What about Greg though, Jody? Greg's worked in a lot of big offices. Now he's got a smaller office with female work colleagues.
14: Well, his female colleague at Audi Media. They're really tight. They're really close. But I wouldn't say that he treats her better than me.
12: He probably
14: speaks to her a little nicer than he does to me sometimes.
12: Oh, yeah.
14: But he has to because she's an employee technically.
12: If this is true, then wouldn't you call that a red flag? Like if you're in a relationship with someone, if you're a girl and the guy that you're in a relationship with is treating someone who they're not platonic with better than you, isn't that a red flag?
15: I would say so. I wonder if this study is more aimed at the sort of late teenage, early 20 years when you're all making friends and then you're already friends and you're established at uni or whatever.
14: Mm.
15: And then you get a partner. I wonder if that's what they're looking at rather than healthy relationships.
14: Maybe.
15: Because I feel like we've just debunked this entirely.
14: Yeah.
12: All right. Well, if you do have a third, we'd love to hear from you. 13 24 10. Are you live in the same area as Producer Lucy?
14: Yeah.
15: Anyone in 5046, let
12: chuck
15: me know.
12: Chuck those keys in.
14: Sometimes, though, if we're in an argument and Greg and I aren't speaking nicely to each other, I often think, gosh, you speak to Sid the dog nicer than you speak to me right now.
12: Yeah,
14: you know what
12: I mean? Why would you ever speak to Sid badly? Do you know what I mean?
14: I know.
12: What a gorgeous little thing.
14: She's a little toy caboodle. She's so cute.
12: She's a dream.
14: 13 centimetres high. Maybe she'd like to join your keys in the...
12: Are you live in the same area as Producer Lucy?
14: Yeah. Yeah.
15: Anyone in 5046, let me know.
12: Chuck those keys in.
14: Sometimes, though, if we're in an argument and Greg and I aren't speaking nicely to each other, I often think, gosh, you speak to Sid the dog nicer than you speak to me right now.
12: Yeah,
14: you know what I mean?
12: Why would you ever speak to Sid badly? Do you know what I mean?
14: I know.
12: What a gorgeous little thing.
14: She's a little toy caboodle. She's so cute.
12: She's a dream.
14: 13 centimetres high. Maybe she'd like to join your keys in the...

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2: $500 worth this morning at Joe's. I tell you what, you never know who's going to join the show. From Edwardstown, it's Ariane Titmus.
3: Oh,
2: hey, Ariane.
3: On.
2: Morning.
3: Hi. Good morning.
4: Oh, congratulations on your career. It's been unbelievable. What was your favourite gold medal that you won at the Olympics, Ariane?
5: My favourite gold medal?
2: Yeah.
4: Yeah.
5: Probably the 100-meter sprint.
3: Yes.
4: Oh, well done. Well done. That was my favourite as well. Can you swim? Ariane, can you swim at all or you're hopeless?
5: I'm better than I thought I was. But, just watching my kids swim. But I'm not the best.
4: Okay, right, gotcha.
2: I think somewhere along the way we've got our little wires crossed here. Can confirm it's not Ariane Titmus. It's Ariane from Edwardstown. Good morning. Okay.
3: All right. Let's start this again. All right, Ariane, this is how it works. 60 seconds on the clock. You just have to have the power at the end of it, okay?
5: Okay.
3: All right. Let's rock in. We're going to start with you.
2: Here we go.
3: Name a colour on the KFC logo.
5: Red.
3: Yep. Is traditional cottage cheese made from cow's milk or sheep's milk?
5: Sheep's milk.
3: Incorrect. Cows. Fitz, what colour is the flower lavender?
4: Purple.
3: Yes. Name a popular brand of super warm puffer jackets.
4: North Face.
3: Yes. In what year was the first email sent? 1971 or 1974?
4: 1974.
3: Incorrect. 71. Ah. Back to you, Ariane. What road is the Adelaide Zoo located on?
5: The road on the Adelaide Zoo is...
3: Back to you, Fitz. I'm going to say Plain Tree Drive.
5: North Adelaide Road.
3: Fitz, what type of rodent is Remy in Ratatouille?
4: He's a rat.
3: Yes, who sings the 1986 hit Living on a Prayer?
4: Bon Jovi.
3: What part of the body does a rhinologist doctor specialise in?
4: It doesn't matter.
2: Oh, it was a nose, by the way.
5: Yeah, I knew the last one.
2: No.
5: What road is the zoo on?
3: It's on Plain Tree Drive, Dale.
2: Or Frame Road.
3: We would have taken as well.
5: Yeah. Okay. Oh, well.
3: But not North Terrace Road.
2: Hey, Ariane, thanks so much for playing.
5: No worries. Thanks, guys.
3: Thanks, my love. Thank you.
2: It's okay.
3: See ya.
2: Nah, all right.
4: Seven Phoebe.
2: Very good on the 100-metre sprint in the pool as well.
3: I love how she just claimed it so confidently.
2: Yeah, it's cool. Going 50 seconds back, worth $750.
0: Jody and Hazy. In the morning.
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1: Jodes, here's a question for you. What happens to you in a digital space after you die?
2: After you pass away. I'm so glad you asked because I'm fascinated by this. So you think about all your emails, all your text messages, all your WhatsApp groups, your social media, your photos, all those important files. What on earth? Who deals with all that once you pass away? And do you want your family members scrolling through it is the other question.
1: Yeah.
2: Well, because you have asked that question, I've got someone who can answer it. That is Zach Van Zyl. He's the founder of Nilk. Good morning, Zach.
3: Good morning, guys. Thanks for having me on.
2: No, thanks so much for coming on. So you offer a digital legacy service. What exactly is that?
3: Yeah, thanks for asking. So we provide digital estate management services as a whole. So everybody's got a will for the house, the car, the block of land, but nobody's really thought about, you know, what happens to the 50,000 photos, of your whole life, the videos of the kids, their iPads, the emails, Instagram accounts. You know, who gets it? Where does it go? And I guess most importantly, who's actually going to do that work? You certainly don't want to be the one doing that just days after somebody's passing. That's where we come in.
1: Wow. So we've read up on this. A digital directive. Zach, am I right in saying that this is basically a digital will?
3: Yes, essentially it is. So it supplements your will. And it's more of a map of your digital life. So we don't store the keys. We don't store passwords or anything like that. What we do is we work to create this directive where we map out your digital life. So we ask about what phones you have, what computers you have, what accounts you have, cloud accounts, social media, businesses that you might have. We map all that out and we ask you, where does that go to? Who do you want to have that? Who do you want to have your photos? What do you want to do with your messages? Do you want them scrubbed completely or do you want them preserved? So once we've got that in a directive, it's all signed and documented, and then we can help actually execute that when the time comes.
1: Okay, so with a digital directive, aka the digital will, do you ever get digital will disputes?
3: It does happen. It's similar to a will. It's not so common, but it does happen and it can happen because at the end of the day, the directive is there for you to make a decision and authorize what should happen to what belongs to you at the time, what should happen to that after you die, right? So that can be disputed, but at the end of the day, that becomes a legal matter. And unfortunately, it does happen, but not often. But as you can imagine, with social media accounts and intellectual property, a lot of content creators have a lot of followers, massive revenue, and it's very important for families to know how to preserve that and protect that at the right time, especially with security in mind. When people do pass away, they do become a target. All those accounts become a target, and it's very important for that to be secured.
2: Zach, the other question I have for you, what happens to your phone number? And what happens, like, to your voicemail once you pass away?
3: Great question. It's a very important one too. I highly recommend everybody try and preserve phone numbers as long as they can. They do expire. If the bill isn't paid, you will lose your phone number. And that can cause a lot of issues. These days, you can use your phone number for two-factor authentication, to reset passwords, getting into platforms, all sorts of issues that can come up if you lose your phone number. So we highly recommend it, and we help people preserve that, but we highly recommend you keep that phone number for as long as you can until everything is settled and secured.
2: So, Zach, in all your years doing this, and you were a digital forensic as well, you would have seen some stuff.
3: Absolutely. And you'd be amazed at actually how often that comes up. It's a real part of the job. It's absolutely the case where we see things that, you know, you might not want the family to see. And that's exactly why we give you the option to leave an instruction that says, delete this. Don't open that. Nobody sees this. You know, anything under the sun, from things that your family and relatives really shouldn't see to confidential business information that should be secured and locked down.
1: How do you handle a situation like that, Zach? I mean, is a part of it where you have to unfortunately deliver some confronting news?
3: It can be, absolutely, and we navigate that delicately. But a really, really important part of that is being honest up front with our customers and clients and ensuring that we understand exactly what's there and them really telling us, you know, what is there that we need to filter out, because part of the job is for us to go in there and we can pull out the photos of the grandkids and the kids, and just everything else we'll put aside and we just won't worry about
2: everything
3: it.
2: Everything else disappears. Oh, yeah. You must have looked at some stuff and gone, bro, this is wild. Yeah. What were you doing?
3: Some people have very interesting lives, that's for sure.
1: How can we get a hold of you?
3: So head to the website. That's nylk.com.au, and you can book in an introductory phone call, and it's a free 20-minute discovery call. But for anyone else listening that is interested in this, we've actually got an offer at the moment where you can go to nylk.com.au/Nova, and you can actually get $300 off the setup cost for individuals and up to $500 off the family plan. So we can help you out there.
1: Nice. Oh, mate, fascinating chat this morning. Thanks so much for your time.
3: No problem. Thanks, guys. Appreciate it. Nova.

0: Lizzie on Nova. Petty bickering between siblings, isn't it fun?
1: Oh, that's part and parcel, isn't
0: it? I just can't get enough of it. But I've found a really unique and fun way to deal with it. And I think this is a tip for all parents and all players. Okay, so what you can do, you can turn now text arguments into song. And so the one argument that erupts like with alarming regularity in our house is fighting over catching the bus home. All right, so my kids go to school probably 20 minutes in peak hour from our house, and so I reluctantly make them catch the bus on occasion so I don't have to do the 40-minute round trip pickup. Okay.
1: Yeah.
0: So anyway, on this particular occasion, I said, no, not today, girls, you're catching the bus. And oh my God, it all hell broke loose. And so what I have done, I have taken the group family chat, the text messaging, the arguing between the girls about catching the bus, and I've put it to a hip-hop theme.
1: Oh,
0: do you want to hear
1: good.
0: It?
1: Yes. Okay. I love this. One, also, what about where AI is at the moment?
0: Oh, my gosh, unbelievable.
1: Just unbelievable.
0: This is harnessing it for good. Trust me. This is fun. Okay, you ready?
1: Can you give us, because I usually introduce the songs.
0: Okay.
1: Can you please introduce this, please, as a fresh hit on Nova?
0: Okay, all right. So, okay.
1: Sorry, before we do that.
0: Yeah.
2: Fresh hit alert. Fresh hit alert.
1: What have you got, Jase?
0: Oh, we have got I Don't Want to Catch the Bus, and this is by Peyton and Summer Oddie.

0: of school in year seven.
1: It's a banger. It's an absolute banger.
2: Oh, well, man. It's a whole 3 minutes of that.
1: Yeah.
2: And then Can't Stop, Won't Stop. So once we finished with the hip-hop edition of I Don't Want to Catch the Bus, we hit the country version. Do you want to hear that?
1: Oh, yeah.
2: All right, let's go.
3: What time is Peyton's appointment today?
4: What appointment? Her braces off.

0: work. I just know I'm not coming to the school twice. I'm not catching the bus again, Peyton.
1: Yes, that's good. I have dance.
2: I played it to them last night. To say that they were less than thrilled with my work and my antics is an understatement.
1: Oh, that's very good. Jodie and Hazy on Instagram, check out that video as well.
2: Yes.
1: You're just right in the sweet spot of embarrassing teenage daughters, and that is beautiful.
2: Oh, my God, there's nothing more fun.
1: Yes.
2: There's nothing more fun than making them feel small. Oh,
1: gosh. Big shout out as well to AI-powered songs now.
2: Yeah.
1: Oh, good stuff.
2: God, producer Lucy and I spent hours on that, didn't we, producer Lucy?
1: Bringing a lot. Why is Josh Farwas calling us? AKA the artificial prince of pop music.
3: Jodie and Hazy.
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32: Nathan, Nat and Sean. This is Nova.
2: Morning, everybody. Happy Friday before the grand final.
33: Hello, Friday.
2: McManus stayed the night. Hi, Rove.
33: Well, I couldn't miss out on a day like today. It's grand final EV.
2: You've got a plane to catch today. You're headed east.
33: I'm headed east. I'm going to be there. I'll be sharing it with Mum, which we did in 2013.
2: Oh, and that went beautiful. Well.
33: For a much better result this time around. I came back from America for that one.
2: Maybe, because you've discussed that perhaps it's your hat that gets them across the line if you wear the wrong hat.
33: It's a very clear scientifically proven reason.
2: Mum.
33: You know what? Yeah, does Mum's bad luck outweigh my cat's good luck?
2: Got some bad news, Coralie.
33: Let's find out who I'm going to love more by the end of the day.
2: On today's show, so Sean is in Melbourne ahead of the grand final because he's got cup presenting duties and all the rest of it, but Sean trying to get into his Airbnb is a tale you do not want to miss. It's so funny. So funny. You think it'd be easy?
33: Why? Well, no, it wouldn't. He doesn't do anything easily. Mm-hmm. Can I, having not heard this story yet, suggest it's because he wasn't organised and didn't have all his information correct?
2: Well, even the information he was given makes you scratch your head. There was a lot.
34: Too much information.
33: Yeah. How does he not fall over more? I just feel he should be bumping in. He should be. Sean's like a trapped bird in your house. Like, it's just smacking. It like, should be
2: why
33: smacking.
2: Why don't you just go
33: stuff.
2: In the window? You just go out the window. You
33: the
2: came
33: door
2: in.
33: Is open. Just walk straight out
0: this
33: the
0: way,
33: door.
0: This way.
33: And he's smacking against the glass.
2: You've known him a very long time, Ro.
33: Oh, yeah.
2: All of your life.
33: This does not end well.
2: We also catch up with Kath Lochnan from Fox Footy, who she's a Dockers fan too. So she is up and about.
33: She is. It's going to be a very exciting after party.
2: Yeah. Yes.
33: Potentially.
2: So, yeah, she's emceeing the after party for the Dockers, which means it's either the greatest gig of your life or the absolute worst.
33: Yeah.
0: I wonder which would draw more.
2: Have you emceed one of those or you've been to one of those?
33: I've been to one of those.

0: Matt and Sean. Nova.
1: Hey, the other day we just came across an article of a lawnmower man that stung
2: Jim?
1: A family. There you go, Jim. How did you know?
2: Well, uncanny. You know, he's got the signage on all his trucks. And he does it all, Jim.
3: He does. Very
1: busy
3: man.
1: And his pool equipment. It's amazing.
2: He does too.
1: This guy got charged $1,300. A lawnmower man was the only person in town. So basically that was the only one you could go to.
3: It's an unusual situation though, because it was up in a town up north and the council had said to this guy, you have to clean up your front yard. And it was very overgrown. It wasn't just a long lawn. It was jungly. So
1: there was no trees that he had to cut down. It was high grassy
3: shrubbery.
1: Stuff. So you'd have to have the whippersnipper out or the brush cutter.
3: You'd need some proper clippers, and you've got to carry it all away. So there is a bit of
1: cost involved.
3: It's not just like mowing the lawn. It's more hardcore than that. Okay. But $1,200 to $1,300 does seem like a lot. But also, if you're the only
2: guy
3: in town, you can charge what you like.
1: Well,
3: right?
1: That's right.
3: This guy should have looked after his front yard.
1: Nat, I was thinking about the lawnmower man himself because he was able to do what he pleased. Now, you've had a lawnmower man that's left
3: So I don't have a big lawn. I don't have a big lawn, right?
2: But is this your beautician or your lawnmower man?
3: Fair question.
1: Both need a whippersnapper.
3: Oh, I tell you what, I'd be even more devastated if the other one retired.
4: I know.
3: I have a small patch of lawn, but it grows with vigour. It's about the only thing in my backyard that does grow well.
2: Really?
3: I had a lawnmower man. Great. He would just text me and say, I'll be there tomorrow between 1 and 2 p.m. Brilliant work. He'd come. I'd have to take the dog out because the dog barks at the whippersnipper. We'd go off, come back, very clean, beautiful lawn. And then I got a text message not that long ago from him that just said, I'm retiring. Good luck. And I'm like, but I thought this was your retirement gig. Like, do you know what I mean? Like, he gave the vibes that he wasn't that old either, by the way. But I thought that this was what he'd done after leaving a different job, and he'd gone, I'm just going to have a lawn mowing round, which is not I'd have to take the dog out because the dog barks at the whippersnipper. We'd go off, come back, very clean, beautiful lawn. And then I got a text message not that long ago from him that just said, I'm retiring. good luck. And I'm like, but I thought this was your retirement gig. Like, do you know what I mean? Like, he gave the vibes that he wasn't that old either, by the way. But I thought that this was what he'd done after leaving a different job, and he'd gone, I'm just going to have a lawn mowing round, which is not an unfamiliar path for

0: Ladies' lawns.
1: And did you think, like, well, you know, maybe just make an, like, just still do mine, you know?
2: You're right.
1: I'm a celebrity,
2: you know? Yeah, exactly. Celebrity lawn.
1: Little passion project.
2: Turns out, no, I wasn't interested. And so now I have to find another lawnmower man, and it's just, I can't be bothered.
0: Yeah. No, I know, because you've trusted him all your life. Joel, have you been in a situation where people either broke up with you, they've retired, they've moved on, they've sold their business?
2: Or just didn't want to work with you anymore specifically?
1: Yeah. Well, how long do you have psychiatrists? That's too hard. Beyond my pay grade. I've never had to deal with that before. I have had recently my hairdresser, Stavros, I called to make an appointment. And it was like, after 44 years, I'm closing my shop. That was the message when I called, and I almost burst into tears. And I once had a PT dump me.
2: Say, I don't want to work. What did they say?
1: Apparently I'm too unreliable and was missing appointments. And
0: that can't
1: I was
0: be
1: like,
0: you.
1: But I'm still paying. Like, you get an hour
2: 100%.
1: Off.
2: That's right. You can eat lunch. You can eat all your protein, buddy.
1: Yeah, I know.
2: Was that accurate? When you say, apparently I was missing appointments, you were?
1: Yeah, okay, apparently was one word too many in that sentence. I was missing appointments. But I wanted to say to him, you know, I want to be here. Like, this is my treat of the day, coming to PT.
2: Yes.
1: I'd love to be here and also getting my money's worth. I'm stuck at work.
0: That's right. Yeah. That's right.
1: Yeah.
2: PT is very tolerant, because I routinely turn up between 10 and 15 minutes late, but I'm the last one for the day. And so it's not like I'm inconveniencing anyone. And he's saying to calling me Telstra because I just turn up in a window.
0: Very good.
1: I'm going to pinch that. Nathan. Nash. Nash. And Sean. Nova.

0: Sean.
1: Nova. And we are talking about when a business or a tradie breaks up with you. Lawnmower man retired on me.
2: You feel a bit lost.
1: And I'm just like, I'm not convinced that he retired. He just seemed too young to retire, you know what I mean?
3: Yeah.
1: And he didn't retire in the heat of summer. Like, that's when if you're going to retire in February.
3: That's a good point.
1: He retired in, like, May. And I'm like, what?
2: Have you thought about getting on the tools yourself?
1: No, I don't really care. Like, it's
2: no,
1: not.
2: No, sorry. It was coming out of my mouth, I knew how stupid
1: it sounded. It's not big enough to warrant buying a lawnmower. Do you know what I mean? Like, it is.
2: Yeah.
3: Joel, we've had to do that because our lawnmower man, he pulled the plug too. And,
2: really?
3: Yeah. And now my wife, she went and got an electric lawnmower.
1: Yeah.
3: And then she gets out the back and
1: does it. She's obsessed though.
3: Yeah, she does.
2: Really?
3: And then she gets to tell everyone she mows the lawn and Sean doesn't do anything.
1: Yeah.
2: I get it.
1: Let's go to Jessica in Bennett Springs. Morning, Jess.
4: Morning.
1: Okay, her business has been breaking up with you, Jess.
4: Yeah, hairdressers,
1: plural. How many?
4: Yeah, two.
2: Well, what's going on up top? Like, is it your hair or is it you?
4: I have no idea. They say it's not me, it's them. One of them moved back to Ireland and the other one, in her 20s, by the way, also very young, she's retiring. She wasn't able to cut hair anymore because she had some troubles with her hands. So, yeah.
1: Wow. Oh, she was medically retired. Wow.
3: Hamstring awareness, we like to call that most of the time, but she had it in her hands.
1: I mean, it's brutal.
4: Yeah.
3: Jess, hairdressers are a big thing. Everybody travels all over the state.
1: Mm. I drive from Manitou to Osborne Park for my hairdresser because she does such a great job.
2: Jenny travels Perth to Melbourne.
1: Okay.
3: Yeah, she does, honestly.
4: I was, like, super bonded to both of them too and was always attending my appointments and then they, at each different occasion, sorry, but I'm retiring.
1: Are you just rocking the full hair of dreadlocks now? Have you just given up or what are you doing?
2: No, it'll take me.
4: I haven't actually found a hairdresser yet, so I'm currently a hairdresserless.
2: You're in the market.
4: Just go for regular trims and, but I haven't actually had my hair done.
1: So it's not somebody that you trust to do like a big, style change or colour job. You're just like getting the bare minimum done so you don't look like you're unkempt.
4: Yeah, I actually got my friend to do my
3: foils
4: once, and that was a bit interesting.
3: Oh, hey, Jess, there's a woman I hear in Bicton that might have a spot. She might live in the same house as me.
1: Sean's
3: I'm not sure. I'll get back to you.
1: I hope you like champagne. good luck, Jess, with the hunt for a new hairdresser. Let's go to Diane in Byford. Hi, Di.
5: Hello.
3: Hey, Di.
1: Okay, who broke up with you, Di?
5: Our shearer broke up with us.
3: Oh, so that's a big thing.
5: We had two sheep that we got as lambs and we were hand-feeding them with our cow. So they did get very, very large. And we didn't realise at the time that we had to put a little yard in to sort of put them in to make it easier for him to shear them.
1: Yes.
2: Yeah.
5: And our two sheep ended up really large to the point where by the time he sort of chased them around 3 acres to shear them, he was done and dusted and didn't want to do them ever again.
1: I mean, how much was he charging per head to shear your sheep?
5: I think it was like $50 a sheep. And we only had two. So
1: it's not worth his time.
5: It wasn't like we had hundreds of sheep.
1: I know, but it's worth his time if there's hundreds.
3: He's going to chase them around. No, thanks.
2: Once again, we know someone in Bicton who... hope you like champagne.
3: Very good.
1: And his shearer says, nah, not doing it.
2: I know.
1: Oh, too good. Liz is in Yanjibar. Morning, Liz. I hear your shearer is still available to you. Who's broken up with you?
6: It was a few years ago. It got found out that I'd cheated on my husband and my cleaner, who was amazing, found out and then she just said it was too far to drive anymore.
1: Oh, she broke up with you for ethical reasons.
3: Ethical reasons.
1: Yeah. She couldn't condone your behaviour.
6: It was awful. Yeah. Because I've never, like I've had to clean my house myself ever since. And she was really good. I've actually had two other cleaners come in the meantime, but I've given up because they're just nowhere near as good as her.
1: Liz, we've got some questions.
2: I have so many questions, but I don't know where to begin.
3: Well, let's start from the get. I'll go, Liz. Very honest with you saying that out loud. You could have told a different story.
1: Yes.
2: Okay.
6: Best thing I ever did, but.
3: Okay.
1: Okay, right.
3: And did you stay with that person that you hooked up with?
6: No. God, no.
3: Just a bit of fresh gear on the side.
1: But you didn't stay with your partner either?
6: No. No.
1: Right. Okay. So, do you think the cleaner dumping you? Did it feel like karma?
6: Well, in the same sense that I was outsourcing the cleaning, I was outsourcing other things as
2: well.
1: Yeah, sure.
2: Liz, you're fantastic. I mean, obviously not an ideal scenario, but very honest and very funny.
1: I mean, terrible partner, but a fantastic caller.
2: Yeah, great storyteller. So you're in the market for a cleaner or a guy? I'm not sure at this point.
6: No, I've got a lovely guy now that I've been with for like 4 years and he's perfect.
3: Okay. Doing all the cleaning.
1: But you have to clean your own
6: he
1: house.
6: He doesn't live with me.
3: Yeah, that's
1: my dream.
0: Nathan, Nat and Sean.
7: All right, I think we're ready.
0: They're a concert.

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0: On Nova. 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You'll be dancing in the aisles. 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
1: Nova.
2: Caitlin Bassett is in the house along with the rest of us. But see, Bass, you're a bit late this morning and we need to know why.
3: Well, it is it's a really interesting thing. I was driving here and I noticed when I was driving my maps wasn't updating. So I was like, I knew I was going to get here with plenty of time. Yeah. And so I was like, oh, this
2: is weird.
3: Well,
2: you know the way here.
3: Exactly. Yeah. Like my maps aren't updating. Anyway, I got here. I messaged Amy like I normally do. Like I'm downstairs. Anyway, I'm waiting at the lift. I'm pushing the button because you can't get up in the lift.
2: Yeah, that's right. It's security. Yeah.
3: And so I waited in the lift for about 5 minutes and then I was like, this is stupid. Why am I not?
4: There.
3: I was actually in the lift.
4: Oh, you're
3: just
4: inside
3: waiting.
4: The lift.
3: I was just waiting because normally then Amy will come, press the button and it will send me up. And so happy days. I don't have to do anything. So I'm waiting in the lift. And I'm like, I'll just check my messages. And I looked at my message and it hadn't gone through to Amy. And I was like, oh. And then I was like, oh, what's going on? So I tried to call her. It wouldn't let me connect. I'd run out of credit on my phone.
4: Oh!
2: Wait.
4: Yeah.
2: Are you still on a prepaid phone plan?
3: Yes, I am.
2: But you're a grown-up who's got a proper corporate job. How is this possible?
4: I would have said, do you need some money?
3: Yeah, I don't know. It's just how it's always been. I swap phones a lot. I don't, like, I buy a handset outright, so I use my SIM and put it into other things. And I just have never, ever gone on a plan.
4: Did you spend the rest of your credit on a polyphonic ringtone?
3: I feel like back in the day when you were like always calling and checking and getting the text message saying like you've got 25 cents left and you're like, oh my God, that's one text message.
4: Yes.
3: But yeah, so I'm on a prepaid plan and
2: Sean,
3: it ran out.
5: Seabass.
2: Do you know anyone on a prepaid plan?
5: I've got two of my kids on them, I think.
2: Do you?
4: Are they drug dealers?
5: It's going up all the time. Yeah. Of course.
3: Keep an eye on them.
5: Well, are you joking?
3: No.
5: And secondly, what happened? How did Amy,
3: did we just see
5: you in the video camera?
3: Yeah, so eventually
5: Did you come out of the lift?
3: I came out of the lift because I was like, oh man, this is not going to work in the lift as well.
2: Yeah.
3: And I knew I needed to find a way to recharge. So I came out of the lift and logged into my Telstra app and it gives you like the most minute amount of data so you can recharge. So then I've gone onto the Telstra app, I've recharged and I've worked it out. But I was like, oh, that's the reason why my maps weren't working. That's the reason why I wasn't getting text messages and my phones weren't going through.
4: That's hilarious.
3: I don't like to be locked down. Like,
2: you're married now and you're about to have a baby. You are locked down.
3: That's different. But
2: you have commitment in your life.
3: So many horror stories of people who have rung up huge bills and haven't realised. So the
2: but you don't. They're all
4: piece
2: of cap.
3: Nah, the prepaid plan is just it just works
4: for you. I love that you're standing your ground too.
2: What are you talking about? I pay a flat fee every month, and it doesn't change.
3: Yeah, I do that.
2: You can't exceed it.
5: Tough. You can't be locked down, mate. She's not getting any
4: and
5: contract.
4: You should say the stuff Nat downloads.
3: Well, so to be fair, for a big chunk of time, I was very lucky to be sponsored by Telstra. So I didn't have to pay any bills.
2: Yes.
3: And then the day that I lost my bloody contract, I got kicked off. So my phone went dead.
2: And
3: so, and so that's the thing. I went into Telstra and I said, look, I've been a long time customer of yours. They're like, what's your number? And I told them. And they're like, oh, you haven't been in your system. I'm like, you've been paying my bill basically.
2: Yeah.
3: And I said, what's the best way? And we just signed up for a prepay because I just bought the handset outright there.
4: That's so cute.
3: Is it?
4: Do you want to see something really old school? I only just swapped over. I thought everyone was doing this with my manager. I have been working off for the last few years, well, the last 10 years, an Excel spreadsheet as my diary.
2: That? Yeah. Well,
4: apparently that's not like you can, there's actually apps you can use.
3: As in you're not using Calendar or anything?
4: No, like I'd go in and I'd write confirm, then I'd put in the yellow. I'd fill the box with yellow because that means confirmed. I'd have to like zoom in and out like that because I don't even.
5: Yeah, I can see it.
3: No.
5: Yeah. Headache already.
3: It's just a shared document between you and your manager instead of just updating each other's calendars.
4: And I said, oh, are all your clients getting updated? She goes, no, you're the only one that's ever been operating off an Excel spreadsheet.
3: Yeah, of course you are.
4: But I'm a month into the new calendar. We had a ribbon cutting. I wanted to make it a moment.
3: Oh, my goodness. It's adult. No, we are adult.
2: You ran out of credit.
3: This is how we adult, okay?
4: Yeah.
3: So if you ever text me and I don't return a text or a phone call or if
2: deniability.
3: Yes, it's because I physically can't, not because I don't want to.
2: Yeah, because your mum didn't give you any pocket money this week.
3: So I've been here for a while, guys. I was just hanging in the lift.
4: Playing snake on your phone.
5: Very interesting.
3: Budgeting 101, come on.
5: We're going to talk about if there are other people adulting like this.
2: Badly.
5: Adulting badly.
2: Sean, the problem is none of them will have any credit to call us.
0: Nathan, Nat and Sean. Don't worry about nothing. I am wearing a nada. I'm sitting pretty impatient, but I know you gotta put in them hours. I'ma make it harder. I I'm sending pic after picture. I'ma get you fired.

0: Matt and Sean on Nova.
1: Nat, Sean, Joel Creasy, and the one and only Caitlin Bassett, who we just discovered is on a prepaid phone plan. And how did we discover that? Because she ran out of credit and couldn't call us.
2: Hello, Mulfoy.
3: She's stuck in the lift
2: she's
3: on the way
2: in the
3: here.
2: Lift. Come get
1: ran
2: me.
1: Out of credit. She's a grown-up. She's with child. She's married.
3: What? I've got a mortgage as well. Like, yeah, all these things.
1: And yet you're like, oh, I can't handle the commitment of my phone plan.
4: If it ain't broke, it's working for you.
1: It is broke. It didn't work for it.
3: No. This one time.
1: Oh, Tina's in Kwinana. Hello.
5: Hi, Tina.
1: Does this strike a chord with you, Tina?
6: It does, yeah. I do it mainly to save money. I'm a nurse and an educator.
5: Yeah.
6: And I've got 11 kids, most are grown up. Five are still at home. And even my adult kids do it because, hey, I'm all about budgeting and making sure we can save money and, yeah.
5: Well, you got to if you've got 11 kids on the ground, that's a fair estimate.
1: Yes,
5: might come back to that one.
6: They're all, most of them are independent.
5: Yeah.
6: So...
5: Yep.
6: Yeah. Hey, I pay $22 a month. How much do you guys pay?
5: Oh, no. Mine's way over the top. Tina, on that, because you see a lot of ads come up and there's shopping centres who are selling them or grocery chains or whatever the case is. And there's a usual that I think a lot of them on. Do you move from one to the other or you stay with one?
6: Look, if I can see a better deal and know that the reception is going to be pretty good. But mine's on the Telstra. It's Audi.
5: So, yeah.
6: Mine's on the Telstra network. So you get pretty good reception.
2: You've got to
6: get
2: a line.
6: People that aren't on the same one as mine in my house can't get reception because we're in, like, a dead spot.
1: Yeah.
5: Oh. Yeah. Got to stand on one leg on the roof, make a call.
6: Run outside across the park. My husband is on a Telstra plan and he pays, like, over $100 a month.
1: Yes. So
6: I'm not about that lot.
2: Yeah, not me.
5: Tina, can I ask you? I just want to circle back to the 11. My cousin's got 11, right? Seabass is about to have her first and I've got four. So I always say, once you go from man on man into a zone, just go with it. As many comes out as possible. Is that what you thought?
6: Once you've had three, you run out of hands to grab them all anyway. So why not keep going?
3: They start raising one another, don't they? Which is just easy.
6: They do. Yeah. My older kids will pinch my younger kids and take them to their house for the weekend. So
1: I see. That's good.
3: Amazing.
1: Yeah. Hey, Tina, have you ever run out of credit at an inopportune time?
6: Okay. I did, but I have a few times, and you can't recharge if you've got no credit, which is stupid. But now you can set, by the way, this is more advice for the friend that has the phone like mine. Now you can set it up that it automatically comes out the day before.
3: Well,
1: sorry,
3: I just did that when I was stuck in the lift. Yeah. I did finally click on auto recharge.
1: Adulting.
3: So watch out, guys.
1: Look at her going. She's growing up before our eyes.
3: You know what? It's not like I have to go to the news agents to buy credit
1: to get it. Yeah.
3: The docket and you put in the number.
1: Go to the spokes counter at Woolworths and buy a
2: receipt.
5: Oh, that's some Horizon 50s and also...
1: Exactly.
3: $20 a credit. Thank you.
1: Adam's in Bangshire Grove. Good morning, Adam.
7: Good morning, guys. How are we?
1: Good, wonderful, buddy. Adam. Are you a big fan of the prepaid as well?
7: Look, I'm with Seabass.
1: Yes.
7: I was same situation. Previous employer had been paying for my phone for 10 years. Redundancy came along and I'm like, I want to keep this number. And they just said, look, get a prepaid SIM card. We'll transfer the number over for you.
1: Yes.
7: And ever since then... I've just stuck with it. I'm on one of the prepaid caps. I think it's $49 a month. Unlimited calls, text. But I do the auto recharge.
3: I've only learned that this morning. So
7: there's a but.
5: Yeah.
7: If you have lost a credit card that set up for that auto recharge and the bank replaces it and you forget to update your details.
1: Oh, yes.
7: That's when you come unstuck.
2: Did something happen, Adam?
1: It sounds like this is from experience.
2: A story attached.
7: 100%, and I need my phone every day for work, whether it's using the data to tether to my laptop, I'm on the phone all day long, and why can't I make phone calls today? Why is my internet not working? So, quick stop into Macca's, jump in on the Wi-Fi there, and
1: when in doubt, Macca's will help you.
5: Okay.
1: Oh, good work, Adam, thank you. Let's go to Mel in Safety Bay. Morning, Mel.
8: Hi, guys.
1: Now, Mel, are you struggling being a grown-up too?
8: A little bit. So I'm 34 and have been married for a long time, have a child of my own.
1: Mm.
8: Good job.
2: You're killing it.
8: My mum still gives me pocket money.
1: Oh, what are you talking about?
3: Best.
2: Do you have to wash the car?
1: How does it work?
8: She transfers me $70 every fortnight.
5: Yeah. And what do you do for it? Joel just said wash the car, do the weeding. Yeah. What happens?
8: Nothing.
4: Meals. Money.
1: So, but you make your own money now, presumably. What happens to your money?
8: It's just a supplement.
4: And she got you on an auto pay as well, and she hasn't stopped it for years.
8: Yeah, it's just still been going since I was at uni.
1: Does your mum work?
8: Yeah.
1: So
5: she's 70 bucks.
1: She's working and transferring you $70 a week.
4: I like it.
8: A fortnight.
3: That's your coffee money right there. That's fantastic.
1: No, but it's you're like,
8: good. I do. It's because you're a good girl. I use it to pay for my son's swimming lessons.
3: There you go. She's not splurging on herself.
8: It's a charity.
3: It's charity.
4: Nah, if you're a good girl, we'll give you some pocket.
1: Yeah, exactly. Yeah, that's why I haven't received it.
5: Yeah, because you're naughty.
3: She's bribing you for looking after her retirement.
1: That is an unbelievable story.
4: Buttering you up.
5: It is.
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1: We are talking about escapades inspired by the two naughty little kids who escaped their kindy in Melbourne, busy inner city Melbourne, and then skipped down St George's Road. And if you've been to Melbourne, that's a big road.
2: Oh, yeah.
1: Big road, lots of traffic.
2: They
1: had to get home because they wanted to watch K-pop Demon Hunters.
2: Oh, why wouldn't you? When you're into a show, by the way, sometimes you're like, oh, you can't put it down.
3: Yeah, I don't want anyone to ruin it for me.
1: You know, it's a one-off. It's not like a series where there's episodes dropping weekly, Sean. We want to know, is there an escapee in your life? Claire's in Yanjibup. Hello.
4: Hi, how are you?
1: Great, Claire. Now, who escaped? What happened?
4: My mother's got a crazy dog, a Maltese Shih Tzu, and his name's George. And
3: George.
4: Regularly, he gets out and he escapes, and he takes himself for a walk. But this day, he decided to go down South Street, away at the bus stop with all the school kids. He's just waiting there, and the kids are sort of like, you know, looking at him. And then the bus pulled up. He jumped onto the bus with all the kids.
2: Yeah, cool.
4: And sat on the seat next to this little boy.
1: Yes.
4: And the bus driver turned around and he said, whose dog's that? And this little boy said, it's not my dog.
1: Yes.
4: It's not my dog. So the bus driver said, you need to get off the bus. I need, you know, whose dog is this? And he couldn't find the dog. And the little boy got off the bus, ended up ringing out my mother. It was like mum ended up taking him to school as well.
1: This poor kid.
2: Oh, he was held responsible.
1: The dog dragged him down.
4: Yeah, because the bus driver wouldn't take off because he was going to Fremantle and we were dropping the kids off, you know.
3: Yeah.
4: On the way. Yeah, just down Fremantle.
2: Did anyone know where the dog wanted to go?
1: Yeah.
4: Well, he was going to Fremantle.
1: Yeah.
2: Oh, okay, of course.
1: Had he tagged on?
3: Yeah, it's kind of Cicerello.
2: It's gone to Yochi, obviously.
3: Oh, my God. My dog escaped once.
1: Yes.
3: And two men were in my... I walked downstairs. It was at night.
1: Yeah.
3: And I walked down the stairs and two men were standing inside my house smoking as well. Mm. And they had, like, tinnies of beer in their hand. I thought they were there to, like, take me out.
1: Mm.
3: And then they were like, no, your dog's running down the road.
5: And they were having a tin and a dart.
3: Yeah, they were just
1: locals. Well, they were already doing that, presumably.
3: Yeah, they were already... No, they weren't just lining up to celebrate. Yeah, I was like, it's not very, you know... It was like last year, I was like, it's 2025, like, you know, where's your mango lush eyes? Why are you
1: exactly.
3: smoking?
1: What's wrong with you?
3: No, Jack had left the garage door open and girlfriend had run down to the park.
1: Yeah. Simone's in Henley Brook. Hello. Who escaped?
6: My son.
1: Okay, talk us through it.
6: He was in, all through year eight, he decided that he didn't want to be at school, so he kept wagging. And he kept getting caught because the idiot was wearing his school uniform and he was down the skate park right around the corner.
2: Yeah,
6: and I said, if you get caught wagging one more time and I'm going to embarrass you and you'll never do it again. He did not believe me. So the next time he got caught wagging, I had leg warmers on, a tutu, a stripy shirt, big poofy hair, 80s makeup with a boombox. And I picked him up, took him back to school and walked him through the school while glaring girls just want to have fun and dancing.
2: Oh, yes. Simone, I love it.
5: Good
2: Simone.
5: Lesson, Simone.
1: Mother of the year. And did he learn his lesson?
6: He never wagged again. But the best part was with all his friends joined in dancing and thought it was hilarious. And then on his 18th birthday, bought him a tutu.
1: Oh, great. Oh, brilliant. Right, perfect.
3: Mum's a hoot.
1: Yeah, isn't she just?
2: Good lesson there, Simone.
1: You're a fun mum, aren't you?
3: Yeah, hey,
1: hello.
3: Like it.
1: Thanks, Simone. Sharon's in Averley. Hello.
7: Hi, how are you going?
2: Good, Sharon.
1: Hi, Shaz. Okay, talk to us. Who escaped? What happened?
7: Oh, my twin boys. They were always escaping. So, couple of stories. So, one was when they were probably two, maybe three, and we had the lock on the front door and the chain that goes across.
1: Yes.
7: And I went and had a shower and I could hear this knock on the door and I come out and I was like, oh no, the front door was open and the knocking on the screen door. And a lady had my one son with her. So what they'd done, they'd gone and got a kitchen chair from the dining room, pulled it up to the door, unchained the door, unlocked it and walked off down the street. And I'm like, oh no, where's the other one? So I run outside and the other one's just walking up the street as proud as punch, like looking really proud and pleased with himself.
3: Well, he did it.
7: That was one time. Another one was school. So we, like the after school care, they go to school holiday program. So they had to go to the movies. Well, didn't have to go to the movies, but movies.
3: Mm-hmm.
7: And there was a time zone. So they slipped out of the class when they were, you know, as they were walking past and actually were playing in time zone.
3: Oh.
7: I get a phone call later on saying that, you know, your kids went missing and they were playing in time zone. They were telling me off.
3: They're doing very well air hockey.
7: You're looking after them.
2: Yeah, it's on you.
7: And then the third one was the same thing at school. They walked home at 5 years old. They slipped out of after school care and just walked home.
1: Was it far? How far was it?
7: Yes. So that was in Dart. So that was from, maybe, I don't know, a kilometre?
1: Yeah.
2: That's a fair effort. At five?
7: Yeah. So they walked home and then I get the phone call and they're like, your kids are missing. And like they went and drove to my house and they sure enough, they were there.
1: Hey,
2: Sharon, boys.
1: Is there one of the twins that's the bad influence and the other one just goes along with it?
7: Yeah.
1: Okay.
0: Nathan, Nat and Sean. Nova.
8: Just because you've been with someone for a very long time doesn't mean you still know them anymore.
9: Fitzy, Whipper and Kate.
10: What's your favourite pizza? I should know that about my wife.
8: Well, you should.
10: I think it's pepperoni.
11: Well, I don't think she orders pizza all the time, does she?
10: It's vegetarian, I lied.
8: Anyway, we don't need to know what kind of pizza Lisa orders, but you're right. Little things like that mean...
11: Yeah, well, she married a pizza. A piece of...
10: No, I said pizza.
9: Fitzy, Whipper and Kate.
12: Heads up, we're on an hour earlier when we get back.
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0: Lucy and Susie O'Neill.
1: This sexy census has come out. This is the new body and soul sex census of 2026.
2: All right.
3: It's in the Sunday Mail, isn't it?
2: Body and soul.
3: You know? That's the lift out.
1: The lift out.
3: Is that Chris Jones's, or he doesn't do the weekend?
2: No, that would go. It wouldn't be under his. His reign.
1: His jurisdiction. Yeah. Well, this has 2,100 sexually active Australians surveyed. Okay, to give us these findings.
2: How did Susan get a start?
1: She got the fold-out section from the paper and filled it in and sent it back.
3: I didn't.
2: Hey, guys, she did not do that.
1: It's got what cities crave for connection. So they've broken it down to Sydney, Melbourne and Brisbane. Like, what each city is their purpose for.
2: Oh, that's interesting.
1: So Sydney, apparently, they most out of all the three cities are craving that connection. They want to have emotional connection with someone else.
2: When they're having sex.
1: Whereas Melbourne is validation. They want to be desired.
3: Is this why they have sex, or this is after it?
1: This is why. This is why their purpose for doing it.
3: Who, where, why, what,
1: whereas,
3: how?
1: Whereas Queenslanders, we're most likely to do it just for fun and excitement.
2: Yeah.
1: So Queenslanders just want to have a good time.
3: That's good probably true.
1: Yeah.
3: I mean,
2: What?
1: Huh? Reversing out of that?
3: Well, I've been married for 28 years. This is not, I'm not going to, I don't know the answers to this.
2: No, but I mean, you'd want to have a bit of fun in life, right?
1: Have a good time. What about this one, Suze? Melbourne is the most likely to bring toys such as chokers, leashes, and leashes into the bedroom.
3: Oh, really?
1: Yeah. That's Melbourneites.
2: But chokers is a genuine sex toy.
1: Okay, let's continue on the list. 75% of Brisbane. Oh, okay, which city? Here we go. This is fun. Mm-hmm. Which city out of the three, Brisbane, Sydney or Melbourne, is most likely for the female toys, to use female toys? Fun toys.
2: Oh, God, I don't know.
3: Brisbane?
1: Correct.
2: Really?
1: 75% of Brisbaneites apparently saying that. Melbourne was third with 56% and Sydney was second and 60%.
3: Okay.
1: So Brisbaneites are most likely to do that. So it sounds like Queenslanders, Brisbaneites in particular, just want to have a good time.
2: Yeah, it sounds like it's a fun thing for us.
1: That's all we're doing.
2: We're not seeking some sort of
3: The amount.
2: Validation.
3: I don't know how long it lasts, depending on how long you've been dating.
1: Oh, there you go. What have we got? Like time frame.
3: This graph is really...
1: It's hard to read.
3: Let's talk about sex. How long does sex typically last during sexual experiences?
1: Yes.
3: Or how much percentage? Okay, most people it lasts for, so over 20% of people it lasts for 7 to 13 minutes.
2: Mm-hmm.
3: Seems about right.
1: 7 to 13.
3: And the second highest amount is 20 to 30 minutes. It's just funny. I find that interesting.
1: 20 to 30. 30-minute session. I think they're lying about that.
2: Right, so you go quicker than that?
1: Yeah, I would say so.
3: You're the only single person here, Lutzy. Yeah.
2: Honestly, it depends on what you're doing and what are the circumstances. Mm. Like, if you can have fun for an hour.
1: Yeah.
2: You know? But if you're just getting the job done.
1: If you don't have the time frame for it. What about this? So this is good. 75% of Aussies are satisfied, which is up 11% on last year. They're satisfied with their sex lives. They're happy.
3: How many?
1: 75% of Australians say they are satisfied with
3: that.
2: That's a pretty
3: good.
2: High number. Yeah,
1: which is good. Which is 11% up from last year.
3: Perfect.
1: The rates are inclining.
3: Okay.
2: Inclining. Yeah, going up.
1: Yeah, that works. Yeah.
3: Slow build romantic seduction was Australia's top fantasy for the second year running.
1: Huh. There you go.
2: So just turn the page to see if there's... one page.
1: You looked over the other side. Any more notes?
2: Anything else? I haven't even got the sheet of paper.
1: There you go. So that's the findings from this year's Body and Soul Census.
2: I don't think there's anything wrong with how Brisbane's doing.
1: No, I think we sound pretty good in that.
2: Bit of fun.
1: We want to have a good time.

0: and Susie O'Neill.
1: I'm at a tough stage right now.
2: In life?
1: Yeah, in life, in my parenting journey. But I need some tips, and you can also give me tips on this, Lutzy. Well, maybe, I hope.
3: Maybe.
1: I haven't realised how much I actually swear at home until I've had a child, and now they're starting to learn words. They're starting to mimic. Like, Flo, my daughter, can now make sounds and start mimic things.
3: Can she talk?
1: Hey, she's walking now.
3: She can walk.
1: Yeah, she's walking. She's using all her brain power walking. She's having a little sleep regression. But the two specific words, obviously, there's the S one, which is harder for them to say because that S sound for a kid is a bit difficult.
3: Like meaning poo?
1: Yes, that word, yeah. Okay. But then the F one is quite easy
2: meaning
1: for a child.
2: Don't say what
1: don't
2: that
1: say
2: means.
1: That. But put it this way, I, on the weekend, something happened, I said it, and then she just goes, fuh. Like, didn't, you know, she's starting to pick it up.
3: Oh, okay, you got to be careful.
1: Yes. And I don't know how to, like, to stop, actually, it sounds really dumb and sounds easy, but to stop swearing in your everyday normal life just at home.
3: I don't know how much I swear. I go through stages. So you do swear a lot. You don't swear much in here.
1: No, but I mean, I like, maybe just in general sentences at home, I'll add it in here and there or...
2: I mean, I'm not a parent, but, like, my thoughts on this are the kids are going to learn to swear.
1: Yeah.
2: I think it's impossible.
1: So you reckon just exposure therapy early on?
2: Well, my point is, like, who do you want to teach them to swear? And more importantly then, maybe if you get on the front foot, say, yes, look, I can swear because I'm an adult, but also knowing when to swear, or more importantly, when not to swear, is actually the life skill, in my opinion. Like, everyone swears. Everyone knows how to swear. Yeah. Everyone has the capability of swearing, whether you're 4 or whether you're, you know, 54 or 84.
1: Yeah, yeah.
2: So, you know, your kids are getting... You know,
1: they're going to swear.
2: As soon as you get your device in front of them, they're going to learn how to swear.
1: That's true.
3: So you're saying teach them when it's appropriate.
1: Well, but like, when's the right time? Because she's like a year and a half.
3: You know what I think? Yeah. I think teach them early that it's the wrong thing to do.
2: That's what I'm saying, yeah.
3: But what I did with Bill, when he swore, I mean, he was a little older than 1.5, but I remember this, I washed his mouth out old school with soap.
1: Oh, that happened to me from my mum back in the day. Mm. You followed through with it.
3: I think I used liquid soap though, because I don't think we had bar soap, because you know how bar soap
2: I'm trying to work out whether that's worse. Yeah, is that better or worse?
1: I had the Dove bar soap. I had that.
3: Okay.
1: And that was horrific.
3: And did it stop you from, well,
1: whatever
3: swearing
1: I was
3: at
1: doing,
3: the time?
1: I don't even know if it was swearing or something. Well, maybe it was, yeah. I think it did. I can't remember now. Mm. I just remember how bad it was in the sink.
2: I'm just saying, I don't know. You know, I don't know when it starts, but I'm presuming in the schoolyard,
1: yeah,
2: you know, by the grade one, grade two, kids are swearing.
1: Yeah.
2: And I don't know. So if your kid's not swearing, what is that kid then? That's like dobbing on the kid? Like, what does it become?
1: Yeah, I don't know. I mean, 13, 20.
2: You know what I mean?
1: Like, yeah,
2: I just don't show it's not a good thing not to
1: but
2: know
1: then,
2: how to swear.
1: The flip side, if I say, hey, it's bad to swear, don't swear, they'll want to do it even more, right?
3: Yeah.
1: Because they just want to go against you.
3: You always do what you can't do.
1: Yeah.
2: There's also something incredibly proud, I'd imagine, as a parent when your kid uses swearing in context.
1: Yes.
2: Yeah.
1: That will be a great moment.
2: Oh, that's a wonderful use of that word.
1: Well done. 13, 24, 10, it happened to you. You got any advice?
3: We've got another Susan who's called in.
2: Oh.
3: This is Morning of Susans. Is this the same Susan?
4: No, it's a different one.
1: Oh, this is Susan from Klanga.
3: What do they call you?
4: Yes.
3: They call you Susan or Susie or Sue?
4: Yeah, just Susan.
3: So I love that.
1: We're talking kids swearing, Susan. What have you got for us?
4: Well, I enforced on my child that about how people swear, you can't stop swearing, but young children don't swear. So.

0: That's what he is still at 16 now, and he will not swear. Even the word crap is not a swear word for him. But he's okay being around people who swear, and adults, when they swear to him, they'll go, oh, sorry, mate. He'll go, it's okay. You know, but he will not swear because I just said from a young age, children don't swear, adults will though.
1: Right. Well, that's kind of what I said. That's interesting.
0: Yes.
2: Mm, okay. That's good parenting. It seems to have worked.
3: Did she get Bruno Mars tickets?
2: Oh, yeah, I forgot. You get Bruno Mars tickets as well.
0: Oh, thank you.
3: Did you know that, Susan?
0: No, I didn't.
2: She was just calling for the swearing
3: gear. How good is that?
2: Yeah, well done.
1: A real call.
2: Yeah. We had a real one. Maddie.
1: Bottle that woman.
2: Maddie had a Victoria point. What did you do with your daughter?
4: So my daughter starts singing Paint the Town Red, where it starts off as...
2: Oh, yes.
4: I said what I said.
2: Yeah.
3: I don't remember that.
2: Yeah,
3: let me try
4: and get it. Doja Cat.
2: Yeah.
4: Yes. So she walks into school singing it.
1: See, that's...
4: And I'm trying not to laugh.
1: It's funny as anything, obviously. But I
2: said what I said. We've changed here to get...
1: Trick.
2: That's the radio version.
1: Yes, word.
4: Yeah.
2: No, the B.
1: Yeah.
2: Less bad, I suppose, out of all the swears, but it still has that B in it.
3: How old is your daughter when she's singing it at school, Maddie?
4: Seven.
1: Yes. I mean,
2: yeah. And so then rolling in singing it.
1: Again, the challenge there is explaining when and where not.
2: Yeah.
1: You know what I'm saying?
4: We're proud to say other words instead.
2: Yeah, does that work?
4: No, not really.
2: Yeah, it never works. Okay.
3: Well, right. You got tickets too, to Bruno.
2: Oh, yeah, yeah, you're going to Bruno, Maddie.
4: Oh, awesome. Thank you so much. My daughter's very excited.
2: Tell her not to swear at Bruno as well.
4: The other one. The other one.
2: Oh, the favourite. Good.
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0: Lucy and Susie O'Neill.
1: I went to a crazy fundraiser in Sydney on Saturday night.
2: Yeah, I know. You texted me to say you were flying down there at late notice.
1: Yes, I only found out on Friday. You know, that's why I have to leave my weekends free these days, just in case I get these call-ups, you know.
3: Did you take the PJ?
1: Well, we did take the PJ.
3: Great.
1: Yeah.
2: It's a private jet, everyone.
1: Yeah. So it was awesome. Just a small group of us, including the great Joel Parkinson.
2: Oh, the surfer.
1: Surfing world champ.
2: That's pretty cool.
1: One of the coolest guys ever. So, you know, and then it was for type 1 diabetes. And James Bracey, oh, my God.
2: James.
1: Yeah, your James.
3: Who kissed? You kissed James on Thursday night last week.
1: He put on this entire... It's a thing that started, I don't even know how many years ago, but it's James's thing.
2: I think it started, I read maybe 5 years or 6 years. Did he start this? Because his daughter has diabetes as well.
1: Correct, Okay. Yes, Tilly. And this was this amazing thing. $1.1 million they raised the other night.
2: That's crazy.
1: For type 1 diabetes research, et cetera, et cetera. It's, incredible. And there's a whole bunch of great prizes and that sort of thing. And the former New Zealand Prime Minister was there. Jacinda Ardern, who I love. I don't know, I just do love her.
2: Well, you'd watched her documentary last week and you were talking about it.
1: Yeah. Yes.
2: Saying you really wanted to meet her.
1: And then she's there and I got the courage to go and get a photo with her and her husband and then crop the husband out, obviously, just the photo I put on Instagram.
3: Yeah, you just showed us the original photo. The poor husband's like the third wheel.
2: That's so funny.
1: Yeah. He was lovely, but he didn't quite make the final photo. Yeah.
2: What was the band that was there? You were saying?
1: Oh, Furnace and the Fundamentals, I think they're called.
3: Right.
1: Anyone ever heard of them? I know that some... Luke McHugh that works here goes, my God, those guys go off. If you ever get a chance, I guess they play, like, stage shows and everything, like big shows, but it's just like... It's like a... just a montage of all these songs, and they don't stop. They must have gone non-stop for like half an hour.
3: Right.
1: I'm talking like it's a DJ mix, but they're playing live music, and there's a big screen behind them which has like all the, as they're doing it.
3: Yeah.
1: You know what I mean? Like, Hot Dub Time Machine do a similar thing like that.
3: Yeah.
1: But this is a live band. There's like six dudes on stage, and they're all jumping around. It's choreographed.
3: How good's that?
1: It'll go from Queen into John Farnham and some Cyndi Lauper, like just like craziness. And the crowd goes off. Like everyone was like bumping, jumping on the dance floor.
2: God. And then you flew back that night?
1: And then we flew back. It must have been about 1 a.m. by the time we flew back out. It was hectic. Yeah. God, so much fun. It was so much fun.
3: I can't imagine that.
2: Sounds unbelievable.
3: Our weekends were just so different.
1: It was black tie too, so you got your bow tie and all that sort of business on.
2: Your shoes, your feet were sore at the end of the night. Yeah.
1: We didn't do much walking.
3: I was just trying to compare what I was up to. I was like, my child had a sleep regression on the weekends.
0: Nick, Lutzy and Susie O'Neill. Nova.

0: Lucy and Susie O'Neill. These
1: are a few of Butsies.
2: Well done, Neil.
3: Okay, it's Lutzy's big birthday on Saturday. He's turning 50. It's hard to believe, I know.
2: He's growing up.
3: Just the other day, he was 32.
2: He still has strawberry milkshakes.
3: And now he's 50.
4: My 40th does feel like...
3: It feels like yesterday.
4: That's crazy.
3: So each day we... Here at the radio, your radio family from Nova.
2: Nova family.
4: Right, yeah.
3: I'm going to give you a present.
4: Okay.
3: Which you will open on air because you're very good at describing things on air. You can describe it to everyone. And everyone who gets on air to wish Lutzy a happy birthday
2: will also get this. Okay, we're doing a different one each day.
3: Yes.
4: Right.
3: Until the crescendo on Friday.
4: So everyone from this point forth in the show that's on air?
3: No, just in this section.
2: Just in this section.
4: Oh, sorry, a little bit of a blitz, mini blitz.
2: Yeah, mini blitz.
4: Okay, right.
3: Thank you for clarifying.
2: A 50 blitz.
4: Okay, seems like this is merch you've gotten from a sporting organisation.
3: Huh? Well, you probably have a good connection to most of the
4: prize. Should I go this first?
2: It can all be sponsors.
4: Okay, it's a truckie's hat, I can see.
3: Yep, trucker's hat.
4: Let's see what it is. Oh, it's a Maui Jim sunglasses hat.
2: Yes.
4: Happy. So does everyone win one of these?
3: Yes.
2: No.
4: Well, hang on. There's actually a sunglass case.
2: Yes.
3: What's in the sunglass case?
4: So I've got a... And you know what? The colours, that Maui Jim, the blue and the white.
2: Mm.
3: Beautiful.
4: Mm. Oh, delicious. My God. A pair of sunnies.
2: Yes.
4: But they're cool Maui Jim, but they're the...
2: Running.
4: They're the ones that were cool back in the day and now they're back again. They're sort of the blades.
3: The blades.
4: The blades.
3: For when you get back
4: from
3: into...
4: From Maui Jim.
3: When you're back into your running, which you're trying to at
4: I'm
3: the moment.
4: I'm going for a walk today.
3: Yes.
4: Yeah, so I wear these today.
2: You wear them on your walk. You'll be the fastest walker out there with those things on.
4: These are amazing.
2: Yeah.
3: Okay, we've leaned quite heavily on your sponsors.
2: Connections. Yeah. Budgets are tight.
4: They're all blue.
2: But it means that whoever gets on air, yes, they get Bruno Mars tickets, which is amazing, but they'll also get everything that you just received, Lutzy.
3: Yeah. The calls coming
4: there's
3: in.
4: There's a Maui Jim... like it's one of those
3: wet
4: cool wet bags.
3: That's
4: where
3: great.
4: You fold them over. You know when you fold over the top and then click it?
2: Yep.
4: So
2: yep.
4: That's good. Thank you, Maui Jim.
3: When you go swimming, you can...
4: We love you, Bonnie.
2: Yeah,
4: this
2: Bonnie's
4: is all,
2: great.
4: This is a Maui Jim pack.
2: You got the Maui Jim pack with the sunnies,
4: so two
2: the hat.
4: Of those. So two of those bags, the sunnies, the sunglasses, and also some other paraphernalia.
3: That's cleaning.
4: Surrounding cleaning. So it's a Maui Jim pack.
2: Sarah out of South Ripley on 13-24-10. Good morning.
5: Good morning.
2: Hey, you're going to Bruno Mars. Well done.
5: Yes, brilliant.
3: What would you like to say to Lutzoid?
5: I was going to sing him happy birthday if he wanted me to.
2: Oh, yeah.
4: Okay.
5: Are we talking like Marilyn Monroe?
2: Yeah, I think so.
4: Definitely Marilyn.
5: Oh, really? Okay, let me get my Marilyn voice on.
4: What are you wearing? Just quickly. I mean, not that it's important.
5: I've got my kids in the car. Come on.
4: It wasn't that sort of question. I was just asking what you're wearing. What do you wear to school? Like, the drop-off these days. I mean, I'm just interested in... what'd you have to bring them up for?
5: Okay.
2: Anyway, this will be fun.
4: Which way are you seeing this in front of your kids anyway? But whatever.
5: Happy birthday to you.
4: Happy
5: birthday to you. Happy birthday, dear Lutzy. Happy birthday to you.
4: Susie's getting some movement.
2: That was good. Sit down, Susie.
4: Ring my bell, Susie. Yeah. Ring my bell indeed.
3: That was beautiful, Sarah.
4: That was beautiful, Sarah. Thank you. Well, you've won the Maui Jim pack as well.
5: Thank you so much.
4: That was actually beautiful. Thank you.
2: That was
4: you.
2: Very nice. Look, it's
4: sorry,
2: another,
4: kids.
2: It's another, yes.
4: I'm not your daddy.
2: Sorry, I hate to see Mum do that on the radio. I'm not your daddy.
4: What's that?
2: Well,
3: another Susan.
2: Another Susan.
4: Susan, what's that? Wait,
5: hello.
2: Hello,
4: how many Susans listening?
2: There's a show of Susans from Karina.
5: Yes. Happy birthday, Lutzy.
4: Thank you, Sue.
5: Best day.
4: Yeah, well, it's later in the week, but it's best week. We'll say best week. Thank you, Sue. Appreciate it.
5: You're most welcome.
3: As part of your Maui Jim pack, you also get a key ring, but it's like it's a tool.
4: Ah.
2: Well, just what he needs.
4: It's a for your sunnies?
3: I think it's a sunny. It's a little...
4: Oh my God.
2: That's great to start.
4: I'm not even kidding. I got some sunnies and lost a little pin.
3: Yeah.
4: And I can now fix it with
3: this. It's a flat screwdriver, but a miniature one.
4: Yeah.
3: So basically, they're good for a lot of things.
2: When they get a bit loose too. Yeah. Like that, yeah.
3: Actually, mine needs
2: fixing. Hey, Sue, you're getting the Bruno tickets and the Maui Jim gift pack.
4: Thank you.
5: Oh, my God. Thank you so much, guys. We love you.
4: Thank you.
3: No worries.
2: We got a Jess.
3: Like a lady.
4: I feel like I'm buying friends right now.
2: You're a little bit.
3: There's a lot of ladies coming in.
2: We got a Jess out of Samford. Hello, Jess.
6: Hello. Happy birthday, Lutzy.
4: Thank you, Jess. Appreciate that.
6: I also want to let you know, next year the Broncos will win for you again.
4: Right? Well, it's been what's happening, hasn't it? It's been 1 year off, 1 year on.
6: Belated birthday present for you.
2: That'll come.
4: Well, I hope you're right, Jess. Hope you're right. Thank you. You've won the Maui Jim pack and Bruno Mars tickets.
6: Thank you. Happy birthday,
4: Lexi. Thank you.
3: Oh, another one. It's another lady. They all sound really nice.
2: I know.
3: You didn't ask her what she was
2: wearing. Yeah. Why don't you ask her?
3: Rebecca from Waterford West. What are you wearing? I'll ask it. What are you wearing?
1: Shorts and a t-shirt.
2: Oh, nice.
3: That seems creepy when I ask it.
2: Yeah, now. It's creepy when anyone asks.
4: Definitely creepy.
2: But it's better when you than when we ask. Anyway.
4: Shorts and a t-shirt.
2: Beck, anything
4: I can work with that.
2: Anything you want to say to Lutzy, Beck?
1: Happy birthday, and you look really good for turning 50.
4: Oh, thank you.
2: There you go.
4: Yeah, I just need to probably walk a bit more lately. But yeah, that's we just had that discussion off air.
2: We were having a big off air chat about scales.
4: Yeah, I appreciate that, Rebecca. And you have yourself a wonderful week as well. Yeah. You find the Maui Gym Pack and the Bruno Mars tickets.
2: Yeah.
1: Thank you so much.
2: There you go.
3: That'll be happening every day this week.
2: Different presents every day.
3: Yeah, tomorrow's a good one.
2: The Festival of David continues.
0: Nick, Lutzy and Susie O'Neill. Nathan, Nat and Sean.
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0: and Susie O'Neill. 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
2: All right, all right. Hey, hey, settle down, settle down. We only have time for one question each, please.
3: Susie, Nick Davis, good housekeeping. You mentioned earlier in the show that sometimes filling silences at the dinner table can be difficult. Please, for all of us out there, give us a few of your tips to make an intimate dinner go quicker when you need it to.
4: With words or just what I do to make it go quicker? If things get really bad, I'll bring my phone out, which I know you're not meant to do. But generally, it's a monologue of me just talking. Occasionally, I ask a question, but then...
5: Is this just you and Cliff?
4: Oh, yeah. Sorry, Cliff and I at the table. Yeah. The kids aren't there. We had happy hour yesterday afternoon. The same thing happened. We were just sitting there in the chair, looking at the sun go down. And I swear, I kept... And I'd break for like 10 seconds for Cliff's... It must be like, Nick, when you're working with me on the show, actually.
6: It's us in the half-five. Oh, right. Yeah, just me talking and Sue's going, what?
4: Yeah, it was like, isn't it frustrating?
5: For who? For him?
4: No, for the talker.
6: Yeah, and he'll just say, you get nothing back.
4: Yeah, and he'll just say, oh, that looks good. Oh, you know, I'll go, yeah. Here I go again.
6: And you keep going. Yeah. I can't imagine that. I can't imagine gas baggy Sue's just going non-stop.
4: Yeah, we have to when you're married.
6: Yeah.
5: Your show.
6: Yeah.
5: Really, 5 o'clock show.
6: It really is. Tomorrow the 5 a.m. hour, that's gonna be you,
4: we'll
6: all
4: right. Do how I okay. talk to Cliff.
6: I'll be Cliff and you be
4: I'll be me.
6: Okay, sweet.
7: Yeah, Nick, Lachlan Sands here on behalf of the Nova Legal Department. We have a contractual obligation on this show because we have been giving away Bruno Mars tickets to every single listener to say the credit line three times. I think you've only done one so far, so can you please, on behalf of the client, deliver another
5: credit line?
7: You've done
5: two.
6: I've done two. I think I've done two. Yeah, I've definitely done two.
5: I feel like the Bruno people would be very happy.
6: They'd be stoked with having all the mentions. But funny you say, because Bruno Mars did, you know, he's bringing his romantic tour to Brisbane in March 2027.
5: So where's he playing? I don't think you did mention that.
6: Well, he does have special guest Tyler and Anderson Pack as DJ Pee-wee. Well, I can tell you tickets are on sale, livenation.com.au.
5: Sorry for asking.
6: And he's playing at...
4: He needs...
5: The Ensign. Is he? No.
6: I actually don't know. Where's he playing?
5: Come on. I thought maybe
6: Suncorp. I thought it was Suncorp.
5: Is
6: I didn't want to just throw it around.
4: Suncorp?
6: I thought it was Suncorp. I just didn't want to just chuck it out there. It didn't have that on my sheet. Nova Legal Department, if you could.
4: Is that
5: that's huge.
4: Is that a clean?
6: That's clean.
4: You know, without any. Do you need to do it again?
6: No, that's good. Wait, did you want to add anything or?
5: No, the Suncorp thing's interesting. I wasn't sure whether it was there or Boondall.
6: Yeah, Suncorp. Yeah, big one, big hitter. So
4: massive.
5: Big one. Yes, you.
8: Ash here from the Many Happy Returns. Lutzy, you've got a milestone birthday this Saturday. If you could relive 1 year of your life, which year are you picking?
4: Ooh, that's a good
6: one. 1 year.
4: I like that.
6: Ooh, that is hard.
5: I mean, in general terms, just age-wise, I think 19 is always a good year because you're old enough to do everything but not old enough to be responsible yet.
6: Yeah.
5: So if you stuff up when you're 19, it's
4: except
5: like,
4: the war
5: eras, yeah,
4: except the Vietnam.
6: Except getting posted to the war, of course.
5: Well, it wasn't.
6: Susie was
5: wasn't
6: around
5: 19
6: then, you see.
5: During the Second World War.
6: All Susie's 19
4: I was only
6: year old,
4: 19.
6: All Susie's 19-year-old friends were getting posted, so she's it really triggers her.
5: Non-World Wars aside, 19's a very good year.
4: Yes.
5: I think.
4: Yeah.
5: But I mean, honestly, like you know, this year's been pretty good for me so far.
6: Oh.
5: I can't really complain.
6: Wow,
4: that's nice.
5: Every year, we're just getting started, baby. That's my ethos.
4: Oh, we should get a tattoo with that on us.
5: We should actually.
6: You know, someone actually, I'm turning 35, and someone said, "I'm getting old," and I said, "We're just getting started."
5: We're just getting started,
4: baby.
6: I took that one from you, baby. Yep,
5: baby.
1: No more questions. That concludes the press conference. We'll be taking no more questions.
0: Nick Lutzy and Susie O'Neill on Nova. 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
9: You are listening to Nova. It is Jace, Lauren and Clint. Lauren, you're in charge of your niece. You had babysitting duties
10: on the weekend. I took it very seriously, or as always. You might notice I'm wriggling and stretching a lot this morning. I think I've put my neck and back and one side out from carrying her around.
11: I was going to say, welcome, how much parenthood carrying do you do with her? How old is she?
10: We did a lot of walking. She's 2.5.
11: Okay.
10: Like, there was just like going to the park and going to the shops, and then she
11: gets up. They get tired.
10: Oh, you carry me. I'm like, you're so cute. Of course I will.
9: You'll be able to relate to this then, or your brother will, because he was happy to palm off the kid. A woman has gone viral online because she gave birth. 4 days later, her mother-in-law rocked up at the house to take the baby off her hands.
10: What do you mean?
11: To babysit.
10: Like just to help.
9: Yeah,
10: to help
9: I'm going to take the kid out.
11: That's good,
9: for the
11: isn't
9: day.
11: It?
9: I would
10: for
9: love
10: the
9: that.
10: Day? You can't take it for the day
11: no,
10: when it's
11: not
10: 4 days
11: a newborn.
10: Old.
9: Well, the mum wasn't happy about it, so she she wrote a song and hit the socials with it.
12: I wasn't asking, young lady. I am the reason you had this baby. She's partially mine.
13: Excuse me? How are you the reason?

0: sounds like a horror movie on Netflix.
1: People need
2: Sorry,
1: to
2: leave. Sorry, that was the AI
0: new thing. It's a new thing people are doing. They're putting their text messages into AI and writing songs about
1: oh,
0: it.
1: Oh, really?
0: Yeah, yeah, it's everywhere.
1: So this is. I wish you'd do our chat.
2: Is this maybe. I need some clarification.
1: Sorry, mother-in-law.
2: So this is the mother-in-law penning a song about the...
0: And what, she's saying, I want, you've given birth to my son's child, so I need a bond with her.
1: Yeah.
0: I mean, I think the mother-in-laws are great when they come and help.
2: Fantastic.
0: I'm not sure you're taking it for
2: hands,
0: a day on day
2: bit of
0: four.
2: Advice. Mm. Exactly. And also, you're in that like, sweet spot after 4 days. You want to bond with that baby as much as you can, no?
1: Yeah, it's a baby bubble.
2: Yeah.
1: That's the best bit.
2: And you get to dictate who comes into the baby bubble.
1: We've got friends of ours, Molly and Nathan, just had a baby. And the only advice I tell new parents is be selfish.
2: Mm.
1: Like if you if you can sleep and everyone's coming around to see the baby, just tell them to bugger off. They'll come back another time. Sleep when you can.
2: This mother-in-law's got some front, hasn't she?
1: It's a bit of a power move.
2: Yeah.
1: 13 24 10 is our number. What's your mother-in-law like? Good or bad? 13 24 10 is our number.
2: Father-in-laws they're just all nice, aren't they?
1: They're pretty cruisy. Like when Lou's dad would come and stay, he was laid back, he was relaxed.
2: Right.
0: Yeah, they're not always. I mean, all in-laws, and in fact, your own parents can be ball breakers.
2: They
0: too,
2: can.
0: Your kids,
2: yes.
0: Aren't they?
2: Yeah, yeah.
0: I don't have them, but I've watched people faff around my brother and sister-in-law, and I'm like, oh, leave them alone. But then also, they come
1: ball
0: in
1: breakers,
0: so
1: I love
0: handy.
1: That term. Yeah.
0: Like. I don't know how people do it without grandparents and without in-laws and without...
2: Yeah.
0: And that's really hard if you don't have...
1: Well, that's where we struggle. We had Huddy, our second in New Zealand, and there's no family or friends there.
2: Yeah. Did Wendy not make the trip?
1: Wendy came over.
0: I'm surprised. Yeah, Wendy would have been
2: good.
0: There.
2: She's so helpful and supportive. Got some nice things to say about
0: tell
2: her here.
0: Tell us about your mother-in-law.
1: Sorry?
0: Wendy, you're asking people to tell us about their mother-in-law.
1: No, I like my mother-in-law.
2: Give us a story like the time that she...
1: Shut up.
0: 37,000 text messages that you haven't replied to.
1: She is a little heavy on the text.
0: And you're very light on.
1: Well, I think you've got to give me a second to reply before you send another one. But 13, 24...
0: Is she helpful, though?
1: She is. She's great. Yeah. Sometimes, though, you know, like, because...
0: She listens.
2: Oh, you don't like her, do you?
1: No. I know. I'm treading very carefully here.
2: Does she stream our show?
1: No. Yeah, she does.
2: Yeah. Does she? Morning wins.
1: I have to remind Lou that I guess the grandparents' role is they can come in and they can break the rules. That's the grandparent.
0: Yeah, and the auntie.
1: Yeah.
0: The
1: aunties are just...
0: We do whatever we want.
1: Yeah, they're rogue. Aunties are real loose. 13, 24, 10 is our number. Tears like

0: This is Nova. You got Jace, Lauren and Clint. We are asking, what's your mother-in-law like? 13, 24, 10 to join us.
1: Why
0: on
1: do
0: the air.
1: Mother-in-laws get such a bad rap? No one ever bags the father-in-laws.
0: Because the mother-in-laws can be quite controlling.
2: Oh, what?
1: Yours in one in particular?
0: No, but I know my mum back in the day would have, you know, been putting a foot down, where my dad would have just been relaxed and easy.
1: If you hit the jackpot with a mother-in-law, you're laughing. My mother-in-law sadly passed away, but I've got sister-in-laws and they're awesome.
0: Yeah.
1: I love them so much. I've hit the jackpot with the in-law family.
0: What about you, Anna?
3: How are you all?
0: We're good.
2: We're great.
3: That's good. So I have a bit of a story. I'm recently married, right? Mm-hmm. And my husband, he's like the only child, like the only son, right?
1: Only child.
3: Only child.
1: Only sons and mother-in-laws.
3: Yeah, and I kind of vibe like if you're the mum of the bride, you're a little bit more involved. But I thought I would do the right nice thing and be like, only child getting married, I'll involve you. Mm-hmm. It was like complete nightmare. Like she would have to have a say in everything. Like my dress, I wore strapless against her will, and she kept telling me the whole day how my shoulders were too broad in the dress.
1: Oh,
3: like
1: having
3: to pick my bridesmaid colours. And the worst thing is on the wedding day, she wore white as well.
0: Oh, no.
2: Is that a no-go? That's it.
1: You don't wear white for someone else's wedding.
2: What about a cream or an off-white?
1: No, absolutely not, especially as a mother-in-law. But where's your husband, Anna? Like he needs to stand in and go, Mum, stand down. Back off.
3: I know. I kind of couldn't because, like I said, I just feel like so sorry for her that she has no other kids to marry.
1: I know, but he needs to say, come on, Mum.

0: pull back a bit.
1: I know, but when you're married, it's mums and their boys. Oh, God, I pity anybody who's got to date one of our three boys and deal with Lou.
0: Why?
1: Well, just the mums are very protective of their sons.
0: Mm. Yeah, they are.
1: I mean, look at Bowen, your brother. I mean, rightfully so. He's a good egg, isn't he?
0: He's perfect.
2: He's a lovely boy.
1: Just perfect.
0: Perfect golden
1: lovely
0: child. Boy. So the son agree. Every mother would want, of course.
1: Exactly.
0: Especially when he gives her the first grandchild.
1: See, there you go.
0: Wrong.
2: Morning to you, Sarah.
0: Hi, Sarah.
2: Hey, tell us about your mother-in-law. Do you love her?
3: I absolutely love her. She's nearly 90 and Nonna is amazing. However, Jace, as a mum of three boys, I was scheduled for a C-section with twins at 40 weeks.
0: Got to 40 weeks with twins?
3: Yes,
0: Sarah,
3: which is not normal in this day and age.
2: A trophy.
0: Amazing. That's unbelievable.
3: So I did actually go into labour naturally, which she can with C-section, surprise, surprise, to my mother-in-law, who had booked her holiday to arrive in time for the C-section.
0: Mm.
3: And I inconvenienced her by going early.
0: Did she actually have a go at you?
3: So she didn't make it back in time and then arrived at the hospital to see the babies and said, amazing, congratulations. So when are we trying for a girl? Because I had three boys at that point for her.
1: As you've nothing
0: just
1: worse.
0: Given birth
1: nothing
0: to twins.
1: Worse, Sarah.
3: Nothing worse. And Jason, you completely agree with it. I was like absolutely beside myself recovering and looked at my husband at the time and said, are we joking?
0: Get her out.
2: Oh, right. Yeah. So did you actually offer her a little bit of feedback in that moment?
3: In that moment, it was very much thanks for flying back in. We need to be in our bubble.
2: Yeah. See ya.
3: And we've there was a lot of tears ticket. Between me.
1: It's amazing how many people will say, oh, I bet you wish you had a girl. It's like, well, you know what, we've got three healthy boys, like, bugger off.
3: Yeah, three healthy boys, and we were the first to have the children, and honestly, she absolutely adores them, and she's 90 and they look after her now. So it's a very interesting turnaround, I feel.
1: Yeah.
0: I just think sometimes if, as a mother and a mother-in-law, you've just got to bite your tongue.
2: Oh, but they can't.
1: They can't. They do, it's the mother.
2: A lot of the time, mothers or fathers-in-law, sometimes they have to be
0: bite,
2: the one
0: just
2: to
0: bite your tongue.
1: Brooke, good morning. Welcome to the show.
4: Yes, my mother-in-law actually has passed away.
1: Right.
4: And she was really, really, like, terrible. He was the youngest son, like you say, Lauren. It's always sort of the youngest son. Mm. And the first three things she said to me when I first met her was, one, was I smacked as a child? Two,
0: wait, what did she say? Were you smacked as a child?
4: Were you smacked as a child?
0: Okay.
4: And this is before I got through the door.
1: Right.
4: Two, do I swear? And three, did I go on to university? And she already marked me off as a snob.
0: Mm. Wow.
4: I went on to marry him.
0: Yeah.
4: She caused a lot of trouble. So then I signed her on the divorce papers and we did divorce. And when she died, I married him 6 months later. I remarried him.
2: Oh!
0: You're kidding.
2: That's a
0: did
2: twist.
0: You, hey, did you just do that out of spite to her or did you really love him?
4: Yeah, and I said, because he knew the problems, I said, now that she's dead, I'm happy. I've always loved you. I'm happy to get back with you, and we're still together.
0: Never stand up to her either?
4: No, never. Oh, went back to her and physically divorced, tail between his legs.
0: Mummy's boy.
2: Did you deliver a eulogy at her funeral, Brooke?
4: No, I stood up. I went out of respect and I stood out the back. Because I'm like that. I know what, you know, you've got to be respectful. But I was having a party inside.
5: Jace, Lauren and Clint.
6: Jace, Lauren and Clint.
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0: You feeling me?
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2: Guys, I had my niece, I was saying before, little Sienna, 2.5, first time. We babysit her a lot, but first time she'd had a sleepover.
3: Was she excited?
2: Mom and Dad were going out. Yeah, it was. Yes, yeah, she was. She was so excited, but she didn't quite get when she came over that she was staying.
3: Oh.
2: So she's in the age where.
1: Can I just ask time? What time did she come over?
2: Like 5:30.
1: Okay,
3: good time.
2: Which you'd freaked me out because when I said 5:30, you're like, that's a terrible time. Black Hawk down. She's going to be a nightmare. And she was great.
1: Okay.
2: Came over.
1: Okay.
2: Very chill. Steph was, my sister-in-law was sort of starting to get ready. Bo came over in like casual clothes.
3: She had a little backpack with her.
2: Had
3: little
2: her
3: overnight bag.
2: Stuff. It was so cute. And then she was fine because she often gets dropped at our house and they'll go and do things and come get her later. And she, like, we love hanging out with her. My brother was a bit worried about if she sees us in our suit and getting dressed up, she might think, oh, we're going out and we're not going to come home.
1: Now, I know what you're like, right? You're very good in this situation. You would have put it on. Was there like...
2: No.
3: What, spread?
1: What, just...
3: For the 2.5-year-old?
1: No, but Loz is normally quite excited.
3: Well, yeah,
1: when,
3: she would have
1: like,
3: planned
1: hanging out.
3: It, games and activities.
2: Well, no, we had... Because it was sort of... I was like five.
3: Yeah.
2: So then it was like dinner, bath, bed, right? So I was like, yeah, no problems. We did the dinner, we did the spaghetti bolognese, no problem.
1: Bolognese, safe meal.
2: And she's in that, she wants to do and help. And so it was really cute.
1: What, did you get a vacuuming?
2: No, she wants to grate the cheese and she wants to put the pasta in the water. And so I just gave her some other pasta to play with. And then that was fine. And then we had cheese in the water and it was all happening. That's fine. Bath time, no problem. I was stressed about the nappy situation.
3: As in how to put them on?
2: No, just about I'm fine changing nappies.
1: You've got to put the wings out, otherwise
3: now,
1: the
3: I'm
2: not, okay. I'm not, it's, she's, you know, I'm not good with the dirty nappies.
3: I'm all ears here.
2: I need some.
1: Have you ever changed a dirty nappy on her before?
2: Only when she was little, not since she's been like a human.
1: Oh. As in not since she's eating solids?
2: Well, maybe since she was eating solids, but she was little. Now she's like a...
3: What age do they get trained?
2: That she's training now. That's the other thing. And I was like, this is hard.
3: Isn't that? That's. Oof.
2: But then I was sort of like, I said to my brother, like, do they do it at a certain time? Is there a routine?
3: Go toy toy?
2: Yeah. At a certain, like once a day, twice a day, three times a night.
3: Yeah,
2: like,
3: I
2: what's
3: mean, who
2: the.
3: Knows?
2: Who knows?
1: This is so good to watch.
2: Never had a sleepover. And he goes, no. We've just changed it before she came and now she's clean. So he's like, she'll be fine tonight.
3: All night.
2: Yeah.
1: Well, it depends. You know, what the spaghetti bolognese is like. Might pass through.
2: So anyway, that was fine. Thanks for that. No, she didn't. We got her up.
3: Are we still in the same nappy as the night before?
2: No, I've changed her nappy. But I said to Paul, I'm like, do you shower them in the morning?
1: No, adult human? No.
2: So I changed her wet nappy overnight. Mm. That's fine.
1: Got a bit of weight to it?
2: What do you mean?
1: Like it when it's real.
2: Wet.
3: It's a heavy nap.
1: Yeah, heavy nap. Yeah.
2: I didn't put it on, so I didn't know how much weight
1: No, you don't need to. No, don't worry.
2: No, I mean, I didn't put it on her clean, so I didn't know
1: how
2: heavy
1: it was. Okay, gotcha. Right.
2: So then.
1: Paul, does this look heavy on me?
3: Oh, I'll try it on.
2: My brother and sister-in-law had a bit of a late night, so I was like, at what time do you think you'll be picking up said child?
1: Oh, yeah.
2: We've been
3: your
2: to Big
3: child.
2: W. I've bought texters, colouring in books. We've bought these little fish that swim in water.
1: Here we go.
2: So we did all the things. We'd had breakfast. Like, I see my brother take her to the coffee shop and she's just in like a little tracksuit. I'm in the cutest little outfit. We're just wandering around.
3: You've done
2: and then
3: well.
2: I was like, okay, it's time. Because I was like, I can
1: when you
2: tell
1: say it's
2: she's
1: time.
2: Done a number two. I was like, I'm calling. And we're on a group chat. And Paul had gone out. He's like, Lauren, you can't tell them to come and get her. And I was like, it's time. And I was like, don't sit down. Because I didn't want her to sit there.
3: Squelch it.
1: That's more cleaning.
2: You have to stay standing up until your dad gets
1: so what time?
2: They weren't answering their phones. And I think they were getting so much joy out of it. And Paul's calling me going, you can't leave her in there.
1: No, you can't. She'll get a rash.
2: Clean. And I was like,
3: could you smell it?
2: I clean up my dog
3: poo
2: all the time.
3: Though?
2: I could tell. I was like, you've done it, haven't you? And she
3: you didn't
2: goes,
3: get
2: no.
3: a poo
2: and I was
3: bag
2: like,
3: out.
1: You didn't from... say to her, you've done it, haven't you?
2: Yeah, I did. And I was like, come on, just tell me the truth. I'm your friend. She goes, yeah. And I was like,
1: What time was this?
2: So then, I don't know. Who knows? By that stage, I was in so much trauma that I don't know.
3: Oh,
2: anyway,
3: no.
2: So I get her in.
3: No.
2: And she wears pull-ups, right?
3: Yeah.
2: No one taught me about pull-ups. So you pull them up. But then I'm like, I didn't want to lie her down to get them off.
3: So what, you just pulled them down?
2: So I was like, if you lie down, it's going to squelch.
1: You're better off doing that.
2: So I sort of got her half lying down and I pulled them off and I wiped it all down her legs.
3: Oh, what did you wipe down her legs?
2: Like, why do they have pull-ups?
1: Because she's pulled the nappy down, so it's brought
3: down her legs.
1: Yes.
2: Yeah. But I was like, why pull-ups? Then you have to pull them down. And
1: or
2: so I did the whole thing. Thank you. That would have been handy information before.
1: Well, you should have run.
2: When my brother goes, no, you just rip them at the front and take them off like a nappy.
3: Oh.
2: Did you know that pull-ups don't pull down?
3: No, I would have got the scissors out and cut them off.
2: So you rip them at the front. I didn't know that. So I've pulled them off.
1: Therefore, pulling it down her leg.
2: Yeah, everywhere.
1: So now she's covered in it.
2: In the shower. In you go.
1: You did a full shower.
2: Yeah. I'm not wiping that.
1: I just
2: in the shower.
3: Did you get the hose?
2: Dirty
3: hose
2: little creature.
1: Oh, my God,
2: I was like,
1: Lauren.
2: Covered in it. No one told me you ripped the front of the pull-up. There should be instructions on them.
3: That's a lot.
1: You chucked it in
2: then
1: the shower.
2: Then I put them in a dog poo bag. What else do you put it in?
1: There's
2: you
1: a nappy
2: bring it
1: bag.
2: Straight in the bin.
3: No, what a Marla's dog poo bag.
1: The nappy bags, and they have a scent to them.
2: She was lucky she didn't get hosed down. I allowed her to go in the shower, though, because I'm good like that. I'm a cool auntie.
0: This is Jace, Lauren, and Clint.
2: Turn it up.
0: On Nova.
2: Let's go.

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1: Our next guest was the host of ABC 7:30 for over 10 years and is known for her fiery questions.
2: If the interview is going to carry on like this...
3: If you want to continue the interview, I suggest you keep quiet.
2: Mrs. Palmer, you've got nothing to hide. I'm just wondering why you can't answer a question relating to the point that you just made.
1: She's now hosting a special episode of Australian Story, celebrating 30 years with a live show from the Sydney Opera House. Please welcome to the show, Lee Sales.
0: Guys, big night on the box, Australian Story Live, celebrating 30 years. 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One of our favourites joins us in the studio, Lee Sales. Welcome back.
4: Thank you so much for having me.
5: Hi, Lee.
4: Good morning.
0: We love you, Lee.
4: So Australian Story. I love you too, but I think we should see other people.
0: Okay. Touché. Not the first time I've heard that.
6: That's true. Australian Story Live, is this a bit like This Is Your Life version of Australian Story?
4: It's a little bit like that. So we did a thing at the Opera House in front of 2,000 people and we invited back popular guests from the past of the show.
0: Love
4: some
0: that.
4: Famous ones like Claudia Carvin, Tim Minchin, Michael Clem, and then others that our audiences really love too and not famous. Like there's a farming couple from Queensland, Gail and Mac Shan. Gail lost the use of both arms in a horrible farming accident many years ago and we've had them four times on the show over the past couple of decades, following their journey through. I can't even tell you what an amazing life-affirming event it was. It was really, really special. So we filmed it, we've cut it down and it's going to be on TV.
0: Do you find stories that are based on people like that that aren't famous, just inspirational stories, far outweigh the celebrity ones that people bring up?
4: I think our audience really loves those and I really love those as well. I do enjoy the celebrity ones because you're often seeing a side of the person that you've never seen before. Like we had a big reaction when we did Claudia Carvin because she talked about her brother who's got schizophrenia and she went back and showed their relationship and how she cares for him. It was really amazing. But yeah, often those, I think the ordinary everyday people ones, you, and even the famous ones, I think the audience sees themselves reflected in that because you feel like, life can be pretty hard sometimes, but amazingly people kind of get through.
6: That's also not nice to see celebrities going through difficult times, but it brings out the human side of people we see behind screens and on magazine covers, and it helps people understand
4: celebrities.
6: Like, and you know, it's not all smiles and photographs and red carpets.
4: Everyone, you know, some people are lucky enough to get through life pretty unscathed, but almost everyone has something happens to them at some point in their life that you weren't expecting, that isn't what you would have chosen for yourself, but you have to kind of get on with it. One of my favourites from history was the Brisbane Broncos coach, Wayne Bennett. We did a story about his family. He's got a couple of disabled kids. And
0: Closely guarded man as well.
4: So guarded. Like, and so taciturn in reality. And then you see him being affectionate with his son. It's like, oh my God, it's just such an amazing sort of thing.
5: I mean, you've been in the industry for a long time, like me. We've interviewed some people, Lee. Outside of Wayne Bennett, is there an interview or a moment that sort of sticks with you?
4: I did Nick Cave last year and that was pretty incredible because he's lost, as people I'm sure, he's lost two of his sons tragically. And I think once you start talking about things like that, you just rapidly hit very meaningful kind of exchange with people. They just really stick with you, you know, those kinds of interviews. I think you'd get this too, Clint. When you've been worked in daily news for a long time, which is often like a parade of like, here's the next terrible thing that's happening to people.
0: Yeah.
4: It's incredible with a show like Australian Story where you can see people years after things have happened to them and realise how amazingly humans are able to adapt, that they still carry pain but they somehow just keep going.
0: Do you get news fatigue? Like, I was talking to someone about this the other day. They were like, you know, what's the hours in your job must be hard. And I'm like, it's not the hours. I personally struggle just being across the news all the time because, let's be honest, most of the news isn't good news.
5: Well, I joke about it. I'm in my news detox phase, really, in many respects, because you live it, you breathe it, you take it home.
0: Yeah.
5: And it's often hard to digest as
4: so
5: well.
4: So do you still have to keep across it a lot, though?
5: Oh, yeah, absolutely. Yeah.
6: Our news reader here. Sometimes he forgets to do the news, but it is his job.
4: So you don't just switch out and then come and show up?
5: No, but, I mean, you see some things. You speak to people who have really difficult stories to tell. You see the best of society, the worst of society, and it's hard.
4: It is hard. Something I've tried to remind myself a lot over the years is when you see something on the news, it's the least likely thing to happen to you. That's why it's on the news.
0: Yeah. Oh, yeah.
4: I think the news often breeds a lot of anxiety and you feel like, oh, I'd never put my kids on a roller coaster ever again after seeing that. But actually we have a really warped sense of risk, partly because of the news, because we emphasise. Yeah. So like there's been a lot of shark attacks in the news recently. Yeah. You're at far greater risk in the car drive on the way to the beach than you are of a shark attack. Mm. But shark attacks still really scare us just because of the prominence they get.
0: Hey, we are on the air with the great Lee Sales this morning. I want to park Australian story for a second. On the other side of this, Lee, I want to talk trash TV. What are you watching in your spare time? We'll come back, continue our chat with Lee Sales next at Nova.
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0: This is Jace, Lauren and Clint on Nova. We are joined by Lee Sales. You'll be able to see her on the box. ABC's Australian Story celebrating 30 years with a special live show at the Opera House.
1: Is there someone that you haven't interviewed that you would just love to sit down with one-on-one?
2: I'll tell you what, I've shed a lot of tears over the past week about Dolly Parton.
1: Oh!
2: Yeah. I was a massive fan of hers, never interviewed her. And then I shed another lot of tears when Tim Curry died. Loved him as well.
1: Did you ever see Dolly Parton live?
2: I did, yeah.
1: She was amazing.
0: I could just imagine incredible. You and Dolly sitting down having a chat.
1: Yeah.
2: I would have loved her.
1: So charismatic,
2: such an entertainer. I just, and so much respect for how she used her time and just like living your life like that, just being such a little ray of sunshine for everyone that you come in touch with.
1: And she lived in a two-bedroom home with 11 siblings.
0: Jeez.
1: In the middle of, was it Texas or?
2: Is it Kentucky or Virginia? Kentucky, somewhere like that. Yeah, somewhere in the Northeast.
1: And she just made her own luck. She started writing songs at 5 years old and then she gave so much back.
2: Yeah.
1: To kids in regards to literacy and books and learning to read. And
0: just work harder than anyone else in the room.
2: Yeah, and, you know, I think those people, like her and Tim Curry, they've just so got the special sauce, don't they?
1: Yeah.
2: When you see them, you just think, oh, my God, that kind of absolute seductive power, you know, that those talented people have.
3: Do you miss grilling politicians in your former role as host of 7:30? Now, Sarah Ferguson doing a tremendous job, by the way, but did it give you an amazing adrenaline rush when you pinned one down and you got them into a corner?
2: Not really, because I'm not really a very conflict-driven person, so I would have to, like, psych myself up a fair bit to do that. But I always used to say to myself, you're here to represent the person at home. What do they want you to ask? Yeah. So that would kind of give me the to do it. But I didn't enjoy it in that kind of a sense. And I don't really miss it, although every now and again I'll see a story and I'll think, oh, yeah, if that was me, I'd ask blah, blah, blah.
1: Yeah.
2: But, yeah, I don't immerse too much in it now because it's kind of, even watching the news, I look at it and just go, oh, well, that was badly written or that's badly, why are those good pictures buried halfway down?
1: There's something with you news people. Even when he reads his newsflash, he doesn't write it himself. And he's like, what about the way this is written?
3: Over, more than, that's my bugbear.
0: To Lauren and I, we're just like, what a great story.
2: Yes,
0: look at the photos.
2: Over and more than is one of mine too.
0: What do you mean?
1: And more than.
3: But you should never say over 500 people attended. It's more than 500 people.
0: Why?
2: Over is a movement, like you step over a fence.
1: Oh.
3: Whereas more than is like a measurement.
1: Yeah. Okay. What else do you hate? Come on, give us an English lesson.
3: Buy, bought, bring, brought. As in you buy something, you bought something, you bring something, you brought something.
1: Because I always remember that because there's an R in bring and there's an R in brought.
2: Oh, yeah. I hate what I call the lucky dip introduction, which is some version of it's the drink we all love to have in the morning. Coffee is so delightful. It's the concert we all wish we went to. Dolly Parton. It's like, no one speaks like that in reality. We don't. You're supposed to write like you speak in reality.
3: This is commercial radio,
2: by the way. Don't get
1: me started, guys. I love it. And do you hear stupid radio presenters like us and think, that's not correct. What are they doing?
2: Not at all. I hear guys like you and I think that you are so connected to your audience and I reckon that is just so key for good broadcasting. I totally respect.
1: You said a word before that I've never heard of.
0: Oh, I've Googled
1: and
0: half
1: three
0: of what you said, Lauren.
1: You were talking about the rugby coach and you said he's so
2: taciturn.
1: Taciturn.
0: Oh, you don't use taciturn.
1: Hang on, Jason.
3: Is
1: you
3: that
1: describe.
3: Intriguing?
2: It's like gruff and internal. Right. Doesn't give a lot away.
1: Taciturn.
3: I'll get that into one of my news bulletins tomorrow.
1: Can't wait
0: also, it's not a word you'd use to describe us because you know where you stand with us.
1: I love learning. I love hearing words I don't know and trying to work out what it is.
0: Can I ask? You've done the 7:30 report, killed it at Australian Story, and a bunch of other shows. Is there something you would love to host or do? Like, I know Lauren's dream would be on the Tipping Point.
3: Oh, yeah.
0: Are your prices right,
3: like
0: girl?
3: Australian
0: Are
3: you Ninja Warrior, like, something like that.
2: Okay.
1: Now you're getting me started.
2: Okay, I'm a big fan of Survivor, but I would never attempt to replace Jeff Probst because I think the man is God. Yeah, he is such a good anchor.
0: How would you go as a contestant?
2: Absolutely terrible.
0: Right.
2: I hate getting sun on me. I'd be bitching from start to finish. I would be the worst. I loved Celebrity Traders.
1: Traders is so good.
2: Yep. Yeah.
1: Do you know what? You would be good at that because you've got a great poker face.
2: Yeah. I don't. Would you be a trader or a faithful?
3: I'd be a trader.
1: You can't lie. Come on. He's got no poker face. Everyone knows
3: that I can't lie, that maybe I'd be able to convince
0: them otherwise.
3: But
0: you don't like confrontation either.
1: Yeah.
3: So this is great because I love that Lee Sales has some really undercover
2: sort of trash TV.
3: Love it. Is there anything else
2: RuPaul's
3: in your...
2: RuPaul's Drag Race. Oh, I'd love to be a judge on that. That's a great one.
1: Or
2: a contestant, actually. Are you at home
0: watching Below Deck or Dance Moms?
2: Oh, Below Deck. Yeah. Below Deck's fantastic. Below Deck's brilliant.
1: The Australian one was a bit pov, though. But Australian
2: the American ones are superb. No one can produce reality like Americans. They are the best.
0: They're out there. The talent's always hilarious.
2: And Chief Stew's fighting with, you know.
0: And everyone's sleeping with each other.
2: My favourite season was where the clients were annoying the woman who was the Chief Stew.
0: Yep.
2: And she let me... She folded the towels on their bed like a penis. Yeah. And then she got in massive trouble. Yeah.
0: That's not a swan. That's a penis, that towel.
2: Oh. It was so funny. She was great.
3: Showcase a story on Australian Story.
2: Absolutely.
1: Oh my God. I love that that's what you do to switch off.
0: This chat did not finish outstarted. Australian Story Live, celebrating 30 years, ABC and ABC iView. One of our favourites is back. Lee Sales, we love you. Thanks so much for coming in. Thanks, guys.
2: Thank you so much.
4: Jase, Lauren and Clint.
5: Jase, Lauren and Clint.
4: On Nova.
0: One, two.

0: Just because you've been with someone for a very long time doesn't mean you still know them anymore.
1: Fitzy, Whipper and Kate.
2: What's your favourite pizza? I should know that about my wife.
0: Well, you should.
2: I think it's pepperoni.
3: Well, I don't think she orders pizza all the time, does she?
2: It's vegetarian, I lied.
0: Anyway, we don't need to know what kind of pizza Lisa orders, but you're right. Little things like that mean...
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1: 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Good morning. No crashes, light saddle breakdowns to report for your Tuesday run-in. Checking the freeways. Mitchell looking good, top to tail. Heading north on the Kwinana building around Thomas Road merge. And hassles on the Graham Farm or through the tunnel. Kwinana Beach, Patterson Road, busy already northbound at Mandurah Road. It's spring season at Freedom. 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Today's weather, showers increasing 20 degrees. Tomorrow's showers easing 19. Right now it's 10 degrees on Nova 937.
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3: Good morning, Susie Thompson with you. The Reserve Bank is widely tipped to increase interest rates for the fourth time this year when the board makes its announcement today. Inflation remains stubbornly high and is expected to result in the official cash rate being increased to a 15-year high of 4.6%. The Federal Greens are searching for their second leader in just over 12 months, with Larissa Waters stepping down due to health issues. Waters took over the top job from the Greens in May last year, replacing Adam Bandt after he lost his lower house seat. The Queensland senator has been managing a pre-existing kidney disease, but says her condition has worsened over recent months. A party room meeting will be held this week to decide the next leader. Five people arrested on suspicion of terror offences near a Royal Air Force base in southern England have been released on bail. Counter-terrorism police say the suspects are aged between 23 and 25 and all live in the London area. The men were arrested near RAF Fairford, which has been used by the US military to carry out strikes on Iranian missile sites. And landmarks across the country will light up blue today for Police Remembrance Day. Special services will also be held nationwide to honour officers who have lost their lives in the line of duty, along with the families left behind. Nova Sport is next.
2: Nova Sport.
3: Roosters remain hopeful Connor Watson will take his place in the NRL Grand Final against Newcastle. The veteran utility and former Knight is in doubt after suffering a concussion against the Dolphins. Meantime, Knights hooker Phoenix Crossland will face the NRL judiciary tonight in an unlikely bid to play in the Grand Final. And John Longmire has left the Sydney Swans after 25 years in various roles. The premiership-winning coach has been appointed head of AFL performance at Essendon. And you're up to date on Nova.

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12: 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Watch out for a crash in Kewdale, Roe Highway eastbound before Tonkin Highway. Left turn lane blocked, towing on site. Crash causing delays near Perth Airport. Tonkin Highway southbound before Dunreath Drive. Left lane blocked, there's also debris across the lanes there. Mitchell Freeway southbound, underpace at Burns Beach Road and Warwick Road. The Quinana northbound, busy Mortimer Road to Thomas Road. Fishing for demersals north of Kalbarri or east of Augusta. New bag and size limits are now in effect. 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Today's weather, showers increasing with a top of 20 degrees. Tomorrow showers easing at 19. Right now it is 9 degrees on Nova 937.
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22: Good morning, it's Mike Humphrey with you. All eyes are on the Reserve Bank today, with economists predicting a rate rise of 0.25 basis points. It comes as fuel prices continue to soar, the average for unleaded nearing $2.40 nationwide. Treasurer Jim Chalmers says the blame lies offshore.
23: The war in the Middle East has been absolutely disastrous for family budgets in Australia.
22: Federal Greens leader Larissa Waters is stepping down due to illness. The Queensland Senator taking medical leave, with the Greens to pick a new leader in the coming days. Following Tones and I's sudden cancellation, Peter Volandis is promising a replacement mystery act for Sunday's NRL Grand Final. The NRL boss says fans won't be disappointed.
24: The highlight of the year for rugby league. Watch 11 minutes before the kickoff. There's going to be a big surprise and you'll be entertained.
22: Overseas and bail for the five men suspected of plotting a terror attack on a UK airbase yesterday. Police say the five, who are all in their 20s, will be under stringent bail conditions despite no charges being laid. And Taylor Swift's new music video for Patient Zero premiered at yesterday's VMAs and is now dropped on Spotify. It stars Dakota Johnson and Colin Farrell and will be released on YouTube later today. Nova Sport is up next.
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22: John Longmire has landed at the hangar, signing on as part of Essendon's coaching team for 2027. He joins former assistant coach Mark McVeigh and leaves Sydney after 25 years in various roles, including coach. Aussie cyclist Michael Matthews with a second place finish at the UCI World Road Championships in Canada. And the Socceroos are back in action tonight. They take on Brazil at Suncorp Stadium after last week's 1-1 draw in Townsville. And now you're up to date on Nova.
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32: Oh, hello everybody. Nat, Sean. Hungover.
33: Oh, my Lord, Natalie. What a long weekend it has been.
32: Coming up soon, you're going to hear about, well, a couple of instances where I thought, in retrospect, I could have been murdered there. I put myself in some peril.
33: Yes, you certainly did, Nat. And we're also talking about your kids' first words. That comes from a Paris Hilton story.

0: 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It's Nat and Sean on Nova.
1: Hope you've recovered from a huge grand final weekend.
2: Remember Paris Hilton?
1: Yes, I've seen the video. I think a lot of people have.
2: She's still a thing.
1: Is she?
2: Can I play you a little bit of Paris Hilton on the Jimmy Fallon show?
1: Yes, please.
2: Listen to this.
3: Is this true? His first word was mama?
4: No, it was yas.
3: It was not. There's no way. He said yas?
4: Yes.
1: Yas.
4: I wonder where he got that from.
3: I wonder where he got that from.
2: Her yes. First word was yes.
1: Well, you understand that.
2: I know, it does make sense. And obviously, you know, the kid heard it a lot.
1: Yeah.
2: Do you remember what your kid's first words were?
1: I'm not sure if it was our second son, Cooper, but or the third one, Ollie. But Megan used to always say that their first word was TAB. Mm. And she brings it up all the time.
2: These tracks.
1: Yeah. She would literally bring it up all the time.
2: Didn't you just used to call it the purple shop?
1: Just gone to the purple shop for a couple of
2: that
1: hours.
2: That way it might be Jester's pies. You don't know.
1: Yeah. And who doesn't?
2: My dad told me this story about a kid in Esperance. So I don't know, John Locke, famous liar, so it might not be true. But he reckoned there was a kid in Esperance that was the youngest of a big tribe and just didn't talk, didn't say anything, mm-hmm. like just was the strong silent type.
1: Yeah.
2: Until he was about five. And then the kid was at the doctor and the mum took him to get his shots for something yeah. or other. And then doctors got the needle out. And so the kid's first words that anybody heard it say were, "You're not sticking that in my bum." Which is a bit of fun in the baby book, isn't it?
1: That's great.
2: And everybody's like, hang on a second. Like, full-formed sentence. He's like, so he'd been taking it all in and he knew what was going on. He knew where that needle was headed.
1: That is way better than TAB and yas.
2: Yas.
1: That is way
2: yes.
1: better.
2: Yes. He could have said, not sticking that in my ass. That's a close thing, isn't it? Did one of your kids say something other than mum or dad?
1: Or it might be your parents who tell you, your first words were this.
2: Yeah. Another friend of mine, their kid's first word was lake.
1: Lake.
2: Lake. Because they were just driving down the road and there was a lake and this kid just went, lake. And they're like,
1: where
2: it's not like we say
1: that?
2: Lake all the time. Mm. And of all the words to pick up on, why lake?
1: Mm.
2: And then they gave him a teddy bear and he went, lake. So I think he just thought everything was a lake.
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0: Highway eastbound before Tonkin Highway. Left turn lane blocked, towing now on site. Crash causing delays near Perth Airport. Tonkin Highway southbound before Dunreath Drive. Left lane blocked, towing on site. Also debris across the lanes there. Breakdown in Bayswater. Tonkin Highway southbound near Morley Drive. Currently left median strip at the moment. Mitchell Freeway southbound underpace at Burns Beach Road and Warwick Road. North on the Kwinana built up Mortimer Road to Thomas Road. No hassles on the Graham Farmer Freeway or through the tunnel. And Kwinana Beach, Patterson Road on the brakes already northbound at Mandra Road. Anything else, call 9489 177. 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

0: It's Nat and Sean on Nova. Hope you recovered from that massive grand final weekend.
1: We are talking about your baby's first words, inspired by Paris Hilton. Don't say that very often. whose
2: never.
1: Baby's first word was yes.
2: Yes.
1: Megan's in Clarkson. Hello.
3: Hello, how are you going?
2: Morning, Megan. Okay,
1: we're talking baby's first words. What do you got for us, Megs?
3: So, I've got to give you a backstory. So, it was my first word. My mum was a mother of five children.
2: Yep.
3: And so she was running around like a headless chicken. Both my parents worked. They're both nurses, so they both worked back to back.
1: Yes.
3: Pretty much. My mum was running around quite stressed. And so my first word was, oh, shit.
1: Megan.
2: Yeah, that's I understand that.
1: It's a proud moment for a parent, isn't it? It's like, oh, look, she's talking. Oh, wait.
3: My kids think it's hilarious because I'm really anti-swearing.
2: Yeah.
1: You got it all out early.
2: Wow, your parents had five children and they were both working as nurses.
1: Yeah.
2: That's fantastic.
3: Yeah, they worked really hard and they didn't have family support.
1: Medically, they should have known what was causing it, Sean.
2: That's right. You know what I'm saying? Yeah.
3: Catholic Irish.
1: Megan,
2: I'm the same. I'm one of five.
1: Yeah.
2: My mum was doing the hard yards.
1: I wondered what you're going to say then.
2: But she didn't learn either now.
1: Good on you, Megan. Thank you. Let's go to Busso. Amy, hello.
4: Hi, how you doing?
2: Good, Ames.
1: Great, Ames. Okay, we're talking baby's first words. What have you got for us?
4: It is rumoured my cousin's very first word was Kentucky Fried, as in Kentucky Fried Chicken.
1: That's a proud moment too, isn't it?
2: That is a proud moment.
1: What have we been
2: feeding
1: the kids?
2: That's advertising.
1: That's the first. So was it that Kentucky Fried Chicken played such a big part in their lives, or was it just from watching ads on TV, do you think?
4: I believe it played quite a big part of their lives.
1: Yeah.
4: She was one of six.
1: Second word was Zinger Burger.
2: Yeah. I reckon Maccas would have played a big part in people's lives.
1: Mickey kids. D's would have come out
2: for
1: early.
2: Sure.
1: Happy Meal.
2: Happy Meal. 100%.
1: Thanks, Ames. Sarah, hello.
5: Good morning.
2: Hi, Sarah.
1: Okay, Sarah, what was the first words?
5: So my daughter, she was the last of four, and we were just hanging out. Hubby got home from work, walked in the door. My daughter ran up to him and went, beer?
2: There'd be so many like that.
1: It's like she's talking. Oh, she's dobbing. That's what she's doing.
5: Basically.
2: Beer, straight out.
1: Oh, beer, straight out. First thing out of it. And is she a bit of a... How old is she now, Sarah?
5: She's nearly 21.
1: Is she a beer drinker?
5: No, not at all.
2: Wow. That was it. Saw the old boy sucking a few cans. Can I ask you on that? Is your dad... being a worker all his life, does he finish his day and just go,
1: he used to have a can? He usually doesn't anymore. But when in his glory days, he would come home from a hard day toiling in the paddock, Sean, and crack open one can of Swan Gold.
2: That's
1: icy cold Swan Gold. That'd get John Locke through.
2: My dad would ring half an hour before he got home and say, put the cans, his can, in the freezer.
1: And that's, so they're
2: and that's
1: really
2: my brother
1: cold.
2: Or my brother David or my job to do, right? And we used to find, you're playing sport out the front.
1: Yeah.
2: Have you put Dad's cans in the freezer? Because he wanted them free, like on bordering on ice.
1: How many cans was the... is it a six?
2: It was either four or six.
1: Oh,
2: yeah, whatever
1: really?
2: It was. Everyone? Oh, yeah, Henry didn't muck around.
1: Henry?
2: Yeah. In fact, our letterbox at the front, just a concrete letterbox Bernard put together, they would you could take the top off it and just put ice in there and put the cans in there. And my Uncle John and my dad used to sit there while we used to play cricket on the front lawn. But that was an everyday type of scenario.
1: They were playing cricket with the kids, but really they were just sitting there.
2: Oh, yeah, no, just having a beer, chewing the fat. But I tell you what, if you did not put those cans in the freezer, it came back and they'd just been sitting in the fridge, you would
1: belting,
2: dead meat.
1: Belting?
2: Oh.
1: The wooden spoon come out?
2: One job.
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25: 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Watch out for a crash causing delays near Perth Airport, Tonquin Highway southbound before Dunreath Drive. Left lane blocks, towing on site, also debris across the lanes there. Crash in Kewdale, Rome Highway eastbound before Tonquin Highway, left turn lane blocked. Mitchell Freeway southbound, busy Burns Beach Road and Warwick Road. North on the Kwinana, delays Mortimer Road to Thomas Road. It's Travel Tuesday at Flight Centre. 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Checking the weather, showers increasing 20 degrees. Tomorrow showers easing 19. Right now it's 10 degrees on Nova 937.
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29: Good
0: Good morning, it's Mike Humphrey with you. The federal government's conceded a rate rise is a near certainty at today's RBA meeting. Treasurer Jim Chalmers says wars overseas are playing a huge role in driving our economic woes. Opposition leader Angus Taylor not buying it.
1: Jim Chalmers gets out there every day saying, who do I blame today?
0: The Greens to pick a new federal leader at this week's party room meeting after the resignation of Larissa Waters. The Queensland senator taking medical leave as she battles a kidney illness. Waters says she'll be back to serve out the rest of her term. Apple's been asked to cough up $5.7 billion after losing a patent case in the US. A court ruling it used vibration technology belonging to another company. Three South Korean soldiers have been injured after landmines from the north detonated in the demilitarized zone. The DMZ separates the two countries and is 4 kilometres wide and 250 kilometres long. And Paulie D from Jersey Shore is engaged. Known on the show for his slicked back hair and good vibes, he's proposed to his long-term girlfriend while performing a DJ set at an LA nightclub. Nova Sport is up next.
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0: In the AFL, and the Lions Premiership party rolls on with a fan day planned in Brisbane later this morning. The players expected to look a little worse for wear after yesterday's Mad Monday celebrations at a suburban Brisbane pub. Meanwhile, trade period now underway with Lachie Neale all but set to head to the Magpies. Essendon star Zach Merritt now with links to Hawthorn. Socceroo Aziz Bayich is expecting fireworks at tonight's second friendly against Brazil. The defender predicting a strong response from the world's fifth-ranked team after last week's 1-1 draw in Townsville. And now you're up to date on Nova.
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0: Morning, it's Nat and Sean on Nova here. I found myself in a situation because I listen to a lot of murdery podcasts, right? Which is
1: a specifically
0: white woman thing to do, apparently.
2: Yeah, I enjoy them.
0: One of my favourites is My Favourite Murder, and they're always saying, you know, be careful, have your wits about you, don't do anything stupid, don't go into the woods, for example.
2: Don't jump into cars with strangers, for example.
0: Mm. Oh, well, yeah. I would never do that, but in New Zealand, I picked up hitchhikers by mistake.
2: What do you mean? How can it be by mistake? They had their thumbs out.
0: And the whole time I'm thinking, oh, this is exactly what they tell you not to do. This is exactly what they tell you not to do. So I was driving along in New Zealand because I'd rented a car. I was heading up to Lake Tekapo from Queenstown. Mm-hmm. And my phone was pinging and I'm a sensible person. I thought I'll pull over and see why I'm getting all these messages. And so I pulled into a little picnicky kind of area little river and pulled over and checked my phone. And then just as And I went, okay, no worries, and sent off a reply and then put my phone down and thought, okay, I'm going to take off now, started the car, and then there was a tap on my window, which made me jump.
1: Oh,
0: and there's a young guy standing there, and he was from Austria, and he said, oh, we think our car's going to run out of petrol because they misjudged him, even though your car literally tells you how much you've got left anyway.
2: Oh, I'm not sure about this story.
0: And he goes, would you be able to drive us to the petrol station?
2: Yeah.
0: And so I can get some petrol and to come back. And I went, oh, I guess so. And he said, hang on, let me just go and talk to my friends. And I'm like, okay, so.
1: Do they think you're the dodgy one?
0: I don't know.
2: This looks a bit dodgy.
0: Because my handbag was on the front seat, and I thought I'll just put it on the floor in the back seat so that then it's out of the way. And also, in case it's going to rob me, it's a little bit harder. I don't know. I don't know what I was thinking at this stage. And so then he comes back and he said, oh, yeah, I'd love a lift, and my friend's going to come with me.
2: Oh, Natalie.
0: So now I'm outnumbered. Oh, two young guys in there. So and now one's in the back with my handbag. And so I spent the whole time. I'm driving them to the next town, just going, this is exactly what they talk about on My Favourite Murder. This is exactly what they talk about.
1: And you're real handbag, not me.
0: And I spent the whole time like just eyeballing the guy in the back seat, just looking up all the time, and it was fine. There were two young guys travelling around. One was from Austria, one was from Germany, and it was all above board.
2: Can I pose another way? Because life's all about framing situations. So his idea might have been, geez, I just spotted this chick. She looks like a murderer.
1: Yeah.
2: Can you come with me?
0: Yes.
2: So he's thinking.
0: We're that desperate for a ride. I'm prepared to get in, but only if I can bring a friend.
2: Yeah.
0: What's that about, right? And I'm like, how are you going to get back, by the way? And he said, I don't know, just wash my hair every couple of days. And that was when I had my knee injury. Remember?
2: I couldn't have even outrun them
0: if I had to.
1: Disadvantage.
0: I do know not to do this. I did it again, Sean. Oh, similar scenario. Portugal, on one of the days that I was in Lisbon, I did an amazing food tour. On that food tour, there was me and then there were two couples from America. So there were Betsy and Jim from San Diego,
2: who
0: were retired, and they were getting on a cruise ship after that. And then there was Tracy and Jay, who were lovely. And they were just lovely. And at one point, Tracy, so she works as a photographer, and she said, I'll send you some of the photos that I took. And so she took my number. And it was fine. She sent me photos. Beautiful. The next day, right, which was my last full day in Lisbon, she sent me a message in the afternoon and said, did you want to join us for dinner? And I said,
1: that's very nice.
0: Yeah, sure, why not? And as I'm walking there, I'm thinking, I don't know anything about these people. Maybe they're going to roofie me. Maybe they want a threesome. I don't know.
1: Yeah.
0: I don't know what these people
2: want. That's overstep number two.
0: I literally don't know anything about these people. And I'm walking there, and then as soon as I arrive, Jay goes, do you want a drink? And I went, oh, God, this is very
2: sticky. He's going to roofie me.
1: Yeah, very
0: nobody
1: forward.
0: Knows.
2: And then I'm going to be in a threesome.
0: Nobody knows where I am. Nobody knows who I'm with. There's no, the hotel has no way to, if they just take my phone, throw it in the bin, I don't know.
1: We would have been sitting here being like, Nat's having a great time. Yeah. I haven't heard from her.
0: Yeah. And again, I'm thinking, as I'm walking there, I'm like, this could be a really bad idea. I don't know anything about these people. Utterly delightful. So it paid off. They were just delightful people, just genuinely gorgeous people, and they paid for dinner and I didn't have to sleep with any of them.
1: And how many wines in were you like, I thought you were going to be murderers. Yes, did you spill?
2: And that's why you... anyway. That's a little lot.
0: Why do I keep doing this?
2: Hey, yeah, what are you doing, mate?
0: What am I doing? I could get murdered here. That was the thought process going through my head, and I still did it.
1: Well, you're two for two now.
0: Thank you.
1: Pretty good, because we do the thing when we're travelling, or actually anywhere, any bedroom. Jack always takes the murderer side, which is closest to the door.
0: Oh yes.
1: Because I assume they can't work windows or beds.
0: Well, I do that when I'm sleeping alone. I just go the furthest from the door, like that. They're going to open the door. Go, oh, that's too much.
2: That's too far. Too far.
1: She's rolled over.
0: She's miles away.
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4: Nova 937. Watch out for that crash causing delays near Perth Airport. Tonkin Highway southbound before Dunreath Drive. Left lane closed. Towing on site. Debris across the lanes there as well. A Prang is slowing things in Kewdale. Row Highway eastbound before Tonkin Highway. Left turn lane blocked. On the freeways, Mitchell southbound. Busy at Burns Beach Road. Whitfords Ave to Warwick Road. Then Haddon Street to Powell's. North on the Kwinana. Delays Mortimer Road up past Ankersall Road. Kwinana Beach. Paterson Road. Brake lights northbound at Mandurah Road. Naval Base. Rockingham Road. Slowing their northbound at Ankersall Road. Hassles on the Graham Farmer Freeway or through the tunnel both ways. Anything else, call 9489 1777. 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

0: Sean on Nova.
1: I don't know. I seem to put myself in positions where I suddenly think, oh, I could get murdered here when I'm on holidays for some reason. I start doing dangerous things, like just going places with people I don't know.
2: Very friendly.
1: But it turned out really well. And we're now best friends with Tracy and Jay from Little Rock, Arkansas.
3: Oh, fantastic. I love the name
2: side of the story.
1: Yeah, that's true. Jack's in Bull Creek. Good morning, Jack. When did you think, hey, I could get murdered here? I've done something pretty stupid.
4: I was in the lovely sunny town of Broome many years ago.
3: Yep.
4: And had a big day, had a couple of drinks, and had a big night as well, a couple of drinks at night. And then I ended up finding myself at a service station and I needed to get across to the other side of Broome. And I didn't have a car. And the only lift I could get was a guy with a ute who looked like something out of Wolf Creek.
3: Yeah.
2: Oh, no.
4: And I had to get in the dog cage in the back.
1: Wait, was there a dog in there?
4: No, there was no dog in there, but I had to get myself into this dog cage on the back of the ute.
1: No, he is the Uber driver in
3: Jack.
1: Yeah. Jack. And it ended happily?
4: It ended happily, yeah. I'm here, and I don't think he believed that I would do it, and I did it.
3: God.
1: Yeah, you would think you were going to get murdered there.
3: So, did you have the door shut? Were you concerned about a lock?
4: Oh, yeah, no. It was like I couldn't get myself out. I knew I could see if I got in this, he would have to let me out.
1: Yeah.
4: Just like a dog being in there. And it wasn't like, a push open or anything like that, the latch on it.
1: Yeah.
2: And there were no camels available at that time of night.
4: Yeah.
3: How many beers? Did you have 100 or 200 beers? What was the level?
4: Yeah. Oh, I don't drink anymore.
3: Okay, that's the level.
1: Yeah, he got home, but he also got fleas. So, you know, give and take. Jack, that's an absolute cracker. Thank you. Chantel is in Wanneroo. Good morning, Chantel.
5: Morning. How are you?
1: Shannon. Okay, Chantel, when did you think, oh, my God, I'm going to get murdered?
5: About 25 years ago, I was only young, about 19, and I was on my lunch break. So I was driving to the shop to grab something to eat. And as I came around the corner, it was a dual carriage. I saw this girl. She just ran out in front of me, looked me in the eye, looking like banging on my car, going, let me in, let me in. And I was like, no, I'm not letting you in. And then I turned to see what she was looking at, and there was a girl and a guy chasing her.
1: Oh, my God.
5: The fear in her eyes, I was just like, oh, my God, what do I do?
1: Whoa.
5: And by the time I was making my decision, she was running off, and then I saw how close they were getting, so I kept driving, and I quickly pulled over, opened my car, unlocked the car, and I just said, get in, get in. And all I was thinking of was, do they know my car now?
1: Yes.
5: My rego? Is this a setup? Is she going to take me to some place to get killed? But it ended up I drove her just around the corner to her house and she got home safely. So I was, but my
1: now
5: heart
1: you're a
5: was
1: hero.
5: Racing the
1: a
5: whole
1: hero,
5: time.
1: Not a victim. Yeah.
3: Wow. Did you ask any questions, Chantel, when she jumped in?
5: No. I think my mind was just racing, going, oh my God, like, what am I doing? I shouldn't be doing this.
1: You didn't think to ask, hey, what's all that about?
5: Yeah,
3: exactly.
5: I should have.
3: I know.
1: Yeah.
3: Chantel.
1: You're just on your lunch break trying to get a sandwich.
5: I know. I may not have made it back to work.
3: Did you feel like it was like a movie scene? You're like, geez, I've seen this 100 times.
5: It did, I just kept replaying in my head going, I shouldn't have done that, but I thought, but what could have happened to that girl? I could have seen something on the news and
1: exactly.
5: thought, I should have helped her, So,
1: and you did. Yeah. You're a good person.
3: That's good. Okay.
1: Thank you, Chantel. All right, Nick from Como is going to finish us off. Good morning, Nick. When did you think you were going to get murdered?
6: This is 10 or so years ago. I was a poor, poor student living in Canada.
1: Oh, yeah.
6: And I needed a job and I found one in like a newspaper that was like $40 an hour. That's all it said. I called them up and
1: good money.
6: I got it on the spot, which was the first red flag. But they said, come tomorrow at 9 a.m. We'll tell you about the job then. And I was like, okay, sure. I was desperate. Rocked up and they loaded us in a van. Still wouldn't tell us what we were doing and gave us the script. And we were selling hot water heaters door to door.
1: Yes.
6: Which was, okay, whatever, I'll do it. We drive out an hour out of Toronto and they drop me in a suburb and say, we'll meet you back here in 9 hours. Pick you up. I don't know where I am. I have no idea. Start knocking on doors. Absolutely zero success. It turns out it's a pyramid scheme and all the people in the suburb know about it. But halfway through, this old crusty man opens the door and even before I finish the script, he goes, come on in.
1: Oh, no.
6: And I'm walking
1: red flag.
2: We've got a bunch of you out the back.
6: I'm walking... I'm walking down to his basement. There's newspapers everywhere.
3: No,
2: Nick.
1: Why are you going to his basement? Oh, well, that's where the water heater is. Yeah,
6: that's
1: okay.
6: That's where I make the money. And halfway down, I'm like, this is Joseph Fritzl areas.
1: Yes. Nothing good happens in a basement.
6: Like, if he locked me there, I still would be there today.
1: Yes.
6: Because no one knew where I was. Like, my family didn't know. Mm. I was just dropped in this random suburb. So I got out of there really quickly.
2: And you're like, you still want to get that water heater? Or?
6: Yeah, exactly. I remember just thinking, what if I got locked here, my mum would be just like, she wouldn't have no
1: idea. My mum would be furious.
2: Yeah, it's the fear of your mother sometimes that really gets you going.
1: That's amazing. Amazing stories all around. Thank you.
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24: 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Only a crash now cleared near Perth Airport, Tongan Highway southbound before Dunreath Drive. Traffic though still heavy on the approach. Mitchell Freeway southbound, busy at Burns Beach Road, Whitford's up to Reed, then again at Hutton Street. North on the Kwinana, queuing Mortimer Road to Ankatil Road, then busy over the Mount Henry Bridge. And East Perth, East Parade, active southbound at the Graham Farmer. Korean Mummy Nav, slow southbound at Reed Highway. 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That's fun. 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Incorrect use could be harmful. Today's weather, showers increasing, top of 20 degrees. Right now it's 11 degrees on Nova 937.
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27: Good morning, it's Mike Humphrey with you. All eyes are on the Reserve Bank today, with economists predicting a rate rise of 0.25 basis points. It comes as fuel prices continue to soar, the average for unleaded nearing $2.40 nationwide. Treasurer Jim Chalmers says the blame lies offshore.
28: The war in the Middle East has been absolutely disastrous for family budgets in Australia.
27: Federal Greens leader Larissa Waters is stepping down due to illness. The Queensland senator taking medical leave, with the Greens to pick a new leader in the coming days. Following Tones and I's sudden cancellation, Peter Volandis is promising a replacement mystery act for Sunday's NRL Grand Final. The NRL chair says fans won't be disappointed.
29: The highlight of the year for rugby league. Watch 11 minutes before the kickoff. There's going to be a big surprise and you'll be entertained.
27: Overseas, and bail for the five men arrested on suspicion of plotting a terror attack at a UK airbase. Police say the five, who are all in their 20s, will be under stringent bail conditions despite no charges being laid. And Taylor Swift's new music video for Patient Zero premiered at yesterday's VMAs and has now dropped on Spotify. It stars Dakota Johnson and Colin Farrell and will be released on YouTube later today. Nova Sport is up next.
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27: Carlton are in the box seat to sign GWS defender Lachie Whitfield. The Blues said to be conjuring up an offer. That's while Suns forward Ben King has been linked to a move to Hawthorn. Essendon has signed former Sydney coach John Longmire as the general manager of performance. The Socceroos are back in action tonight. They take on Brazil at Suncorp Stadium in Brisbane after last week's 1-1 draw in Townsville. And Aussies Madison Inglis and Storm Hunter have won their opening qualifiers for the China Tennis Open. And now you're up to date on Nova.
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1: Hi, everybody. Nat and Sean with you. Coming your way, Jim Jefferies joins us shortly.
35: He's a funny man. Fun. Nat, we're talking about bougainvilleas and how they can hurt people.
1: Yes. Right? You think maybe we talk about plants in general. No, specifically bougainvillea, because she

0: It's Nat and Sean on Nova. Hope you recovered from that massive grand final weekend.
1: All right, the 1% Club Australia is back. And also, this guy is touring.
2: We've seen fantastic.
1: So many ways. Jim Jefferies, hello.
3: Hello, thanks for having me.
2: Good to see you, Jim. I was just asking you off air before, so you're just in LA at the moment. You're wearing the Dodgers hat. Are you a baseball fan or you just...
3: I am a baseball fan. I had season tickets for the Dodgers right up until 2 years ago, and I got rid of them because I had a two-year-old and I just wasn't going to enough games. Mm. And then I give up the season tickets and they win two World Series in a row. But the real reason I like baseball, I love baseball. Yeah. It was the first bit of America. I've been living in America for 17 years, right? Wow. So it's been a long time. And I collect baseball cards and I'm into it. But my first love of baseball is that you can wear this hat every day. Every day you can wear a baseball hat. No one will question it. It's the sport.

0: Oh, as bold as you want.
1: Or be Molly Meldrum. So many options.
2: That is a really good
0: idea. I was at the Molly Meldrum concert where there was the wardrobe malfunction at Elton John when his pants fell down.
1: Yes.
0: Right? Do you remember this? So I was actually out filming the 1% Club, and then they were like, oh, Elton John's in town. So I went and bought some tickets, and I was on the floor type of thing. And I was watching it, and then they bring out Molly Meldrum. Now, what people didn't see is, right, so Molly comes out to the bitch's back, right? So the bitch. And Molly came out, and he had two handlers, and he sort of waddled his way out like that, right?
2: Yeah.
0: He waddled his way out, and then he thought, oh, I'm not getting a big enough response here. And then he drops his pants, right? Now, the camera angles was everyone said he showed his ass. Not from my angle. Oh, I got the front end.
2: Front on.
0: I got the front end, right? And I got the front end, and it was very clear what was happening because it was right over Elton's shoulder, right? So they started filming Elton from the back. Now, even Elton John was like, oh, this is a bit much, right? So then eventually...
2: That takes a bit, doesn't it?
0: Eventually, even Molly's carers were like, oh, that's enough of that. And then they sort of wandered off laughing. And then Molly wanted to stay out there, and they went, oh, whatever. And then Elton went on to the next song and sort of elbowed Molly away. But here's the bit that no one reported.
1: Yes.
0: He's very old, Molly. He couldn't bend down to pick up his pants.
1: No.
0: So his pants were still down.
2: Yeah.
0: Right? And he shuffled off with his wing waving in the wind. Right? And he shuffled
1: like a candle in the wind, would you say?
0: Yeah. No, well, this is a brilliant thing. This is a brilliant thing. The next song that played was I'm Still Standing, which was very appropriate.
2: You don't see those. You don't read those articles.
1: No,
2: do you?
1: Don't.
2: I mean, that's just the story of the night.
1: You stared into the eye of the Meldrum.
0: He had a tattoo on his ass that was it was melting. This thing. It was a mudslide. It was hanging on for dear life.
1: Do you have any tats, Jim? Because this is my fear about tats. Is that it's that when you're old, they're just no one can tell what they are anymore.
0: I never got into tattoos, and I find it weird that everybody has a tattoo. It's never been a picture in my life that I want to look at every single day.
1: Yeah,
0: right.
2: Yeah,
0: especially I got a friend who's got like a picture of Frankenstein on his forearm, which kind of looks cool, but he has to look at it upside down, right? Because he has it, right? So all he sees is an upside down picture of Frankenstein all the day. I've never been short in my life and gone, geez, I could cheer up if there was a picture of Frankenstein right now. That would really pick up me spirits.
2: And then look down.
0: People have the slogans. They have the slogan. Oh, yeah. They write a bit of it. They go, these are words that mean something to me. Mm. These are something that I'll mean something to you. Special you, eh? Right? So it's always like if this sentence means so much to you, how about you just remember it?
1: Yes.
0: Just remember it and say it when it's appropriate.
1: Yeah, you didn't want to get like your kids' birthdays tattooed or anything?
0: Oh, those insipid Fs. Oh, my God. Oh, this is the name of my... I can promise you, anyone who has a tattoo of their kids' birthdays hardly ever shows up for their kids' birthdays.
2: Hey, right? Jim. Well, my wife's got something that acknowledges each child on her leg.
1: Yeah.
2: And I was like, oh, my God, what's going on here? Funnily enough, there's nothing on her body that has anything to do with me.
1: No, because she can get rid of you, but she's stuck with the kids.
0: Yeah.
1: No, the old
2: guy that lives next to you.
1: Nothing. Not even number eight. Nothing. Nothing.
0: No. Let's go.
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1: It's Nathan Atten, shoulder for Shell Ready Express. Time for a traffic update.
5: We've had a couple of callers reporting a breakdown in Qdal, middle lane at the lights on Roe Highway just before the Tongan Highway exit. Traffic slow going on the approach. On the freeways, Mitchell southbound, busy at Burns Beach Road, Whitfords Ave to Reed, then at Hutton Street. North on the Kwinana, delays Mortimer Road to Ankersall Road, then busy over the Mount Henry Bridge. Tongan Highway crawling southbound, Morley Drive to Airport Drive, then both ways at Walshpool Road East. In East Perth, East Parade active southbound at the Graham Farmer Freeway. Karine Marmy Nav, couple of light changes southbound at Reed Highway. Netherlands Thomas Street active both ways at Aberdare Road. And Kwinana Beach, Patterson Road built up northbound at Mantra Road. Anything else, call 9489 1777. The Snooze Flash Sale is on now with 20 to 50% off an amazing range. 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

0: Hey, it's Nat and Sean on Nova. Jim Jefferies, hello.
1: Hello, thanks for having me.
2: I want to ask you about your time living over in WA.
0: Yeah.
2: Where did you live? What suburb?
1: I lived in Mount Lawley.
2: Yeah.
1: On Coob Street, number 5A Coob Street.
2: Yeah, Mount right.
0: Yeah.
1: And I lived there from, I would say, 1996 to 1999, and I went to Whopper.
2: Yeah.
0: Yep.
1: And that's when I really started really doing comedy more seriously. I'd done a couple of open mics in Sydney, and then I moved over. I used to do the Brass Monkey on a Wednesday.
0: Yes. Yeah.
1: And then Gary Hu. I don't know if you remember Gary Hu. He used to be on a TV show called All Together Now.
2: Yeah.
1: And,
2: yeah,
1: Just for the Record and all that type of stuff. So he came out and toured Perth, and then me and him, I had a show with him. We got along so well. I opened up for him. You're $50, right? And he said to me, he goes, "You want to come on the rest of the tour?" And I quit university that day, and I thought, oh, this is, I can't pass this up, going to Kalgoorlie for $100.
0: Yeah, absolutely.
1: You know, I got to do that. So I quit university, and I didn't tell my parents, and I went on that tour for a couple of months, and then around all the mining towns and that type of stuff. And then once that was done, I went back to England. I went back to Australia, Sydney for a year, and then I nicked off to England. I haven't been back since 2001.
0: Unbelievable.
1: I spent Christmas in Perth this year.
0: Oh,
1: this
0: did year? You? Did you?
2: What, you brought your family over?
0: Yeah, I did. Who are you
1: doing here? I brought my family over. My brother developed the Karrinup Shopping Centre.
2: Oh my God, it's massive.
0: Oh, he's doing the Lord's work, isn't he?
1: so he moved out to Perth many years ago and married a girl from Perth, had kids and moved out there, you know. So I went and spent Christmas with him and then flew the dad over. But the whole family, we were up at Marion, I believe it was. And we had a hell of a time.
2: Marmion.
0: Oh, Marmion. I'm going to go with Marmion.
2: Marmion. Along the beach.
0: Yeah.
1: Yeah, you're just up from Scarborough.
2: Yeah.
0: Nice.
2: That's bloody great.
0: You did serious stuff though. You were doing proper acting and musical theatre and stuff, weren't you?
1: I did. I was in like Dido and Aeneas, the opera, and I was in different musicals and stuff like that. It was like being in Fame. Like they would make you learn a song each week. Then you had to do a monologue. And I failed tap dancing one year and had to repeat it. And I don't think people look at me and think of that. And I was living in East Perth in like a little townhouse that had terracotta tiles. So I wasn't allowed to tap on top of that, right? So I was working at the Innaloo Strathfield Car Radios as a salesman, and so I nicked a bit of wood from the fitting shop that made the subwoofer boxes. Right?
2: Yeah.
1: And so I had a bit of wood that was maybe 3 feet by 3 feet, right? And the only place in the apartment that in the little townhouse where I could put the wood down over the tiles was at the top of the stairs, right? And I had to do my exam for tap. And I woke up, it was a hot Perth day, and I was just in my silk boxers. Remember back in the day when we all wore silk boxers? We didn't wear underwear. And they'd have like Mickey Mouse on them. You'd have Disney characters or Hanna-Barbera or something on. So I was wearing some Mickey Mouse boxer shorts and at the top of the stairs, and I was practicing my time steps because I had to do my exam. I was practicing that. I clipped my heel on the side of the wood and I rolled down the stairs and banged me head and was out cold, right? I was out cold for a little while. Like I got proper knocked out.
2: Yes.
1: And I'm glad I didn't die in many ways.
0: In
1: many ways, because that's not how you want to be found.
0: No, it's not.
1: Just in underwear and tap shoes.
0: He tap danced himself to death.
1: Yeah.
0: Love your work, Jim. Thanks so much for chatting to us this morning.
2: Oh, I loved it.
1: Well, thanks for having me. Come to the RAC show. Come and say hi.
0: Yeah, we'll
2: pop up to Karen.
0: We'd actually
2: love
0: to
2: catch up with
0: your
2: brother. We'll do a shopping safari.
0: See you down at the Peep Show.
1: All right.
0: Good man.
2: See you, man.
0: Thanks, Jim. Bye. Cheers.
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15: 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Watch out for a breakdown in Kewdale, Roe Highway South, Manitonkin Highway overpass. Centre lane blocked, traffic slow going on the approach. Mitchell Freeway southbound, busy Burns Beach Road, then Hepburn Ave to Reed. North on the Kwinana underpass, Mortimer Road to Angus Hill Road, then crawling South Street to the Mount Henry Bridge. In Netherlands, Thomas Street active by directions at Aberdare Road, Crean, Marmion Ave, slow southbound at Reed Highway. Join River Fitness from just $9.69 per week for access to all 35 WA gyms, plus the rest of their huge network across Australia. 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Today's weather, showers increasing, top of 20 degrees. Right now it's 11 degrees on Nova 937.
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17: 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Interest rates could reach a 15-year high today with the RBA meeting a little later. Experts think we're set for a hike to 4.6%, matching those back in 2011. That's an extra $100 a month on a mortgage of $750,000. The Greens will need to elect a new leader this week after Larissa Waters stepped down for personal reasons. She says she's stepping away for the moment to try and manage a kidney disease. A party room meeting will be held to decide her replacement. A lucky escape for a surfer in northern New South Wales with a shark knocking him off his board before making several passes. Footage doing the rounds on socials, the man paddling back to shore at Cabarita Beach without a scratch. A new study has found people who care for their grandchildren often have a lower risk of dementia. The research out from the US was based on 16 years of data. In Thailand, they're reporting 8 people dead after 300 mils of rain caused devastating floods in the capital, Bangkok. And Chris Hemsworth has reportedly shut his own production company, Wild State. Insiders say staff have been paid out for the end of the year, and the decision stems from a life choice. The Avengers star, said to be worth over $180 million. Nova Sport is up next.
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17: Sport. John Longmire, the horse, he's landed at the hangar, signing on as part of Essendon's coaching team for 2027. He joins his former assistant coach in Mark McVeigh and leaves Sydney after 25 years in various roles, including head coach, where he won a premiership. Aussie cyclist Michael Matthews with a second place finish at the UCI World Road Championships in Canada. And the Socceroos are back in action against Brazil tonight at Suncorp Stadium. It's after last week's 1-1 draw in Townsville. And now you're up to date on Nova.
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16: 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Let's go. 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

0: It's Nat and Sean on Nova. Great day to head to the Royal Show. If you're there tonight, catch Ross. He'll be hosting the fireworks. Now, yesterday, I had to go to the Cairo, go and see my mate, Jono, who's at Cairo here in Subiaco. And when I walked in to see him, I looked at him and went, what happened to your notes? Because he had this...
1: Nice way to open the conversation.
2: Yeah, I know.
0: We have a very frank relationship. And he had a perfect, like... scratch in a perfectly straight line down the middle of his nose to the tip of his nose, like down the bridge of his nose to the tip.
2: Yeah. You know how we all have that moment where we're so self-conscious of any marks like that, and to have one like that.
0: I know, right?
2: Do you open up the bat? I mean, you open up the batting.
1: I open up with it straight away. And I love the way you're tracing your nose right now. You're like Bradley Cooper in A Star Is Born with Lady Gaga.
2: Oh, what a great movie.
0: With my own, own nose. Yes.
1: Yeah.
0: So straight down the middle of his nose. And I guess when you are, when it's your nose, you're not really looking at it. But it's only when you see the expression on other people's faces that you realise,
2: Does it require, before, if you're doing that job now, which you've done for many years, does it require an email to your clients?
0: No, it wasn't that bad. It wasn't that.
1: If it was a gaping wound,
0: I guess maybe, but no, it wasn't. It was more a scratch than than something that needed to be alerted to patients ahead of time.
1: Okay. You know about my dream? I want to get a botched nose job, like a really obvious one, like a Picasso painting or something.
0: Yes.
1: So then people go to, like, front page of New Idea with one of those, has he or hasn't he? And it's so obvious. Like, yes, his nose is on his forehead.
0: Yes.
1: I do it for the gag.
0: Yeah, absolutely. What we could do is we could put Sean's nose on your face.
1: Fabulous. I'd love that.
2: Thank you.
0: That would be great.
2: Thank you.
0: So I said to him, what happened to your nose, in a really subtle way? Mm-hmm. And he said one word. Bougainvillea. So he was trimming the bougainvillea somehow. I don't know what he's doing, the bougainvillea. He's walked into the bougainvillea because they've got massive spiky thorn things on them and it just did a perfectly straight scratch down his nose. Bougainvillea. It'll get ya.
2: That is great.
0: I love bougainvillea. It's beautiful. I've got some at my house down the driveway and stuff. But it's a hazard, right?
2: Yeah, it is.
0: So one night I was just sitting watching TV and my dog Lewis, who you know well, big hairy thing, started screaming like somebody was stabbing him.
2: Oh.
0: And so he was out on the veranda and so I went racing out there and he'd managed to get his top knot caught in the bougainvillea and he couldn't move.
2: Oh.
0: And the more he thrashed around, the worse it got.
1: Plenty of baristas would have been in the same situation.
0: Yes. That's right. Yeah. It is.
1: Especially in Subiaco.
0: And it took quite a while. I had to delicately pull each hair off, hair by hair, to get him. Because he'd thrashed around trying to get out of it. It had made it so much worse.
1: Oh, poor guy.
0: It was either that or I was going to have to get some scissors and cut his top knot off. We know that's not an option.
1: That's like cutting off Amy Shark's.
0: Yes, exactly.
1: That's
0: right.
1: That's his personality.
0: And his strength.
2: Personal question. Do you get your bougainvillea trimmed just so that doesn't happen again?
0: That is a personal question.
1: For a special occasion.
0: I find that it keeps strangers out, Sean.
1: Yeah.
2: Working well, then.
0: It's thorny on the outside, but pretty as well.
1: Bougainvillea. It's the Sophie Monk of flowers, you know? Beautiful, but bogan.
2: Bit thorny.
0: Vicious.
1: And wearing Ugg boots. Yeah,
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0: It's Nathan Atten, Sean for Shell Ready Express. 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
5: Watch out for that breakdown in Kewdale. Roe Highway southbound and Tonkin Highway overpass. Centre lane closed. Went to the response. Traffic busy on the approach. Mitchell Freeway southbound. Slowing Burns Beach Road. Then Hepburn Ave to Reed. North on the Quinano. Built up Mortimer Road to Angatol Road. Then crawling Farrington Road to the Mount Henry Bridge. Tonkin Highway. Brake lights southbound at Great Eastern Highway. And both ways at Washburn Road East. North Perth, Charles Street. Couple of light changes. Citybound at Vincent Street. Claremont Stirling Highway. Queued up at Stirling Road intersection. And Kareen Marmion Ave, busy southbound at Reed Highway and through Wilson Leach Highway, slowing eastbound approaching Manning Road. Anything else, call 9489-1777. 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
1: Shout out to Mike Horridge on Olanga, who is sporting a big scratch down the middle of his nose.
2: Get
1: from
2: well soon.
1: Bougainvillea.
3: Yeah, and you know what? He looks nothing like his brother. I've always said that.
1: Legit cut them apart. He has to sign autographs. It's hilarious. Yeah so funny. Rachel's in Oakford. Hello. Talk to us about bougainvillea.
4: It's my mum's story.
1: Yeah.
4: Okay. So, you know, 75-year-old mother was doing a good deed and pruning the bougainvilleas down at the local church.
1: Oh, good on you.
3: Jesus,
1: we love her for that. Yes.
2: Yeah.
4: That's it. Yeah. That does quite a bit of their gardening. Had her big gloves on, all prepared. Had bougainvilleas in the past.
1: Yes.
4: Pruning them, felt one sticker through the gloves and went, oh, bugger.
1: Yeah.
4: But, didn't worry about it too much. A couple of days later, went, they're still a bit sore. You know what happened? A couple of days later, it's still a bit sore. Maybe there's something in there. Couldn't really feel it, but was sore. Went off to the doctors. They poked around in there a bit and went, oh, yeah, maybe there is something in there, but we can't see it, can't reach it.
1: Yeah.
4: So off for, MRIs, x-rays, whatever they do to look for things, discovered, there was a tiny bit in there. So somebody else tried to do it under, while they're looking at it through that. Nah, still couldn't get it out. Poor woman ended up with plastic surgery weeks later.
1: Get out.
4: Took several weeks, to recover from this tiny little bit of bougainvillea.
3: She got her lips done at the same time.
2: That's put the fear of God in me, because I've got a bit of glass in my foot that I thought I got tiny shard of glass that I thought I got rid of like a month ago, and it's still there. I'm going to the doctor tomorrow.
3: Does your body push that out?
1: I've heard of that sort of thing happening. Yeah. Thanks, Rachel. Shelby's in Quinns. Hello.
5: Hi. How are you?
1: Okay, Shelby. Talk to us about bougainvillea.
5: So I just went to my dad's house one day and he wasn't home, so I was waiting for him. And I decided to jump the fence while he was out.
1: Yes.
5: So I've jumped the fence and then I've just landed on a big pile of, bougainvilleas. And
2: nature's barbed wire.
5: Yeah, honestly. And you know those sandals, the Crocs?
1: Yes.
5: Of
1: course.
5: Yeah. I was wearing them. And so I'm walking along and, I just felt something scratching at my foot. I've looked in my shoe, there's nothing there. And then I've taken my shoe off, checked around, still nothing there. And then I'm walking again, and then I can still feel like this thing poking me. I've looked in my shoe, and this thorn has gone all the way through my shoe.
1: Whoa. Yeah. They're vicious, those thorns.
3: They are
1: nasty pieces of work.
3: And to get through a pair of Crocs.
1: Yeah.
3: Hi, Nat.
1: All right, Nat, talk to us about your bougainvillea issue.
6: Oh, it was a shocker. We had a family funeral, and afterwards the wake was at my auntie's house. Mm. And I don't often drink, but I'd had rather a lot to drink and was sort of pixelated.
1: It's an emotional time. It's a
2: day for
6: it. And I kind of wandered out the back thinking I'd have a sly cigarette, and I slipped over and fell into this bougainvillea. My daughter had followed me outside and she didn't realise I was drunk, and she just rushed into the house and yelled out, "Mummy's fallen over." And everyone came out and I was just stuck in this sort of undignified heap in the middle of the boat. And family
1: still smoking your cigarette.
2: You didn't lose the diary, did you?
6: My mum was mortified, and it was a disgrace. And I was totally covered head to toe in these vile scratches. So bleeding like a stuck pig. It was horrible. It was like next day hangover from hell, and I just looked like I'd been crucified or something. It was really bad.
1: Okay, Dano, what happened? What did the bougainvillea do to you?
7: Well, it got me in touch with God. That's for sure.
3: Well, hello. Okay. Here we go.
1: Okay, take it away.
7: Pruning a bougainvillea, obviously that's what we're talking about, for a friend, and I've clipped it and then put my hand in to sort of pull it out from all the tangled mess that was in. Mm. And as I put my hand straight in, I could feel like a hot burn go straight through my thumb, just under the nail.
1: Oh.
7: And it was a little bit sickening, so I've yelled to God and Jesus.
1: Yes.
7: And, couldn't bend my thumb. It was in that far. I'm thinking, oh, this is odd. This is a big one. It was about an inch and a half long, and it just got pierced straight through. I couldn't quite pull it out. So an old trick I've learned is you rub a bit of honey on some bread, wrap your wound or your piece of glass in your foot, Joel, and it slowly draws it out to the surface.
3: You know, is that real, Dean?
2: We have both
3: it
2: those things real. In the office.
1: That sounds like something Winnie the Pooh would recommend.
7: Well, he would have been saying a or two.
3: Tell us about the honey. Ooh. So what this actually came out.
1: Honey has great antibiotic
2: I
1: properties.
2: Will try
1: yeah.
2: it.
7: Yeah, so that's a good one. And it also the bread starts to draw anything and out. So it's like
2: do I need to do a sourdough or is it just any sort of bread?
7: Any bread you can find at that stage.
1: Sourdough.
3: How long does it take,
1: Dean? Olive ciabatta.
7: Well, I put it on overnight and I could see the tip come up by the morning. So it was just enough for me to...
3: Sometimes that happens in the morning,
7: out.
3: You know?
2: Yeah, just the tip.
1: Stop yourself.
7: Yeah, that's...
1: Thank you.
2: Hey, it was
3: mostly
2: short.
3: Yeah, you finished. I started. You finished. Bread
1: okay.
3: and honey.
1: Bread and honey.
3: That's a thing. Joel, yeah. get that on your bloody bit of glass on your foot.
0: Aaron, I need some bread and honey.
2: For my foot.
3: Ace that.
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27: 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Watch out for a crash near Perth Airport at Tonkin Highway both ways near Dunreath Drive. Right lane blocked. Ambulance on site. Traffic busy on the approach. Mitchell Freeway southbound, a slowing Hepburn Ave to Reed, then Haddon Street to Powers. North on the Quinano, built up Thomas Road to Angus Hill Road, busy Farrington Road to the Mount Henry Bridge, then Canning Highway and again at South Terrace. The MG4 EV Urban, Wheels' best small electric car, SUV-like boot space and range up to 405Ks from $29,990 drive away with 2K cashback. 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Today's weather, showers increasing, top of 20 degrees. Right now it's 12 degrees on Nova 937.
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